The Weeknd is wrapping up the final leg of his tour in Asia. So love that for him, but hate that for me because I still want to see him live. So The Weeknd, if you're ever in Detroit, hit me up. It's 90955.

Channel 955, and we are doing Mojo's Secret Sound, where if you guess the sound, you get the cash. The prize pot was just upped to $7,000. 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

0: Love, it's Ange on Channel 955, Detroit's number one hit music station. 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So much good stuff coming up. Don't go anywhere if you want more details.
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0: Next. Hey, Elfie, what can I get for you?
3: Hey, Nora, just a nice latte, please. How was your weekend?
0: Not bad, thanks. Mainly working here. You?
3: Me? Well, I was battling gods in the afterlife realm, and after lunch, I fought mercenaries. Ooh, could I get oat milk with that latte, please?
0: Yeah, of course.
3: And then Sunday was mostly fighting supervillains. So a pretty chill weekend. Oh, and I'll grab an almond croissant, too.
0: Wait, what? That didn't actually happen, right?
3: It happens on PS5.
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3: to another episode of iHeart's K-Pop with JoJo. If you're a K-Pop stan, spread the word. We do it every weekend, right here, right about now. 2 hours, nothing but K-Pop and global pop. Going to talk to the ladies of Artemis in a few moments, so get ready for that. But let's kick everything off. She is from Blackpink. I don't think she gets enough credit for this track. Her name is Jisoo. Yeah, big shout out to Jisoo. What's up? This is Click.

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1: So pumped. Can't believe I got him back in the studio here, back on the show. Artemis, hello.
2: Yeah.
1: Oh, man, can we get the official Artemis intro?
2: Hi, we are Artemis. Woo! Long time no see. Hi, I'm Kim Lee.
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1: All right, the ladies of Artemis hanging out. Question about fame. And, you know, some people hate the F word, fame, but what are some of the cool things about fame? And what are some of the not so cool, the weird things about fame?
6: 일단은 사실 다른 내가 모르는 사람이 나를 아는 직업이다 보니 되게 남의 시선을 신경 쓸 때도 되게 많은데 그럼과 동시에 그분들이 또 나를 사랑해 주는 게 조금 엄청 신기하게 다가왔던 것 같아요. 그래서 그게 또 이 직업의 매력이 아닐까 생각합니다.
7: Since it's a job where strangers know who I am, I care a lot about what other people think. But at the same time, the fact that I'm receiving love is incredible. And I believe this is what's great about the job.
8: It's got to be kind of exciting, but also kind of odd because they know you, but you don't necessarily know them.
9: Yeah.
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10: 그렇지만 저는 밖에서 알아봐 주시면은 너무 행복하고 기분이 아직까지 너무 좋습니다.
7: It actually makes me very happy and lifts my mood up when somebody recognizes me.
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1: What up, guys? 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Don't forget, wake up Monday with Mojo in the morning for War of the Roses, the Dirty on the 30, and Throwback Throwdown. Get ready. All right, guys, we back. It's JoJo on the radio. The ladies of Artemis are hanging out. Hey, when people see you in public, not like at a meet and greet or a concert or anything like that, when they see you in the wild, how do they typically react?
29: Yeah.
0: Yes.
2: Are you Cherry?
0: Yes. 근데 저희 팬분들은 되게 소심하게 다가와주시는 편이고 되게 정중하게 다가와주셔서 약간 놀라거나 그런 적은 아직까지 한 번도 없었던 것 같아요.
4: Our fans tend to be a little shy when they approach us. They're also very polite. I haven't seen them act surprised once.
1: Once again, the ladies of Artemis hanging out. Album came out about a month ago, August 7th, called Hyper Ego, which I'm going to play Born Stunner from that album in a couple minutes. Have any of you guys ever purchased a physical copy of an Artemis or a Luna album? Which, if you don't know, Artemis, they used to be in the group Luna. But have you ever bought one of your own albums?
6: For me?
0: Oh,
6: never. I don't buy it.
1: Yeah, you get it for free, I guess. You know, so. Yeah. I guess what I'm leading to is, have you ever, when you were given one, let's say, have you ever pulled your own photo card?
8: 아, 저는 사실 구매한 적은 없지만 이달의 소녀 그 솔로 앨범부터 지금 앨범까지 다 집에 모으고 있어요. 그래서 전 앨범을 다 보유 중입니다.
4: Although I've never bought one myself, I actually collect all the albums at home, starting from Luna's solo releases and up to now. So I currently have all of the albums.
1: That's kind of cool.
0: Yeah.
1: You keep them on a shelf or like on a display?
0: Yeah.
1: Family must love, I bet your family's bought all kind of stuff, right?
0: Mm-hmm.
1: Hey, is it surreal in the beginning, or maybe still to this day, to see yourself on the cover of an album or, you know, artwork?
0: 아니, 시간보다는 지금은 앨범 커버에 저희가 안 나오면 좀 섭섭한 느낌이랄까? 그런 느낌이 더 강한 것 같아요.
4: Actually, if we don't appear on the album cover, it makes me quite upset. It's more like that.
0: It's so pretty.
1: Yeah. I get it. I'm with you. All right, if you guys want to see the full interview, check our IG for links and everything. K-Pop with JoJo. That's K-Pop with JoJo on Instagram. The album Hyper Ego is out. Going to play Born Stunner from that album. And ladies, thank you for hanging out.
0: Thank you.
1: At the end of every interview, fist bump to make it official. Give me a little boom, boom, boom. Big finish.
0: Boom!

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1: A lot of you guys already know this. Big shout to Enhypen fans, Engine, you know what's up. But formerly known as Heesung, then he went solo, changed his stage name to Evan, came out with this album called

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1: Oh my God, look who walked in. The fellas of 82 Major. Hello!
2: 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Yay!
1: Let's do this! Gonna play their new track called Like Fire after the official 82 Major.

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1: Yo, thank you guys for hanging out. Much appreciation as always. A lot of stuff going on in the K-pop / global pop space. Let me drop just a couple things on you real quick. Like, first of all, big shouts to the fellas of ANTEAM from Japan. They released their second Korean mini album, Mark on Me, September the 8th. And love those guys. Going to play new ANTEAM a little bit later on. Also, big shouts to the fellas of ATEEZ. Look out for new music coming in November. And BTS. Oh, my God. Wrapped their North American leg of their Arirang tour with four shows in L.A., where I live at SoFi Stadium. Now, in total, BTS has now played 8 shows in the stadium, more than any other act. I'm guessing number 2 would probably be Taylor Swift at this point. They also celebrated 2 birthdays during the L.A. show run. Jungkook and RM. So happy birthday to you. And last but not least, of course, BTS performing at our iHeartRadio Music Festival September the 18th. We'll talk about the festival coming up in a few moments as well. Coming up next, going to play Kihyun from Monsta X. Going to play Tweed, a brand new group, 7 Ladies. And, of course, from the global pop world, Cat's Eyes coming up as well. Do not move.
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6: 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I'm going to play the new Monsta X track later on, but first, from Monsta X, this is Kihyun. Beautiful track. Oh, my God. Called So Good. You're the

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2: Welcome to hour number two. 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Make sure to follow us, K-pop with JoJo on Instagram. That's K-pop with JoJo on IG. Kicked off last hour with Jisoo of Blackpink, so I thought I would kick off this hour with Lisa. And I swear, when I heard this track, first listen, my jaw hit the floor, man. Oh my God, Lisa, solid.

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1: I hope to get these guys on the show near future. Last time I spoke with them was, I believe, about 2 years ago, Weverse Con in South Korea. And look who it is. Oh, my God.
2: What's
3: up? Hello, we are
4: N-Team.
3: Yeah.
1: All right, here we go. These are the fellas from Japan, known as N-Team. New track called Mark on Me.

juice, sparkling soju. 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Hello Soju, sparkling soju, crisp, super refreshing, and perfect for any day or night out. 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
1: All right, guys, we're back. It's JoJo on the radio. Big shout to Khalid and Anyo Soap, who was the speaking voice of Jinu in K-pop Demon Hunters. Huge congrats on this track. Been doing super well on the charts and all that, man. So

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1: BTS Army, I think you might like this. In honor of V's album Layover, which came out basically 3 years ago this week, you know, by request from that album, let's do

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Just walking into the studio. Happy Monday. It's going to be a great day. You want to know how I know that? It's because I have my bacon, egg, and cheese on a croissant. I have my Red Bull. 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

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This is Zach, and text me on 95500 because I want to know your opinion. After yesterday's game, I have the Lions going 8-9. What do you have them going at? It's channel 955.

In honor of it being Monday, we're going to talk about the negative and have a positive rest of the week. So here are some things that piss me off. The first thing is left lane lovers, people that don't speed up and let traffic move. Second thing is movie theater talkers. Speaking of

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The five lies to tell your mom phone scam. Shannon's Dirty on the 30, second date update, and more. Wake up to Monday's Mojo in the Morning.

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This is Zach. And if my boss Tony is listening, which you shouldn't be, you should be sleeping right now. Can we get Dexter and the Moonrise to Jingle Ball 2026 in Detroit? 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
1: The girl next door, you know? 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
1: Reincarnated. I was stargazing. Life goes on, honey.

Coming up on next week's Mojo in the Morning, the War of the Roses is busting cheaters. Second date update, we're going to find out why you're not getting a call back. We'll do the throwback throwdown, five lies to tell your mom, and of course, the dirty on the 30. 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
2: This is the home of Mojo in the Morning.
3: All right, it is Mojo in the Morning. I want you to tell me what you would do if you experienced what I experienced yesterday. So yesterday I was driving, and I don't know if I should say the town that I was driving in or where
4: Why
3: it was.
4: Not?
3: Maybe I will. Maybe I will. So I was driving down a street, and I was following a school bus, and the school bus had a packed bunch of kids on it, which is nice to see that kids actually still take school buses, because my kids didn't. My kids used to beg mom just to drive her, and I'd have to pick them up and stuff like that. So the kids were all on the bus, and I'm driving, and I'm just kind of paying attention in front of me, and I look out the window of my car into what is the window of the bus, and there's a bunch of kids with their backs turned to me, and as they're turning to me, they're doing this.
4: The good old days.
3: They're double birding me.
5: How old were these kids, do you think? Like elementary?
3: I think that these kids are probably, they looked like Lucy's age. Like
5: so middle school.
3: Yeah, they were middle school. Oh, no, they weren't little. They were punks. They were punks. They were like,
5: and all the kids that sit in the back of the bus are the bad kids.
4: Oh, we weren't the bad kids. We were the fun kids.
3: So they're flipping me off for no reason at all. Like, I didn't do anything to them. I'm looking, first off, I look and I'm like, me? Like, you're looking at me, kid?
5: Did you flip them off back?
3: No, I didn't. No, can I be honest with you? I was afraid that one of them would have a camera, and guess what they would catch? Me, not any. So we are driving for a period of time. All right, I'll tell you where it was. Bloomfield Hills.
4: Okay.
3: And we're driving for a period of time. So I pull up next to the side of the bus because I'm going to try to get past the bus, hoping that I don't get stopped by that little stop sign. Mm-hmm. And the kids that are sitting on the right side of the bus, like towards my driver's side, because I was on this side like this, are out the window going, F you.
5: No.
3: They're like, no. I mean, like,
5: what'd
3: swearing.
5: What'd you do to them?
3: I don't know. Like, at that point, I'm thinking, I'm being targeted.
5: No, they're just trying to be cool.
3: Are they Dave and Chuck fans?
5: Say all the things that they can't say and do at home.
3: Oh, they're swearing out the window at me. So it got me thinking at that moment, you know what I'm going to do? I'm going to call the school district.
6: Uh-oh.
3: I'm going to call the school district. I'm going to find out what school these kids go to.
5: You got
3: to
5: get the bus number. Mm-hmm. You know the number that's
3: what
5: on
3: I
5: the
3: thought.
5: Front side of the bus.
3: And then I started thinking to myself, I can't be that guy. Like, there are times where I want to be that guy. I want to be that guy that, you know, tells on people. But then I realized,
5: honestly, nobody would know who you are or who made that report. And if it were my kids doing that on the bus, I'd want them
3: you
5: to.
3: You
5: want to
3: know?
5: I'd want them to get a little talking to from the bus driver or the principal. Yeah.
4: Let it go.
5: Stop it.
4: I feel like it's kind of a rite of passage. It's not for every kid. I was one of those kids. And
6: surprise.
4: I didn't do it every single time, but you're kind of just being sneaky. You don't mean it. You know what I mean?
5: Yeah.
4: It's just like, it's bad behavior.
5: Like Smith right now is really into elevator roulette.
4: What is that?
5: It's when you're on an elevator and you stick up your middle fingers.
4: I've seen this.
5: You're flipping off whomever is there when the doors open.
4: Yeah.
5: And I'm like, please don't do that anymore. It could be a little child.
4: It could be
5: an older man or woman. It's so rude. But he thinks it's so funny.
3: When you look at the kid, he looks like an angel. He's not an angel, is he?
4: It's like Dennis the Menace, that smile.
3: I love that kid. Oh, my God. Question to moms that are driving with their kids in their car. I want you to call us up right now. Tell me what you would want me to do. Like, there's a lot of parents I know that drive their kids to work or drive their kids to school. If your kid was on a bus, maybe this is the reason why your kid's not on a bus. Maybe they're being driven to school because they got kicked off the bus. Do you remember the kids that couldn't ride the bus because they got suspended?
5: So, no, but you know what our bus driver did? I still remember our bus driver's name was Marianne. I loved her. But if you were bad, she made you sit in the front seat right behind her.
6: Mm-hmm.
3: Yeah.
5: So, and it was, she wasn't joking around. It wasn't for like a day. You were in there for the month,
3: Are there any bus drivers that, what would you do, or maybe it's happened to you, if I would have pulled up towards the little flap door that they have and said, hey, little fat kid in the back.
6: You know? Oh, my gosh.
3: Actually, they were not. None of them. They all look, you know what they look like? It's funny. Every kid looks the same to me. They all look like they got freckles and they got, you know, a couple kids a little smiling with their silver braces in their mouth.
4: I've had this happen to me a couple of times, and I've gone one of two ways. I'll either flick them back off, or I'll just smile and like sit back because I understand what
3: they're
4: doing.
0: It's, I feel like they want a reaction.
3: Is it just somebody flipping you off or on a bus like this?
4: On a bus.
3: On
4: like
3: a bus.
4: Kids. Yeah, I'm talking about kids. Like, I'll put the middle finger right back up at them, or I'll just sit back and smile because I'm like, I know what you're doing. You're making me proud right now.
3: April, what's up?
6: Yeah, don't be a Karen, Mojo.
3: I didn't.
6: I'm going to call the manager.
3: I didn't. But
5: I would want you to.
3: If that was your kid, April, would you be proud?
6: My kid flips me off. Yes, I would be proud.
3: That's awesome. Anna, what's up?
7: Yes,
3: it's Mojo in the Morning. Hi, Anna.
7: Hey, I'm actually Rex. I'm Anna's son.
3: Oh, you're Anna's son. Oh, okay. Yeah. Are you a kid that flips off people?
7: If my mom would let me ride the bus, I would, but I would recognize you.
3: You
5: would recognize him.
4: How old are you?
7: I'm 11. I'm actually in line for my school drop-off.
3: Why did your mom not let you ride the bus, Rex?
7: Because some things have happened to some of her classmates on the bus that we don't want to talk about.
3: Oh, okay.
5: Oh, no.
3: Hey, Mom Anna, is he a good kid or do you worry about him?
8: A little bit of both. But hey, isn't that the best of both worlds? He keeps me on my toes.
3: We got a future hoodlum here in the car with us right now.
8: I'm behind a bus right now, and
3: flip him off.
8: Yeah, behind me, and I'm waiting for it. I'm just waiting.
3: Yeah,
4: flick him off together.
3: Have a great day at school. No. Make sure that you get a kiss before you send him off. Okay.
8: Oh, absolutely! I sure will.
3: I love it. Hold on, Jessica. What's up, Jessica? It's Mojo in the Morning.
9: Okay, I want to start with saying I'm a first-time long-time.
4: Hey, Jessica on the phone!
9: Thank you. I've been waiting for that moment. But I wanted to say, if it were my kids, I would hope you would throw up two middle fingers back at them.
0: Noted.
3: Kid Rock right back at them, right?
9: I have two in high school and one in middle school, so... You ever see my kids, throw them back up.
3: Yeah, oh, that's funny. Go right back up.
9: They've got to learn. Yeah. Where do they think it started from? We are the OGs.
4: Mm, I like right. Jessica.
3: You're the best. Call us more often, will you?
9: Oh, my gosh, for sure.
3: We love you. Hold on. Carrie, what's up, Carrie?
10: Hey, good morning. First time, long time.
4: Hey, Carrie, on the phone.
10: I agree. I would do it back with a huge smile. When I was younger, I used to do this as well, and our bus driver threatened to park on the railroad track and just let the train hit us.
5: Oh, are you kidding me? I hope she got fired.
4: What?
10: Oh, no. She was there for a long time.
3: Oh, my
10: God. That was one of the things she done to us.
5: Oh, my God.
3: That is kind of a nutty one.
4: You do it again.
3: You're dead. Rhonda, what's up, Rhonda?
11: Well, when my mom and dad got divorced when I was about 13, we moved into the trailer park because we were poor. And I had my mom as my bus driver in the park.
0: How was that?
11: I didn't know anybody. And everybody's like, look at that girl over there all by herself. And they're picking on me. And then I get on the bus and I sit right behind her, right? Because I don't know anybody. And then as I start to get to know everybody and then I became cool, then I was in the back of the bus. But, yeah, it still wasn't easy being there.
3: This started off, like, really sad at first.
4: Did you flick somebody off? Or, like, where are we going with this?
3: I don't know what your call's about, but we need to get you therapy. I think.
4: This is crazy.
3: I remember we moved to a trailer park. Like, where is this going?
4: Heavy this morning.
3: Oh, my God. Hold on, Joy. Lighten it up a little bit. What's up, Joy?
12: Good morning, guys. How are you?
3: We're doing good. What's happening?
12: So I continuously got a call from school because my daughter was caught flipping people off. And I was like, oh, that's how we say I love you at home. We just say
4: sign language.
5: What did they say?
12: We don't do that here. We can't flip people off. And I'm like, oh, I'm sorry. I'll talk to her about it.
3: Oh, my God.
12: Thanks, guys. Have a wonderful day.
3: Hey, have a great day. Hold on. Bus driver Annika is on with us. Oh, did I lose you? I lost Annika. Annika said something on her note about how they have technology. They might have cameras on this bus.
5: Oh, do they now?
4: Wow.
5: I mean, that doesn't surprise me.
4: I'm not mad at that because there are some things that used to happen on the bus.
3: Hold on. Trinity, are you there, Trinity?
4: Field trip.
13: Yes.
3: Trinity's 9 years old, and she says she would love to ride the bus. Is that right, Trinity?
13: Yes.
3: But your parent won't let you? Who are you with right now, mommy or daddy?
13: Mom.
3: Mom, why are you not letting Trinity ride the bus?
14: Hello?
3: Yeah, why is Trinity not on the bus?
14: Well, I don't trust the bus driver. I don't trust the kids on the bus or nothing like that.
3: Hey, after you just heard that railroad track call, is that going to go? I wouldn't trust it either.
14: No.
3: I get it.
14: They drop her off in a parking lot. They don't drop her off at the house.
3: Oh,
14: they
3: that's crazy. Yeah.
4: Oh, you got to go get her.
3: At Office Max.
0: I didn't even know that was still around.
3: That's crazy. You ever hear those stories sometimes about the kids that are left on the bus too? Hold on, bus driver Annika is back. Tell us, do they have technology on these buses?
15: Oh yeah, we have AI cameras. We have them high definition cameras.
3: This sounds like a lie.
0: To watch the kids, or are they for the drivers around you?
15: I'm dead serious.
4: So way more
15: I got
4: bus.
15: Cameras. I got like 7 cameras inside of the bus.
3: And so you
15: there's cameras outside of the bus. These kids try to pull some stuff, but most of the time they don't get away with it because the cameras catch everything.
4: What have you caught?
15: Oh, my biggest thing with my kids is vapors. Mm. I get a lot of smokers.
4: How old are the students you're driving?
15: I do 2 high schools, which are the smokers, and 2 elementary schools.
5: Okay, my stomach wow.
3: That's wild.
5: Flipped when you said vapors.
3: I like that there's high-tech stuff like that, though. Mm-hmm. It's probably good for you in case somebody says something happened. But hold on real quick. Jesse, what did you want to say, Jesse?
16: Hey, Mojo. My daughter, she's 5. She just started riding the bus. And she has a little bit of a habit of flipping people off. She actually was riding in the fair recently and was going by on the little tractor, giving me the middle finger. So a little bit nervous about her being on the bus.
3: Yeah, that's funny. So she's in, it's like the fair, like a parade or something? She's like flipping off?
16: Like at the Armada Fair, she was doing it every time she came by.
4: Carnival.
16: And it's like that moment where you're like, I really want to laugh, but it's really bad.
5: Yeah.
3: You remember your
5: kids? You want to take a picture, but here she is.
17: Oh, Jesse, tell Mojo what she says to people when she flips them off.
16: Oh, yeah. So it started actually because somebody honked the horn when she was at the ice cream parlor. And I'll edit myself, but she said, this effing guy. And I couldn't. I was like, where on earth would she learn this? And then a couple days later, somebody cut me off. And I was like, oh, my gosh, it's me. She learned it from me.
3: That's cute. Oh, my God. Watch out for, what's her name?
16: Her name is Tilly Rose.
3: Oh, my God.
17: What a name.
3: Tilly Rose. Yeah, she sounds sweet.
4: Flippy Rose.
16: Oh, she sounds sweet.
18: 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It's Mojo in the Morning's Motor City Traffic.
19: Good news for the early Monday drive. Some debris has just been cleared from 275 southbound at E-Course Road. You will want to watch for construction, though, on I-75 northbound at 696. Your left lane is blocked. I'm Heather Pasco with traffic.
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3: All right, Mojo in the Morning show. Can we lighten the mood just a tad?
0: Please. You know what I want to do?
3: Yeah.
0: You mentioned that contest earlier. I want to know if they're still listening. Are they still locked in? Our first and 10.
3: Oh, Lydia, after this next topic, let's check in with we have three contestants that an hour ago became contestants to try to win $1,000 to go spend towards their going to the game on Sunday from Rinaldi Sausage. Rinaldi Sausage is the official tailgate sausage. So, yeah, they have to listen to the show, and then they have to answer our first and 10 questions, 10 questions about what they've heard on the show from the moment that they started at 7:45 till 10 o'clock.
0: A lot has happened in an hour.
3: All right, Mojo on the Morning Show. Kevin, it's not Dad's business. I've been wanting to do this topic all week. It's been on the board all week.
0: Yeah.
3: And now we finally get to it.
0: Especially saved for Friday.
3: Okay.
0: So I was having a conversation with my friend, and I don't know what led us to this portion of the conversation. But she told me when she was in the sixth grade, her aunt took her to go buy a thong. And my mind was blown because when you're in the sixth grade, you're like 11 years old, 12 year old max. And in my mind, I'm like, there's no way that girls that young should be wearing thongs. So that's the conversation. I'm like, what? Are you kidding me? Then I'm like, so you snuck and did it because why did your aunt take you and not your mom? She's like, my mom knew. And then my mind blows even more. And then I'm like, what did your dad say? She's like, he doesn't know. I'm like, he still doesn't know? No, we never told him. It's not his business. I say, it's not his business. As a father, if my daughter, who's in the sixth grade, is wearing a thong, I feel like I need to know that. And then she goes and says that you're over-sexualizing it. You're like, you're thinking it's a sex thing, and it was more so for like comfortability. And maybe Anna's pointing vigorously at me. Maybe she's right in that. But again, I think wearing a thong in my mind seems like a big decision. And I would like, as the father, to be involved in that.
3: Did you call your dad Shannon when you started wearing thongs?
4: Absolutely not. But dad, I also wasn't. I don't even know if I wore thongs in high school, to be honest. Like, it just wasn't as big of a thing as it is now.
3: When did thongs start?
5: When did the pants?
4: Yeah, like when yoga pants. Exactly. When yoga pants got super popular.
3: Yeah.
4: Mm-hmm. Now, I'm just trying to think. Lucy's in seventh grade. She does not own a thong.
0: 1974.
4: But I'm trying to think, like, if I bought her thongs, her dad.
3: Would you tell him?
4: Yeah, because I feel like there was a bra conversation, if I recall. I don't know. When they're that young, I just feel like everything should be a conversation between mom and dad. I really do. I also don't know that a sixth grader needs to be wearing a thong. Right. So I don't think my seventh grader needs to be wearing a thong.
0: That was the first thing that blew my
4: mind. I am not
0: mind.
4: Judging, by the way, if you have a middle schooler that does. Yeah. Truly, I am not judging. But I'm just like, it's not necessary.
3: Do you tell dad about the thongs? Anna, you have a very vocal look to you in this one here.
5: I think that your friend was right. You're over-sexualizing it. Like, what do you think that means? She's wearing a thong, so what? Now she's going to, like, have sex or something?
0: No, I guess in my mind, it just feels like that should be reserved for a more advanced and mature age.
5: Why?
0: I think that that is a mature piece of clothing. So, okay. And I don't
5: that
0: think that
5: no one sees.
0: Maybe.
3: Do they make thongs for, you know,
0: 11-year-olds?
3: Do they make that?
0: I have no idea.
3: I guess it's sized based on size.
0: Not me. Absolutely correct. The way you're thinking and how my friend thought, I am sexualizing it.
5: Yeah.
0: But I also feel like that's what thongs are. I don't know.
5: My friends and I, for Christmas, we did Secret Santa and we all agreed we were going to get each other our first thong in seventh grade because we were all wearing yoga pants and we were like, we don't like seeing the lines.
3: You're in middle school when you get your first thong.
5: Yeah, seventh grade.
3: Wow. That's interesting. By the way, can I ask you a question?
0: Yeah.
3: Are thongs comfortable?
5: You don't really feel it.
3: You don't?
5: If it's a good one.
4: Yeah, you don't really feel it. Although sometimes when you pull your pants down to pee, you feel it.
5: Yeah.
3: Day?
4: Do you know what I'm talking about?
5: Yeah.
0: What are you talking about?
4: I'm like, it was up there.
0: Oh.
4: Feels like.
0: In the front or the back?
4: The back.
0: Okay.
4: It's like, not. It's hurty. Yeah.
0: Really?
4: Yeah.
3: Mojo in the Morning. What's up, Angela? How you doing?
7: Good morning. As a mom with multiple girls, sixth grade is not too bad because when they're like in dance and cheerleading, they kind of need that so that they can change costumes and still have something on and not being seen and shown through.
4: Mm-hmm. Yeah. I see it for that.
7: So, and it wasn't a discussion with my ex. I mean, it's mom territory. It's not that big of a deal. And
3: wait,
7: again,
3: so you didn't tell you didn't
7: right,
3: tell
7: over sexualizing
3: dad about it, and he's your ex. Because I think sometimes that puts you guys in a weird spot where he feels like you're keeping secrets from him.
7: No, no, we prepare great. He totally is. That's mom territory. I don't need to know what they're wearing. His wife does the laundry, so it's all good.
0: See, and that's wow. that's one of the moments of realization that I brought up to my friend. I could put myself in the laundry room, and all of a sudden I pull out this little thong, and I go, "Whose is this?" And that's how I know.
3: Yeah,
0: no
3: wow.
0: way. We have all hell gonna break loose.
3: Harley, what's up?
8: Hi. Can you guys hear me?
3: Yes, yes. I gotcha. What's going on?
8: Oh, okay. So I started wearing thongs at 14 when I was a freshman. And it was because girls started wearing yoga pants then, and you would get made fun of if you had panty lines.
4: Mm-hmm.
3: Hmm. So that's a young age. You know, 14, Anna was very similar type of an age. Do you think, and can you recall, did you tell your dad? Like, did your dad know you had thongs?
8: No, but he did laundry, so I'm sure he could see them.
4: Probably had a heart attack.
0: That's what I'm saying.
4: But he saw.
3: But I wonder, when he did laundry, could he tell what was mom's and what was yours?
8: I'm sure, because I don't think my mom was wearing pink.
3: No,
0: that Victoria's Secret pink.
3: Hold on, Alexis, what's up?
9: I just want to know. So, good morning, everybody.
3: Good morning.
9: I just want to know. So, did Anna at that age when she was that young and did the Secret Santa with her friends to do the thong thing? Was she comfortable enough telling her parents at that young of an age, or did she feel like, hey, it was kind of wrong?
5: None of us were comfortable telling our parents. That's why we did a Secret Santa. We're like, we're going to make a pact to buy each other our first thong.
3: So
0: you felt wrong.
5: No, we just grew up very conservative.
3: Yeah.
4: Like, you knew your parents would not approve of you having a thong or wearing a thong.
5: It's just like a weird conversation, I feel like, to have.
3: Alexis, you say this because that's probably most of the girls are not sharing with their dads that they got the thongs, or maybe moms.
9: Well, yeah, and I guess it's just, I can understand where, I can see where they're saying, like, hey, maybe this should be a conversation with dad, too, because that is kind of a young age, and it is sexualized. Whether you want to admit it or not, it is sexualized. Thongs are sexualized, for sure. They're looked at like a sexual piece of material that women wear to be sexy. Mm-hmm. I mean, let's just call it what it is.
4: My thongs are not sexy.
0: Really?
4: They are. Every single one I wear, plain black from Amazon.
0: I didn't know.
4: Every single one.
0: I think just by nature, thongs are sexy.
3: Yeah, I agree.
0: Like, it don't matter if it's plain, lace, it don't matter. Thongs are, your ass is out. That's sexy.
3: Yeah.
4: What, I don't buy them to be sexy. I buy them so that you don't see lines in my pants. Yeah.
3: Kennedy, how old were you when you got your first thong?
10: I was around like maybe 13, 14. It was because of volleyball. Spandex, those lines, no go.
3: Yeah.
10: And my dad, he did not know. Ain't no way. He doesn't do laundry.
3: Ain't no way. The funniest is when the laundry, you know, gets brought from bedroom to the laundry room in a stray thong is down on the ground. Yeah. Whose thong is this?
0: I would have raised
10: him. Yeah. Back on Shannon, all my thongs aren't pretty either. They're just there for comfort. Plain.
3: They're functional. Plain. Functional over fun. I love talking thongs.
0: Do you have any?
3: No, I don't. I'll be honest with you. I did wrestle in school, and we used to have to wear jock straps.
0: Mm-hmm.
3: Wasn't fun. Wasn't fun. Jock straps, well, it basically came up on your legs like this, and then your ass was exposed.
4: Can I say something? Not that I think guys should wear thongs. That's not where I'm going with this. But I do always find it so interesting, the guys that wear actual boxers and not boxer briefs.
0: The loose ones?
4: Mm-hmm. The loose ones of, like, pulling those up under your jeans.
3: It's too bad.
4: Aren't they
3: too bulky.
4: Like bunchy? And I've never understood that. Yeah.
3: Shannon, I never understand the guys that wear the jockey shorts. Like, what I can't.
4: Like the tighty whities?
3: Like the tighty whities. Like the guys that wear those things. I'm thinking to myself, you got testicle problems. it hugs your testicles a little too much. I love boxer briefs.
4: Yeah. Mm-hmm.
3: You know, and sometimes I have to wear smaller boxer briefs because I wear the shorter shorts and otherwise my underwear will pop out. Mm-hmm. Sometimes those become thongy.
0: They rise up.
3: They rise right up my butt.
0: I pull them down.
3: Stacy has two comments to make. Stacy, I'm only giving you two. If you give a third, I'm hanging up on you.
1: Okay. I do agree with Kevin because of the part where it is a sexualized thing because men are very visual. But also I agree with girls because of the fact that we wear them for a specific reason most of the time. But starting very young like that can actually cause a cyst because you're going through puberty. You wear that too long and that is on a certain spot. They should only be wearing it for an outfit, not for a prolonged period. Mm. So that is something to think about because I have a child that does have a periodontal cyst and it is excruciating if you've ever had that as a woman. So just be mindful of that. Like she should only be wearing it for certain outfits. That's it. And that's what she needs to understand.
0: Because that was one of my questions. The ladies that are calling up saying that they did it for volleyball or a sport, are you wearing your regular panties and then switching when you played a sport, or is it just, this is what I'm doing today. I'm wearing it the whole time.
1: Pretty much my child only wears it for when she wears the certain outfit, like someone else said, for dance, for gymnastics, for cheer, because that can create not a good time down there. Yeah.
3: But you wear thongs probably.
1: Don't necessarily want to wear it.
3: Do you wear just thongs or do you wear other forms of underwear, like regular underwear too?
1: All kinds, just depends on the outfit. That's basically what a lot of women buy it for. It depends on the outfit.
3: Thank you for the call. Hold on. Anthony was a dad that got very upset when he found out about his daughter in thongs. What's up, Anthony?
2: Good morning, all. I love your show. Long time.
4: Hey, Anthony, thank you.
0: What took you so long?
2: I got full custody of both of my daughters at the age of 2 and 9 months old. And then when my oldest daughter turned about 10, I was doing laundry and came across a pair of thongs. I came up to her room and was like, what are these? And she goes, I wear these. That way it doesn't show any panty lines. I put one foot in one end, one hand in the other one, shredded them and like, you don't wear these until you are out of my house.
3: Oh, my gosh.
4: Oh, yeah.
3: Man.
4: Where'd she get them from?
2: She said she got them from a friend of hers.
3: How old was she at the time again, Anthony? 10 years old?
2: 10 years. Yes, 10 years old.
3: Friends are giving each other thongs? That's kind of wild.
2: Yeah. Well, my daughter now is 38 and 36.
3: Oh,
2: so
3: geez,
2: that was
3: okay.
2: Quite a while.
3: What's her underwear look like nowadays? Do we know?
2: That I don't know. I'm not getting involved.
3: All right, okay.
2: I have grandsons now, so I don't have to worry about that.
0: Was that the last time you saw a thong with her?
2: For my daughter, yes.
0: Okay.
2: Until she moved out of the house. Oh. Yep. She did the arguing about, well, Dad, it doesn't show panty lines. And like, I don't care. I'm not going to have a bunch of boys looking at you.
3: I
2: agree with Kevin. Wait till they get older and then let them do it on their own.
3: Hey, last call real quick from Manny about thongs. Manny's got a question to ask the ladies. So all the women who wear thongs, listen up. Manny, what's your question?
11: Yeah. Hey, so I'm just trying to think of the logistics or whatever you want to call it. How does it feel when you fart in a thong?
0: It splits in two.
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13: Good news for the early Monday drive. Some debris has just been cleared from 275 southbound at Ecorse Road. You will want to watch for construction, though, on I-75 northbound at 696. Your left lane is blocked. I'm Heather Pasco with traffic.
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3: 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Or you can go and watch our streams on Facebook, YouTube, TikTok, You know, we're on all the different social platforms, and you can make a comment too on those. Shannon ran into somebody yesterday. Where were you at school?
0: I was at an event for Smith's school. Yeah.
3: Okay. You ran in, and have you as a person ever had it where you did not remember who the hell this person was? It happened to Shannon, and I want you to tell us your story, but what happened?
0: You guys, I hate when this happens. So Wes and I go to this school event for Smith last night. He's at a new school, and So as we're walking out to our car, and we're parked like far, far, far. So we're walking out the school doors, and this adorable woman comes up to me, and she was like, "Oh my God, Shannon." She's like running after me, Shannon. And I'm like, I turn around and I'm like, "Hi." And she's like, "Oh my gosh, it's been so long. I cannot believe our kids go to school together now. This is amazing." And she's like, "Isn't it so crazy to think we knew each other before we even had kids? What was that like, you know, 14, 15 years ago?" I am looking at this woman going, "I have no idea who you are." And she is telling all these stories and remember this person. And I'm still not placing her. She says her name, but then she said her new last name quickly. And she said her old last name. And I'm like, how do I know this girl? And Wes, the whole time, I can feel his eyes burning into me because he knows I'm panicking that this woman is having a conversation with me and I cannot place her.
1: Who's this?
0: How I know her. And she was just so sweet. And she's like, "Oh my gosh, I'm going to see you at, you know, all the school events now, blah, blah, blah. Let's stay in touch." And I'm thinking, I don't even know how to stay in touch with you because I don't know who you are. So she goes to her car. Wes and I get into our car and he's like, "Who is that?" I go, "I have no clue."
2: Even after she said her name.
0: Well, she said her name, so I'm like, "Hold, please."
3: Right.
0: What's the first thing
3: Facebook,
0: I do?
3: Google.
0: I go to Instagram. But then I'm like, "Oh, I think she gave me two last names." So I'm like, she must have been married and then divorced. So Facebook helps. So then I finally went to Facebook. I saw we have mutual friends. So I texted one of the mutual friends. I'm like, "Okay, you've known me for a long time. You are friends with her on Facebook. Please tell me how I know this person." And once she explained it, I'm like, "Oh, okay."
3: Is it something now I know. Obvious or no?
0: No, not really. But we did hang out several times.
3: You did?
0: Way back in the day.
3: And she just
0: back
3: looked so different?
0: Back in the day, like before I was even married for the first time.
3: Or she was just something, because, you know, we see so many people all the time.
0: She looks so young. She's seriously so cute. But I just didn't. I don't think I hung out with her enough that I remember, like, go to Kroger and be like, "Oh, wait."
3: Right. I'm like you, by the way. I fake it until I'm, break it or whatever. But I, like, if somebody comes up to me, I'm like, "Hey."
0: And I think at one point in the conversation right off the bat, she was like, "Do you remember who I am?"
4: She could tell.
0: And most of the time I'll say no. But in this situation, I was like, "Yeah, of course." Which then made it worse.
3: You know what I do sometimes if I don't know who the person is at all? I do exactly what you did. But I say, "Hey, can I take a picture with you? And let's get a picture of whatever." And if you take the picture, sometimes you can actually figure out who they are if you didn't ask their name.
4: How?
3: If you put it on Facebook like you're going to post it, sometimes it will show up
2: to tag
3: them.
0: Oh, yeah. Wow. Well, so. And all that being said, I'm so happy that I ran into her and we reconnected because she is doing like an amazing things with her life in like the charity space that I cannot wait to get involved in. But I was having a damn heart attack as it was happening.
4: I feel like it's the nature of the job sometimes too, man. Yeah. You meet a lot of people, you run into a lot of people. And
3: but this is not right. was part of the job though, was it?
0: It had nothing to do with it. It was personal, and that's what when she started naming people that I knew, I was like, "Okay,
4: right, I should know you."
0: Yeah,
3: I'm your sister. How do you
0: remember me?
3: Oh my God, I got Alzheimer's. What's going on here, Savannah? What's happening?
5: I was curious, how far does one's memory go back? Like, I can't even remember, like, second grade. Like, people come up to me and they're like, "Oh, my God, I've known you from elementary school." And I'm like, I don't.
3: See, I'm opposite of that. I remember the people from way back when because that was, like, great times in my life.
0: Mm-hmm. Yes.
3: It's the people I met, like, 5 years ago or 6 years
0: ago.
3: Yeah, 10 years ago.
0: Okay. It's fuzzy.
3: Yeah. Like, I'm telling you. You hear me on the show, Savannah, right? And I'll like throw out first and last names of people I went to school with. I can't tell you what their married names are. Like, I have no clue what their married names are, but I sure as hell remember what your name was when we sat together in Miss Miles' class in first grade.
4: Same.
5: Nope, I can't even remember that far back. So when, you know, Tasha or whoever else comes up to me and I'm like, I don't know who you are.
3: You know what's wild? And I don't get to experience this because I grew up in Chicago. I didn't grow up here, you know, here in the Detroit area. And you know this, Shannon, because you grew up here. It's wild if your kids go to school with your kids of people that you went to school with. Like my buddies, like when I was back in Chicago, you know, like a week ago, I was talking to some of my friends that were at my brother's funeral. And they're like, yeah, you know, so I saw him the other day. Where did you see him? I saw him at the kids' basketball game. I'm like, your kids play. Like, isn't that wild, like, when that happens?
0: Well, it's so cool because, so I grew up in Grosse Isle, which is downriver. And there are a lot of people that I graduated with that decided to stay in Grosse Isle or move back to Grosse Isle to start their families. So a lot of them, all their kids go to school together and they go to the same schools that we all went to.
3: God, I would, I'm not lying to you. I wish I could do that.
0: Yeah.
3: Like I love what I've done in my life. Yep. The radio thing is crazy. But I often think to myself, like, what happens if I would have been, I don't know, a CPA working in Orland Park, Illinois, you know what I mean? And you go to this, like my buddy Tom Barrett, he bought his mom and dad's house. He lives in his mom and dad's house.
0: Did he really?
3: It's wild. The wildest thing is his wife doesn't let him sleep in the master bedroom. He has to still sleep in his kid's bedroom.
0: No.
3: Chris probably does, though, knowing Chris. Like, could you imagine that, though? Like,
4: not at all.
3: Yeah.
4: You won't I don't think I would want to grow up in the same house that I was in.
3: Yeah.
4: I could understand someone's comfortability and, like, it's home. Yeah. But I'm, no.
3: Shannon, Steve's on the phone with us right now. Steve knows you really well.
0: Oh, God, please don't even say no. And I know you're joking.
3: And Steve.
1: No, not Shannon. No.
3: I'm just kidding.
0: Oh,
3: I'm just kidding.
0: Okay. I was like,
3: I'm just kidding.
0: Immediately, I'm thinking of all, like, you know, everybody I know. Yeah, yeah.
3: Go ahead, Steve. What's the story you're going to tell?
1: Okay, so back when I was, like, 35, this guy comes up to me. He's like, hey, is your name Steve? And I'm like, yeah. He's like, you used to stay on Alto. I'm like, yeah. That's when I was in first grade. He's like, yeah, I remember you used to come to my house and play. I haven't seen this guy for like 20 years, and he still remembers me.
0: Wow. You were a fun play date.
3: Isn't it wild? what if?
1: Yeah, it was crazy. It blew my mind.
3: There must be something,
1: even
3: though.
1: Mom and everything, and I'm like.
3: There's something about you, though. Like, that's actually a compliment, Steve. It's not a compliment for him that you
7: remember. Or memory. Was really bad.
3: Yeah.
0: Yeah.
3: That's pretty cool.
1: Thank you.
3: Thank you for the call.
4: Now that I think about it, I was in, when I was in 11th grade, it was this guy named, shout out to Tashif, amazing muralist. So Sheef and I went to DSA. He was an art major. So we went to school 9th grade, 10th grade, 11th grade. And I think in 12th grade is when I had this realization. I was talking to my cousin Brandy, who's caught up before, and I'm telling her about this guy named Tashif. And she like, Tashif? Tashif Turner? I'm like, yeah, that's his name. She was like, yeah, because that's not a name a lot of people have.
3: Yeah.
4: This boy was our next door neighbor. Like, he lived next door to my grandma, and we used to play.
3: Oh my God.
4: Like, every day.
0: And you didn't realize it.
4: Didn't even recognize him or realize it until she said it. Wow. And then when I went to school and told him, he was like, that was you.
3: Oh my God.
4: It was the craziest thing in my life, bro.
3: That's the coolest. Grandma's like, that kid was a pain in the ass.
28: Yep, it's early. Not even 6 a.m. yet. Wake up. 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
8: It's Mojo in the Morning's Motor City Traffic.
9: Early commuters may be a little slow because of an accident reported on I-94 westbound at Gratiot. It has been moved to the right shoulder. Construction on 75 northbound at 696 blocks your left lane, so be prepared for a little bit of a delay. I'm Heather Pasco with traffic.
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2: Anna Robb has a job this weekend. Mm-hmm. She's doing something that she's not excited about, but what's the story?
3: Don't say not excited. There's a chance that my friend is listening, and I love my friend so much, but I realize that she does not play about her dog. And what I mean by that is she's going out of town this weekend, and she asked me to dog sit for her. Now, I don't have a dog for a reason. I'm very busy, and I don't like bodily fluids. So, like, there's no chance I'm going to have to, but, like, cleaning up, poop, if it, throws up or something, I'm going to have a really hard time with it.
4: Is the dog coming to your house or are you staying at her house?
3: She asked if she could bring it to my house because she has no other options and does not want to board it. So I've been like a little bit nervous about this the whole time because truly I've never had a dog. I did when I was growing up, but that was like 20 years ago. And I'm just nervous for this. Well, yesterday she sent me a very in-depth one pager about how I should care for this dog. And I just want to throw out some things that were on it.
4: Wait, did you show it to everybody?
3: I put it in my topics, but I can send it in the chat, too.
2: Okay.
4: It's like color-coded.
3: It is.
4: With photos.
2: Wait, she color-coded the thing?
3: Yes. I will forward it to you right now. But
5: is this AI?
3: It looks like AI. I do appreciate it.
5: Oh, I got it right here. Oh, my God.
3: It has, like, a lot of things that I need to know.
2: What's the dog's name? Soul?
3: Yes. Okay. Well, way to give it away.
4: What kind of dog is that? Big dog or little dog, Anna?
3: King Charles.
4: Oh, Cavalier.
3: Yeah.
4: Cute.
3: So there's things that are helpful, like one scoop of kibble. I wouldn't have known that. But then there are some things that I think are a little extra. So, like, give her a dental chew every day. But when you give her the dental chew, you have to tie her ears back in a ponytail so the food does not mix with the hair around her face.
2: And it shows in the picture. There's a picture with it.
3: Yeah. Or, like, an evening walk. Wait until 1 hour after the sun has gone down so the pavement has time to cool off before she's walking on the pavement.
4: Oh, God. Oh my God. Poor dogs. They're lucky if they get a walk.
3: In her breakfast, she gets a blue scoop of kelp with her kibble every morning. I'm just like, this dog is the bougiest dog I've ever met in my life.
5: That dog would have so much hair in his food. Ain't no way I'm about to put this dog ears in a ponytail.
4: Is the dog sleeping with you or in a crate? Or where does the dog sleep?
3: That's another thing. So she said she likes to sleep in bed.
2: Oh, not
3: which,
2: a chance.
3: Like, I'm a little nervous about that. Yesterday she came over to drop off some things. And she was like, so what are you going to do with her? And I was like, I don't know, like dog things. I'll take her to the dog park. She's like, whoa. I would be careful about dog parks because other people's dogs are crazy. I'm like, I don't know what else to do with it. Like, what do you do with the dog? She's like, she really just likes to sit around you and chill. So I guess we're just going to binge watch some stuff.
4: I think you're going to love having a dog to cuddle with. I do.
3: I don't know.
4: I really do. I think it's going to make you want to get a dog.
2: Do you know I dog sat way back when for

0: Coach McIntyre, my coach that I had in basketball. And you know that his dog not died when I watched him, but died when he got back.
1: Oh, gosh. See, that would be the worst thing ever, because clearly she loves this dog.
0: And it was like, did you notice that?
2: Right.
0: And it was, no, everything was fine, but the dog died like a week or so after coming back.
2: I would think you did something.
0: I didn't do anything, I think I swear.
1: She would be, like, I would not be friends with her anymore if something happened to this
2: dog.
1: What
2: are you most worried about on the list?
1: Picking up its poop.
0: Oh, my God.
1: She said it does not like to poop in dog parks either. She's like, she likes to go on the sidewalk, which is like, I hate dogs that poop on the sidewalk. Right.
0: What's up, Savannah? Hi. Anna's dog sitting this weekend.
3: Yeah, I just have a question. Does the dog have a nighttime routine as well?
1: Yes. Yes, an evening walk accompanied. Oh, I have to make sure it poops. Brushing, if possible. I need to focus on ears, neck, and armpits.
0: Oh my God. Dogs have armpits. Yeah.
4: I do appreciate this organization.
3: Because how? Like, how do you pay that much attention to the dog?
2: Did she forget the red light therapy? Yeah.
1: There's no red light therapy.
3: Exactly. The cucumbers on the eyes, the pampering of the hair.
0: How long is she gone? How long are you
1: just the weekend.
0: Okay, so back on Sunday night, Monday or something?
1: Sunday.
0: Hey, Jamie, what's up? Anna's dog sitting this weekend. Will she survive?
5: Anna, I'm sending you prayers because you're going to need it. My dog, she barely gets her cold food in the morning, and that's because I forget. So the cleaning of the ears, the armpits, that's too much. Just tell her you did all that. She would never know the difference at this point.
1: That's another thing I'm nervous about. Like, does she expect me to send her picture updates of all of this?
0: Oh,
1: like,
0: you need to.
4: You
1: need
4: to. You do. I love. Yeah. So Bo has a sitter, Amanda. I know she's listening right now because she's a big listener. And I love when she sends me photos.
1: Oh, one thing. Well, I'm definitely vlogging this because I've never had a dog before and I vlog everything. She was like, okay, that's fine. Just make sure to tag her account. So she has an account.
0: I was going to say, what would you do if she said, we're very private. We don't like our dog being. What's up, Karina? How you doing?
6: Doing good. How are you guys?
0: We're good. What's happening?
6: Oh, I'm actually walking my dog as we speak. This is like right up my alley. I am the exact same way.
1: Really?
6: Yes. I have a German Shepherd. So
1: what
6: for
1: kind
6: me,
1: of treatment does your German Shepherd get?
6: Well, I think for me, it's just important to be like safe with a big dog. So I understand that going to the dog park, just being like, you just have to be on schedule. They like their schedule.
2: Well, you say you're walking your dog right now, and one of the things on Soul's daily schedule is that the dog has to be walked an hour after the sun goes
1: down. An hour after the sun has gone down.
2: Is that a thing for you?
6: No, that might be a little much, and I definitely don't tie her ears back.
0: Initial B wants to be voice disguised. Obviously, we must have a friend that's like Anna's friend. Are you going to tell on somebody? B?
7: Yeah.
0: There you are.
7: Hi.
0: Your voice
7: disguised. My friend listens to you.
0: Yeah.
7: So I wanted to be voice disguised.
0: Go ahead.
7: But I dogged that for her for 9 days. Mm. And she made my life hell.
1: Why?
7: I couldn't leave her at all. Like, I work out and I couldn't go to the gym. She would just bark and tear up her crate. She would torment my cat.
1: Oh, gosh.
7: I couldn't do anything, so I started bringing the dog everywhere with me.
0: Oh, my God. So it becomes too much work. No more dog sitting for that friend.
7: Yes.
0: Yeah.
7: No more dog sitting, period, I think.
0: Yeah. No, I get it, especially if you have a high-maintenance dog owner, you know? I'm just happy my dog's getting fed. And alive. What's going on, Kaden?
8: Hey, good morning.
4: Good morning.
8: I was dog sitting for one of my friend's family, and she was a German Shepherd. She's really old, and she had to take this medicine for, I don't know what issue she had, but it made her blaze. And
1: what?
8: I'm assuming she got the dog. She was taking medicine for whatever, like, she had a problem. I think she had, like, arthritis or something, and the medicine, like, made her really high. And so I let her outside, and I was wondering what was taking so long. So I go outside, and she had killed a cat.
0: Oh, my gosh.
8: And I was like, I was like, I did not sign up for this. So I called the owner. I was like, what do I do? They're like, oh, yeah, just grab a shovel and throw the cat inside the field. And I was like,
0: oh,
8: what?
0: My God.
2: It's happened before.
0: It's crazy.
8: I'm on the phone with them. I'm crying on the phone with them because I'm like, I feel bad for this cat. And then after I throw the cat in the field, they had sent in their family group chat a video of me carrying the cat on the shovel. And I was like, I don't want to do this.
0: Oh my God.
2: That dog has killed before. That wasn't his first time. Yeah.
0: Just throw him in the field. What about the cat owner?
1: Yeah.
0: What about the cat owner? Hold on. Mike said the dog sat for, as you call it, what, Mike? A bougie ass dog?
9: Yeah, bro, my friend got a German Shepherd. This dog bougie as hell.
0: And what was so bougie? What did you have to do?
9: Wait, he makes sure, like, when the dog eats, he'll, like, make sure you brown some turkey, cook some turkey, cut up, like, some sweet potatoes, some carrots, a whole bunch of vegetables for the dog so you can feed that with the dog.
0: Oh, my God.
9: Like, he makes sure the dog drinks. Drink some water and all that. Make sure the dog doesn't go outside running around and all that stuff. Don't want the stomach flipping and turning.
0: Oh, my God.
9: Boy.
0: Wow. You got special meals. That dog's eating better than you, Mike. Hold on. Buck, what happened to you when you had your dog be sat?
10: I had a buddy, Jerry, house sit and dog sit for me when I was out at Burning Man. And if anybody knows about Burning Man, you really can't be reached.
1: Yeah.
10: And Lucy died while he was out there, and he didn't know what to do, so he put it in a deep chest freezer so I could deal with it when I got home.
0: Were you okay with that?
10: Kind of, but it was like, you know, and I thought the dog was healthy and everything was good, and
1: don't even really know how he died and why.
10: And it's like, oh my God.
2: Lucy. You don't know how she died? He couldn't tell you?
10: No, we were coming back from the lake, and she just fell dead right in the trail, he said.
4: Oh my God. There's more to that story, hey. Jerry, just like there's more to you being at Burning Man, Jerry.
10: I don't know about that.
0: By the way, Anna.
10: Like Vegas, what happens at Burning Man stays at Burning Man.
0: Anna, you need to keep some space in your freezer, just in case.
1: That would be awful.
0: For soul. Make sure soul's okay.
1: Bringing it to your house.
0: Soul.

0: This is the Mojo in the Morning Show. Here's what we have coming up.
1: Good morning and welcome back from the weekend. Lions' first week victory. I was like sweating that one out, especially with them going for two. We'll have details on how you could go to a game coming up this season. And then there's a big Thursday night game. I didn't realize how quick of a turnaround that must be for these guys to play against Buffalo. We got second date update coming up this morning. Secret Sound, we're raising it by $2,000. We've now made it a $7,000 Secret Sound. And we will play first time at 6:30 in just about 25 minutes from now. We'll get a look at traffic and weather, and then we'll kick off the show in Detroit, Grand Rapids, and Toledo, and, of course, on the iHeartRadio app. Shannon, how is traffic moving along? It was... I walk outside this morning, and I had just, like, a polo shirt and a pair of jeans on, and I'm like, I gotta go get a coat.
2: Oh, yeah, it's chilly. It's gonna be very fall-like today. Yay. In terms of the temperature. Yeah, so 607 starting off at 51 degrees. Might want to grab a light jacket today. We are going to see nothing but sunshine, though. A high of 70, some rain in the forecast for the next couple of days. Only thing I've got for you right now, an accident on the right shoulder, 94 westbound at Connor Street. That's your Channel 955 traffic on Mojo in the Morning.
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3: 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Yay!
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0: Good morning and welcome to the Mojo in the Morning Show. Good to have you guys here with us today. Good to actually see the Lions win their first game of the season. They came out in the first half to like everything looking great. And then, the Saints come marching in. And here they come scaring the crap out of me. I was thinking to myself, all right, here we go. Here we go again.
1: But a win is a win.
0: We'll take it. Honestly, nobody will remember how close that game was at the end of the year if you're the best team in the NFC. We have got Secret Sound back today. And it's back with another $2,000 added to the Secret Sound pot. So that means that it's $7,000 now. Who's going to walk away a winner of this? Who is going to be our winner this week? Or is next week going to be even more money? Will this be the Secret Sound that lasts 3 weeks? We will find out coming up in less than 10 minutes as we give you a chance to play and win at 6:30. It's Mojo with Shannon and Kev and Anna, who were out late last night together. We'll talk more about that coming up a little later this morning. Lydia, Bianca, Zach, good to have you guys here. I thought it was great that everybody on the show was watching the Lions game at the same time, and we were all texting each other. We got Lydia and Bianca at the game.
2: We were right next to Tony, too, our boss.
0: How that funny was is so that?
2: Crazy. I know. It wasn't even planned. We saw him sending pictures of us, and we're like, where is he at? We thought he was, like, stalking us. He was three seats over.
0: Was it that planned that way?
2: No. I bought these tickets on, like, Facebook, like, a month ago.
0: Okay.
2: And then, ironically, it was right next to Tony's season tickets.
0: I was honestly a little disappointed because when they were doing the Lion King Simba thing, you know, where you hold up your kid and stuff, and Tony held up his daughter Emily, I was kind of hoping he'd be holding up Lydia. I was kind of hoping that. By the way, that would have been that would have put him on the
2: HR.
0: No. That would have put him on HR. They would have put him on that Jumbotron. They would have definitely had it. That was actually cute, though, how he had Emily.
2: I know. Well, we got DMs asking if Tony is single so him and Lydia could date.
1: Oh, my God.
3: Do they know how old Lydia is and how old Tony is?
2: I just think Tony could be Lydia's dad.
1: Also, I don't think Tony is Lydia's type.
2: Oh, no.
1: And I'm not saying anything bad about Tony. I'm just saying I don't think Tony is Lydia's type.
0: He might be.
2: I don't think Tony is Lydia's type.
0: Listen,
1: for Lydia is Tony's type.
0: Can I be honest with you? After getting called to go on TikTok Live with Kevin and Anna last night.
4: That was fun.
0: I want no conversation about this because I'm going to tell you, I'm going to get a phone call today and the phone call is going to come in of what the hell is happening with this radio program.
4: That was fun. I think we had a great time last night.
0: So here's a big story. I want to start with this because I think this is a big story. So Kevin and Anna end up calling and FaceTiming me as I'm finishing up my hard work for this week's show.
4: You had glasses on, too.
0: I had the glasses working, everything. And I basically deferred to everybody else on the show. Call Lydia. I'm like, go through that. But what happened bigger than this whole thing, and I want the listeners to know about this because we'll discuss this more of you two guys and your shenanigans. Karma came and hit Kevin.
4: What do you mean?
0: Tell everybody.
3: First off,
0: you should have been in bed. This was at 8:30 last
4: Grandpa,
0: night.
4: Grandpa, 8:30. 8:30.
0: We wake up at 3:30 in the morning. Everybody knows that. But let me have everybody tell. Kevin, what time did you finally leave Anna's?
4: It was like
3: 10.
4: Maybe earlier than 10.
3: Yeah.
4: It was early.
2: Absolutely. I was on TikTok Live at 9:45.
4: Okay, maybe it was 10.
0: Okay.
4: I left super early, though.
0: And what happened to you afterwards?
4: So I got a Lyft, because obviously I'm going home. I wasn't staying at Anna's house. That wasn't the plan. But I got a Lyft, and I got my Chipotle in hand, bags, bowl.
0: Where'd you get Chipotle at that late at night?
4: Jordan. We got it earlier.
3: That's why he came over in the first place.
4: Yeah.
0: So you didn't eat your Chipotle when you first got it?
4: I didn't finish it, though.
0: Okay.
4: Because they made my bowl very large. It was a beautiful
0: Did you
4: time.
0: Extra chicken?
4: No. I got sofritas. I like my sofritas. So I get the bowl. I get in the Lyft. When I get to my home, as the Lyft is pulling around, I'm like, I don't have my keys. For some reason, I'm like, okay, maybe the door is open. Who knows? Maybe I didn't lock the door. So the door wasn't open. I had to get another Lyft, and then I went to my grandma's house, and I stayed there.
1: So you still don't have keys?
4: I don't have keys.
1: How are you going to get home after the, or how are you getting in after the show?
4: One of y'all going to drop me off.
0: What did you do? Wait, so you had to then lift over to your grandma's
4: house?
0: Yeah,
4: that's where I came from this morning.
0: So
4: $50 to come here to work.
1: Shut
4: my grandma's
1: up.
4: Is expensive as hell.
1: And she's not even that far from here.
4: Bruh, ridiculous.
0: Karma.
4: How's it karma?
0: He gets like, first off, Is there anybody that has ever heard or known of anybody that loses their wallet, their keys, their life more than this guy? This guy loses more crap. I feel like you are the definition of what everybody should have air tags for.
4: I pray there. So when the Lyft driver came and got me earlier, before I got with Anna yesterday, because I took a Lyft to get with Anna yesterday.
0: Meaning hung out with her.
4: Yeah. We went to Cosmo, had a great time. Yeah. So I got in the car, I had some different shoes on, and I'm like, damn, where my shoes at?
0: Mm.
4: Left my shoes in the car, so I told the Lyft driver, pull around so I can go in the car, in the parking garage, and get my other shoes.
3: So you had the keys.
4: Hopefully, at that point, I had the keys.
0: Do drivers, we have a lot of Uber and Lyft drivers, do you like when you get a ride and it's not a ride to go directly to where you're supposed to go? It's like the guy's having you run errands for him. Hey, pull over here to go into here and go right there. Here's a question. Has anybody had this happen to them where they got locked out late at night like this? Like this is it's one thing to get locked out of your house and it's light out, right? It's another thing that it's 10 whatever night.
4: I'll see.
0: Oh my gosh. And grandma's, I guarantee you grandma goes to bed when Mojo goes to bed.
3: We talked to her too.
4: Yeah, we called grandma too. I called my mom cuz I was going to go over there and my mom was at my grandma's house.
0: Okay.
4: So that's why I went to my grandma's. I went to bed before them last night. She was watching the game.
0: So they were just hanging out with each other.
4: Mm-hmm.
0: Oh, grandma's watching Sunday Night Football.
4: Mm-hmm.
0: Seeing the Giants beat the Dallas Cowboys.
4: I didn't even see that.
0: John Harbaugh. Mm-hmm. Yeah. But you getting locked out, I'm telling you, I think it's a karma thing.
4: How? Why?
0: I just think it is. First off.
1: Because you were misbehaving.
4: What? Right.
0: Yeah,
4: karma
0: exactly.
4: For what?
0: He walks into the studio this morning. This is the funniest thing. He walks into the studio story, and Kevin, first off, I didn't think Kevin's hair could actually look like he had like bedhead crazy hair.
4: Yeah.
0: He
4: looked, is it crazy or
0: can
4: not?
0: Can I be honest with you?
4: Please.
0: You looked like you were going to hit me up for money, and you had a big old bottle of booze wrapped in a brown paper bag.
3: Yeah. I can confirm that is what he was wearing yesterday at Cosmo's. I don't
4: have clothes at grandma's house.
0: Well,
4: sorry.
0: I noticed he's got the same shirt on. I want everybody to look at our lives today on YouTube and Facebook and all the rest.
4: Yeah.
0: And then I want you to go to the social media and look at the stories and everything from Cosm that these guys were at.
4: When you look,
1: I did.
0: You'll see.
1: You said to me last night during the live, because again, he called everybody from the show.
4: Mm-hmm.
1: And you were like, yeah, I might not make it in tomorrow. I was like, oh, no.
4: No.
1: Yeah. You're coming in tomorrow.
4: That was never in question. When you look this good, though, you can repeat the outfit.
0: Yeah, right. You smell great, too.
4: Not everybody could do this.
0: By the way, I got the... Hang up the FaceTime, and I got the Chelsea. Things are out of control. that was the thing. She goes, things are out of control.
1: Oh, I think it's fun.
4: What's out of control?
0: You and the whole Anna thing,
4: she
0: but we'll talk
4: she
0: more.
4: She think me and Anna smashing or something?
0: Hold on
4: it's
0: a second.
4: It's my dog. We not doing nothing.
0: Michelle, what's up?
5: Good morning. How are you guys?
0: Fantastic.
4: Doing
0: what's
4: great.
0: Happening?
5: I was just calling to make sure that Kevin T is going out in Anna's car. Down the chute this time.
3: Like the wallet.
0: And
3: she said,
0: that is true.
3: My car.
0: That is true. I guarantee you the keys are somewhere that deals with Anna.
3: No.
0: Because they were spending the entire day together. How is it that the keys got lost?
4: We had a long day yesterday.
0: How is it that the keys aren't in her house, probably?
3: They're not there.
4: They wouldn't be. I lost them way before I got to Anna's house, though.
0: How do you know?
4: Because the last time that I remember having, I didn't have them at Cosm.
0: You did not have Macasm.
4: No. Keys weigh. These pants are extremely light. Keys would have weighed me down.
0: Then you must have. I bet you they're in your home then. You probably.
4: No, either
0: can you lock your door or leave your house
3: in the
0: box?
4: They're either in the lift or they're in my actual car.
0: Did you look at, you got to look at the lift guy.
4: I messaged her. I'm going to call her a little bit later. She was a fantastic woman.
0: Hold on a second here. James, what's up, James? James.
6: Good morning, Mojo.
0: What's
6: How are you, everybody?
0: Fantastic.
1: Good morning.
0: What's
6: going on? Just want to tell Kevin if he would let his mom move in with him, she could have let him in last.
0: That is true.
3: That's so true.
0: This might be karma for that and not karma for him staying out late last night.
4: It'll never happen, James.
6: That's right. Y'all have a good day.
4: You too, man.
0: You have your emergency contact right there in your home. Marvin, the Lyft driver. I want to ask Marvin. Marvin, what do you think when you pick people up and they all of a sudden make you run their errands for them like Kevin does?
7: They do it all the time. What they'll do is they destination where they're going to. Then they'll change it. They'll edit it. And then edit it again and edit it again. That's how they keep on trying to get you to go places, more places. I'm not your personal driver. You can't keep editing it.
3: But that's more money for you, right?
7: Yeah, but then, you know, I don't like, you know, like, it's different if they ask. They just keep doing it. Mm. They don't ask me, hey, can I go here, go there? They just
0: How
7: they
0: is just it more it. Money? What happens? Is it like a meter in a taxi cab?
7: Yeah, because Lyft going to charge you for the distance and time. It don't matter what you do. They're going to charge for distance and time. But so, they're going to ask you, are you all right, and stuff like that. But you all right, Kev? I'm seeing you for Saturday.
0: Wait,
4: I'm good, bro.
0: Wait a second. Marvin, I go back to this for a second because I'm a little worried now. If I get stuck in traffic and it's not my fault that there's traffic, do I pay for the time that you're in the car with me?
7: Yes, you do.
0: Oh, my God. I had no idea. Did you guys have any idea?
1: No, I thought it was just like the rate that
0: yeah,
1: you,
0: it was the rate
1: that
0: ride.
1: That you get at, no, at the beginning.
7: The longer the ride, the more you pay. Yeah, it don't matter because they're not counting your traffic.
0: Well, then I'm going to start using my ways, and I'm going to start telling you guys where to drive that doesn't have as much traffic.
7: Hey, people do that all the time. They tell me, hey, man, don't lose lift way. Hey, I can tell you turn here, turn here, turn there.
0: Yeah. All right, Marvin, we're going to do a little, mm-hmm. You know how you do squares and football and stuff like that, or fantasy football pool and stuff? We're going to do a pool on Kevin's keys. Where do you think Kevin's keys will show up?
7: Kevin Keys would show up. He said it wasn't at Coliseum, right? I mean, Cosm.
4: No, yeah. Yeah. Nope.
1: Two very different places.
7: He might have left them. He might have left them in some other clothes.
0: Yeah. Hey, you know what? They're probably in his place. It's not true.
4: I locked the door.
0: Oh, you actually used the keys to lock the door.
4: Yes.
0: Okay. All right. Then they're in Anna's.
7: Oh, it's like locked the door.
0: Okay.
1: No.
0: Yeah.
7: Wow.
0: Even odds that they're in Anna's, and let's just hope.
7: How about in the parking? What about your parking structure or wherever you?
4: That's
7: park
4: where
7: at
4: I think I pray they're in my passenger's door. That's where I pray.
0: You just left them there. So, by the way, the idea that you were going to have a romantic night with Anna and you ordered sofritas, I would have been using the toilet the entire time.
4: Nothing says love
0: than sofritas. All right.
8: How smart are you? It's Mojo in the Morning's Back in the Day.
9: We have to go back in time.
8: Where we give you a bunch of events and you tell us what year it happened.
0: All right, tickets.
4: Anna, should we tell them?
0: Yeah.
4: Oh, I'm sorry.
0: Can I get to my contest, please? Tickets to see G-Eazy and Logic, they're going to be at Pine Knob on the 23rd. This was the year that Twitter became X.
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0: The Titan submarine imploded in this year.
11: Potentially just hours to go before the Titan's 5 passengers run out of oxygen. 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And a French deep diving robot that can operate on the ocean floor is set to arrive tonight.
0: And Miley had the big song with Flowers. Hey, Secret Sound is coming up next. Don't go anywhere. We'll grab the winner for this, too. Good luck.
8: In what year did that crap happen? Call us at 844-MOJO-LIVE.

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1: It's Mojo in the Morning's Motor City Traffic.
2: 629-51 outside, sunshine, a high of 70 today out on the streets. We are accident and slow spot free. I've got some reminders for you. 75 northbound at 696. Still have that left lane closed right there. Westbound 8 Mile between the Southfield Freeway and Evergreen. You've got a double right lane closure. And also Gratiot, if you're headed northbound at Mack Avenue, the right lane is closed today. That's your Channel 955 traffic on the morning.
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26: 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Is Mojo in the Morning's back in the day? What year did this stuff happen?
27: All right, this was the year that Twitter became X.
28: Owner Elon Musk tweeting, and soon we shall bid adieu to the Twitter brand and gradually all the birds.
27: The Titan submarine
29: potentially just hours to go before the Titan's five passengers run out of oxygen.
27: And the big song was from Miley Flowers. What year was it? Let's go to Steve. Hi, Steve.
30: Hey, everybody. How are you?
27: Morning. How you doing? What year was that?
30: Man, I'm doing good. That was 2023.
27: No, tell me how you're doing first.
30: I'm doing extremely well, man. I was hoping I was going to. You guys are going to say Steve is on the phone, but this is not my first time calling.
27: There you go. Well, you know what? We're going to say this. Steve's a winner on the phone.
31: Yeah.
27: Right. Congratulations.
30: Hey.
27: Congratulations. Hey. You got tickets to see Logic and G-Eazy at Pine Knob. Enjoy that show.
30: Thank you so much. I appreciate it. You guys have an amazing day.
27: You too, man. Steve. Appreciate you for listening. We're going to give you a chance to win Secret Sound for $7,000 now. So we upped it by $2,000. 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
27: And Shannon, with all the dirty and what's happening and trending from over the weekend, what's going on, Shannon?
2: I feel like AI is like constantly trending right now. And over the weekend, President Trump was kind of criticizing those raising concerns about AI. He was specifically asked whether the artificial intelligence industry should slow down or have more regulation. And here's what he had to say.
1: This morning, President Trump is pushing back as calls to slow down artificial intelligence grows louder.
3: The concerns that we've heard.
5: But it's, you know, it's going to be more good than bad, but by a lot. Whoever wins AI, and we're leading by a lot. Whoever wins AI wins.
1: The president says he's heard directly from the tech leaders who are raising alarms about the risks of AI. But during his visit to Ireland, he took issue with AI critics and their doomsday predictions.
5: We can put guardrails, we can do this and that, but I think you have a lot of negative forces that are bringing it up that shouldn't be bringing it up, and they're bringing up things that won't happen.
1: Anthropic CEO Dario Amodei released an essay over the weekend insisting the AI industry must slow down the pace. He warned rogue AI agents could be capable of taking over the entire internet within 6 to 12 months. Already this summer, AI agents broke out of their testing environments and hacked outside companies.
6: If we build in the right way, I think the probability of something bad happening is very low. If we build in the wrong way, the probability of something bad happening is very high.
1: Amodei's proposal? Allow outside safety inspectors inside the companies. Get the big AI labs to agree on common rules. Then try to bring China in. His biggest rivals appeared to agree with him. OpenAI's Sam Altman saying, we need to pace the frontier. Elon Musk saying, Dario is right. The researcher who quit Anthropic last week over these same fears says he likes Amodei's plan, but says it will go nowhere without China.
7: This is a substantial step towards what I was talking about, although the one thing it's maybe missing in terms of the current proposal is more engagement with China.
1: China has given no sign it will slow down its AI development. Its top models are considered only months behind America's. Amodei's answer? Stop selling powerful AI chips to China to widen America's lead and then try to strike a deal. House Speaker Mike Johnson saying it's the AI companies, not lawmakers, who are responsible for building a safe product.
8: They need to come together in a meeting with us and sit down and figure out what the right balance is. We cannot put a moratorium on this because China will overlap us.
27: I didn't know that we sell the chips to them. That's kind of crazy. When they kept chips from us back in the COVID days.
9: Money talks.
27: I still don't know enough about it. Like, I really don't. Like, they're talking about, you know, everything with AI. And when I hear this, it's going to end the world. It's going to do this whole thing. I think there's no way you can. How do you regulate?
2: At this point, I feel like it's already going.
27: I mean, it's like a nuclear weapon if they're saying this because of, you know, these countries can randomly get it.
9: That's the problem, though. Everybody's concerned with being the first and not the safest.
2: Yeah.
9: Everybody's running as fast as they can, nobody is worried about the guardrails.
2: Yeah, to be the biggest and the best.
9: Yeah, he being the CEO of Anthropic, he also said that a swarm of AI agents could take over the internet within the next year.
27: Are they little people agents or big people agents? What are they like?
2: They say the next year, but as quickly as this is happening, I feel like it could be in the next month. Yeah,
9: what do you think? He said 6 to 12.
27: What happens first, honestly? AI takes over and ends the world. Or aliens come to this world and take us over.
9: What if the aliens are the AI?
27: Oh.
2: The aliens are already here, guys. A new celebrity couple to tell you about. I think they're a couple. They look like a couple. Dakota Johnson, who used to be with Coldplay frontman Chris Martin. I mean, they were engaged for years. Dakota Johnson and Machine Gun Kelly spotted together in New York City.
27: That's a
2: paparazzi.
27: Downgrade.
2: Yeah, taking photos of them getting out of a black SUV together and going into Taylor Swift's apartment in Tribeca. So they were hanging out with her. They were both guests at Taylor and Travis's wedding back in July, and that's where they first met from the story I'm getting. So it's still very fresh, but definitely something there.
27: Somebody said that she was in Cleveland when we were all there for Morning Show Boot Camp because he was there.
2: Oh, MGK.
27: He's from Cleveland. Yeah. So somebody had spotted her there, so it makes sense that those guys were together.
2: Caitlin Clark and Angel Reese have had an on-court rivalry dating back to their time in college, but don't let their intensity on the court make you think that they don't like each other. I guess they're actually friends. And after winning a FIBA World Cup gold medal yesterday, Caitlin was asked about her relationship with Angel.
10: Oh, are you guys friends now? Is she one of
12: your friends? Don't try to do that.
27: By the way, I got Angel Reese audio, too. Is Angel Reese... was asked about Caitlin too.
12: A lot of those came between Caitlin and you. What's it been like just to develop that relationship? Because it seems like you guys are coming along with some great chemistry.
13: Yeah, I mean, we've played
0: against each other so many times, so I'm sure we know each other's game, like the back of each other's hand. So just easily dishing it off to her. She dishes it off to me. She knows my slides. So I kind of got one to her today or maybe two. So it's fun. We just continue to build chemistry because we know we're going to be USA teammates for a while.
2: Mm. And lastly, this is a crazy story. A United Airlines plane had to make an unscheduled landing in Maine after a passenger got so drunk that she bit and fought several flight attendants because she was denied more alcohol. The plane took off from Milan, Italy. It was supposed to land in Newark, New Jersey. Flight attendants said this woman had already had several drinks. She got very loud and very aggressive when they denied her any more cocktails, actually got out of her seat to go and confront the flight attendants and fought them as they tried to put her in restraints. Like I said, even biting one of them on her wrist, kicked another one in her stomach. They eventually got this woman under control. They were able to land the plane, so she has been charged with assault and interference with a flight crew.
27: I hate to even say this, but maybe they shouldn't sell alcohol on planes.
2: Well, when some people already get on a flight, and they've drunk. Had a few, you know. Miss anything from today? Catch up on the podcast on the free iHeartRadio app.
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26: It's Mojo in the Morning's Dirty on the 30.
27: It was last week, I think in the 7 o'clock hour, that we got our first winner when we came back from the weekend. And it was a $7,000 winner. Will Andrew do the same today? We're going to find out. Andrew is from St. Clair Shores. What's up, Andrew? How you doing?
4: Hey, good morning, Mojo. How are you?
27: Fantastic. I understand that you would use this towards a honeymoon. Are you getting married?
4: No, we actually got married 5 years ago. But just haven't had the opportunity, you know, work, bills, everything. So a little extra money would go a long ways to go for a honeymoon.
27: I like that. Give these guys their first honeymoon. Give them an opportunity to have a honeymoon after being married for a few years here. Let's try this. $7,000 would make for a nice honeymoon budget. For $7,000, Andrew, what's your wife's name?
4: Trisha.
27: Let's get them a honeymoon. What is Mojo's secret sound?
4: All right, we think the secret sound is buckling a seatbelt.
2: Oh, that's so good. Stop playing. Wait, I feel like I need to shirt it.
9: Yeah, can we play it again?
27: When you say we, is this we, you and your wife think this?
4: Oh, yeah, she's right here. She's freaking out.
27: Hi, how are you?
11: Hi, how are you?
27: Good. Let me play one more time so you guys can hear buckling a seatbelt.
9: No.
2: Oh, wait. Nope. I actually don't
27: After
2: hear
27: you
2: it.
27: Heard it? Nope. Is it Mojo's secret sound? No.
9: Bad guess.
27: No.
13: Sounded good at first.
2: Because that's definitely like a very... Yeah.
13: Mm-hmm.
27: I love that guess, though. I really do. Mm-hmm. You guys seriously put some thought in that. Unfortunately, we don't have $7,000 for you, but we do have another chance to play, and we'll keep doing it until we get a winner. So please continue, guys.
4: We will. We'll take another stab at it. Thanks for taking
27: appreciate
4: the
27: you guys so much. Where are you guys? St. Clair Shores, is that right?
4: Yep.
27: You guys sound like a great couple. Have a great morning, and let's talk to you guys soon. We need a contestant for the 5 at 6:55. If you would like to play, call 844-MOJO-LIVE, and Lydia will get you set up to play right after this word.
26: Jeez, man. These words. Your tongue was in all kinds of special places, and now nothing. Second date update happens at 8:20 on Mojo in the Morning.
27: All right. It's chilly outside. You want to wake up? Don't get coffee at Tim Hortons. Go outside. Just like stand out there.
9: It was cold.
27: Oh my. Nice. Didn't you not feel it when you came?
9: No.
27: Really?
2: Do you know your name right now?
27: He's
9: watch it.
2: I know.
27: What's going on in traffic?
2: 6:48. We are at 51 degrees. We're going to see nothing but sunshine and a high of 70 today. It's going to be a great fall day. An accident blocking the left lane eastbound 696 after Orchard Lake Road. And a reminder for you, you still have that double left lane closure westbound 96 the Jeffries between Levan and 275. That's your channel 955 traffic on those in the morning.
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8: Can somebody tell me where the weekend went? Does anybody know? Like, I know we're looking for Kev's lost keys. I'm looking for my lost weekend because I feel like it wasn't a weekend.
9: Did you enjoy it, though? Did you have a good weekend?
8: I had a great weekend. I'm a little tired, though. I did a 5K with Chelsea yesterday.
9: What?
8: I thought I was going to just be a supportive husband. I didn't realize I was actually going to be going to be a supportive walking husband.
9: You did a 5K.
8: I walked the entire 5K. Wow. Chelsea actually said to me, she goes, I was really shocked that you didn't stop and
9: you shout know. Out to you though, man. That's big.
8: Oh my God!
9: Did you get a medal at the end? Because I like medals.
8: You know what? I did not, but I didn't. Okay. I did it in under 50, or it was like 59 minutes or something like that. So it was an hour.
9: Is that good?
8: For 3 miles. I don't know.
9: Shannon says it's not good.
3: But you did it.
8: You know what?
3: You did it. I mean,
10: you did it.
8: I just want you to understand something.
9: I said no.
10: She just shook her head.
8: We were not the last. Unfortunately, there was a younger guy that was the

0: the last, but we were the second to last. Okay. Me and Rick and Dave were the... And Ronnie. Ronnie sped up, though. Ronnie sped up because he didn't want to be near
1: there's
0: us.
1: There's got to be a Carl and a Dale in that group.
0: There was no Carl
1: me
0: and Dale.
1: Me and Rick and Ronnie and Earl and me, Ernest. Rick,
0: me, Ernest. You know, you're getting a little mouthy there, Shannon.
2: She been on today.
0: Who's tired from Pilates, huh?
1: Oh, my God. I'm not tired. But sore every bad. Girl on this show is very sore.
0: That was, by the way.
1: It was so much fun.
0: What a birthday.
1: So much fun.
0: Lydia, by the way, it's your birthday tomorrow. I just want you to know for your birthday, let's all go exercise more.
3: Let's do another 5K.
0: What kind of a, let's go out drinking. Can we do a drinking birthday or something?
4: I would love that. I just like this because, no offense to my friends, but it was just short and sweet, and I know it's something they would show up for.
0: Oh, wow. To work, really? You don't think they would show up, though, to have drinks with you at 2:20?
3: I would.
4: I don't know. You know, right. It's a mixture of, like, my Bible study friends, my going out okay. friends, my work friends, you know.
2: Something everybody cool. can do.
0: That's cool. All right. Well, here we go. The 5 of 6:55. Sarah is going for 3 in a row. Sarah, your challenger this morning that you're going to be taking on is Alicia from Muskegon. Alicia, what do you do at this time of the morning?
5: I'm dropping off 4 of my kids at school.
0: 4 kids?
2: Of your kids? How many do you have?
5: I have 5.
2: Beautiful.
0: And the other one doesn't go to school or dropped out of school or what happened?
5: No, he's an adult. He'll be 21 next month.
0: And okay. So how old are the other kids?
5: So 21, 16, 15, 13, and 10.
0: Oh, my God. You got your hands full. All right. Let's see how good you are at knowing pop culture. Sarah, I'm going to lock you up in a soundproof area. Did you have a good weekend, Sarah?
6: I had a great weekend. Thank you, guys.
0: Great. I love it. All right, here we go. We're locking you up. We're going to begin with Alicia, the all-time best mom ever. 5 questions. Whoever gets the most right wins. Tie always goes to the champion. Question number 1. The Lions squeaked by with a win over the Saints yesterday. Before Dan Campbell was the head coach of the Lions... And not counting interim coaches, who was the coach? I'll give you a multiple choice. Before Dan Campbell was the coach, A, Tony Dungy, B, Matt Patricia, or C, Jim Schwartz?
7: 3 seconds.
5: Jim Schwartz?
0: Question number 2. Spider-Man was dethroned from the top spot at the box office by Practical Magic 2, starring Nicole Kidman and Sandra Bullock. What musician did Nicole recently get divorced from?
7: 3 seconds.
5: Oh, my God.
0: What's his name?
5: No clue.
0: No clue?
7: You're done.
0: How was the movie, by the way, Shannon? Was it a good movie?
1: I only saw 20 minutes of it. Long story. I had to leave.
0: Oh, well, we need to hear that long story.
1: No, I had a little boy with me who was not into the movie.
0: Oh,
1: so,
0: okay.
2: Why would you take him to go see that?
1: Because his friends were there with Lucy's friend. Lucy's friends' little brothers were there. He wanted to hang out with them. I knew he wasn't going to like the movie.
2: Yeah.
1: You know.
0: He's like Pops.
1: I was right. Mom was right.
2: He's like, gotta go back.
0: He's like,
1: I need to go see it. So.
0: All right. We got 3 more questions left. And you have you have not fared great so far. So let's get these. Question number 3. This pop star, real name Stephanie Germanotta, just welcomed her first baby into this world. Who is she better known as?
7: 3 seconds.
2: 3.
1: Okay, this was everywhere 2, this weekend.
7: 1.
5: Oh, I don't know.
0: All right.
5: Oh, no.
0: All right, question number 4. Question number 4. The Primetime Emmy Awards are happening tonight with Mariska Hargitay hosting. What iconic show does she star on? And I'll give you a multiple, or I'll give you a musical clue.
5: Oh, I know this.
0: Go ahead.
5: Would it be Law & Order SVU?
3: Thank you.
0: And question number 5. Nick Jonas is celebrating his birthday this week. Is Nick the oldest or the youngest Jonas brother?
5: Let's go with the oldest.
0: Let's go with the youngest. Change that. Change the answer. I'm going to give you a chance.
2: Change the answer.
0: I feel bad for this woman. All right.
1: It's not fair to Sarah. Alicia only got one right.
0: I don't want
1: Sweet Alicia from Muskegon. I know.
0: Come on.
1: It was a tough one for you.
0: Man.
8: Why are the pretty ones always so dumb?
0: The woman's got,
5: so good at stuff like this.
0: The woman's got 8,000 kids. She has no time to be
1: and
0: listening.
1: She's got lots of car pickup lines to scroll in.
0: I am telling you, you have two children, and you tell me that your life sometimes can get very hectic with your kids.
5: And I'm also a full-time employee at Muskegon Family Care. Muskegon, Michigan, love them. And I'm also a nursing student, so...
1: Oh, my goodness gracious,
0: Give her
1: Alicia.
0: The last answer, damn it.
1: All right, she got 2 out of 5.
0: All right, there you go. I love it. All right, here we go. Question number one, Sarah. We're going to roll through this one. The Lions squeaked by with a win over the Saints yesterday before Dan Campbell was the head coach, and not counting interim head coaches. Who was the coach? I'll give you a multiple choice. Was it A, Tony Dungy, B, Matt Patricia, or C, Jim Schwartz?
5: Oh, gosh, I don't know.
0: Just say A, B, or C.
2: You're done.
5: B.
0: Man, B would be the right answer, but you did it after the buzzer.
1: 0-0.
0: Question number two. Spider-Man was dethroned from the top spot at the box office by Practical Magic 2, starring Nicole Kidman and Sandra Bullock. What musician did Nicole recently get divorced from?
2: 3 seconds. 3.
0: Oh, my God.
2: 2.
0: Oh my God.
2: Riley?
0: By the way, we may have Alicia. Alicia may be back with us tomorrow.
5: It's a rough morning for me.
0: And we got controversy because of the last question. All right, question number three. Because of if she doesn't get
1: it. Oh, I gotcha. Okay, 0-0.
0: 0-0.
1: It's Keith Urban, by the way, is the
0: answer. Keith Urban is the answer, yes. Question number three. Shannon says you get this wrong, she's going to be mad at you because this was all over the place this weekend. This pop star, real name Stephanie Germanotta, just welcomed her first baby into this world. Who is she better known as?
5: Can you repeat that?
0: This pop star, real name Stephanie Germanotta, just welcomed a baby into this world. Who is she better known as?
2: 3 seconds.
5: Oh.
2: 3, 2. 1. You're
5: this is a rough morning, Shannon. What did you do?
1: 0-0.
0: You got to get this question right.
5: I absolutely will try my hardest.
0: You got to get it right. Otherwise, we got ourselves a little controversy. Here we go. Question number 4. The Primetime Emmy Awards are on tonight with Mariska Hargitay hosting. What iconic TV show that you know this from did Mariska star on? Or does
5: Law and Order.
0: Law and Order, yes.
1: Okay, 1-1.
0: And last question, to win with a tie, you got to get this one right. So another one of those, you must get it right or we got a new champions. Nick Jonas is celebrating his birthday this week. Is Nick the oldest or the youngest Jonas brother?
1: Of the Jonas Brothers, the band. Yes.
0: What'd you say?
5: The youngest.
0: He's the youngest!
1: Thank you. 2-1, technically.
0: Yes. Win with a tie, Sarah. Win with a tie. Alicia, I was pulling for you. I was pulling for Sarah, too. I'll be honest with you. That was a rough game. Oh, my God.
5: Yeah. And I listen to y'all every morning. I don't know. Maybe I just had some stage fright. I don't know.
0: Yeah, we love you for that. Thank you.
5: At least she knows that they were a little difficult. I had a hard time too.
0: Yeah, don't get yourself down, Alicia. Those were kind of tougher questions.
5: They were.
0: Hey, listen to what we got for you. We got a $50 card from our friends at Kroger. Now you're in Muskegon, so you could probably do Kroger delivery with that. I know that they do delivery and stuff for the entire state, but or use it if you head out and need some gas or whatever and you find a Kroger store. Congratulations to you.
5: Thank you.
0: Thank you for playing. Sarah, see you tomorrow.
5: See you tomorrow, guys.
0: Take care.
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10: 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And IR.

0: All right, it is Mojo in the Morning. I want to just throw this out there as a quick question. Have you ever gone to somebody's home and broke something? If you break it, do you buy it? This would be one of those things that, honestly, I could not buy if I broke it. But yesterday I went and watched the Lions game, and I feel like this is kind of a flex because his wife is friends with Chelsea. Like, Chelsea's more friends with her, and they're friends with our neighbors, Brittany and John. So we got invited over to go watch the game at Connor Hellebuck's house.
1: Nice.
0: For those who don't know who Connor Hellebuck was or is, Connor Hellebuck was the goalie that when the U.S. won the gold medal this past year against Canada.
2: Yeah.
0: He was awesome.
2: Yeah.
0: He was, I mean, literally unbelievable. He stopped the, you know, Canadians from ever winning this, this, you know, Olympic gold medal.
3: Did he play for the Red Wings?
0: Yeah. He does not play for the Red Wings. He plays for the Winnipeg Jets.
3: Okay.
0: But he lives here in town. He's from Commerce Township.
3: Oh.
0: So, yeah. So he's a Commerce guy. And his wife, Andrea, might be one of the sweetest human beings ever. She's an amazing mom. Like, it was pretty wild. So we go over to their house. They got a beautiful home, but they have beautiful children, and they're little.
2: Yeah.
0: So they have Hugh and Violet, and they're like
2: the cutest names.
0: Hugh and Violet are like, I think, like 4 and 3 or 5 and 3 or something like that. Or, you know, some, I don't even know their ages. They're little. And they're running all over the place. And then John and Brittany have Brooke. And then there's people all over. And Andrea basically adopted her brother because her brother is living with them. And her parents, you know, her dad had passed. Mm. So she's now, she's got her brother who's has a special need. And he's just an unbelievable kid too, Joey.
2: Amazing.
0: So they're an unbelievable family. Like, I'm going to tell you something. I love these guys. So long story short, we're there. Connor's not even there. Connor's out fishing, and he's about to come home when the game's going on. And we're sitting there watching the game, and Brittany goes to Andrea, "Hey, show Mojo his gold medal." And she's like, "Oh, okay, no problem." So she comes out and brings the gold medal that he wins, which, by the way, is extremely heavy. I couldn't believe how heavy
3: real
0: it was.
3: Real gold, right?
0: Real gold. Mm-hmm. Takes it out of the packaging that it comes in. Like, they give them like a little case that you can carry it, which is kind of cool. She shows me that there's a chip in it where Connor and Quinn Hughes went to give each other, I think, hugs, and they chipped each other's gold, which I thought was, I'd be devastated by that. Connor and Quinn Hughes, I guess, thought it was just part of the action.
1: It was cool.
3: Adds
0: character. It was cool.
1: They share it.
0: And then seconds later, little Hugh comes walking over. And what is Hugh carrying? His goalie mask. He grabs out of the safe or wherever. I don't even know where they keep all this stuff. His actual mask, his goalie mask, that he was wearing when the U.S. wins the gold. Long story short, that mask is not going to be Connor's for very much longer, according to Andrea. This mask is supposed to go to the Hall of Fame.
1: Wow.
0: They're going to put this mask in the Hall of Fame. And I don't know if it's the Hockey Hall of Fame or the Olympic Hall of Fame or whatever the deal is. I don't even know what Hall of Fame it's going to, but it's going to a Hall of Fame. And Andrea's like, put it on, telling me to put it on.
1: Put it on?
0: She's like trying to get me to put it on.
2: My hands would be shaking just to hold it, let alone put it on my head.
1: Did you do it?
0: I have audio and video of it.
1: You put it on?
0: Here.
4: My head is stupid.
1: Wow.
4: I can't get it off.
5: Is that true? Look at this. You pull this back.
0: No.
5: And then press your face forward.
0: I don't want it. Connor will see that. Yeah.
4: No, my head is too big. I got a big head.
2: I can't get it off. To go to the hospital to get that.
1: That's crazy.
2: So, if it actually got stuck on your head.
0: Well, how about I'd rather go to the hospital and have them like have to cut me to take the thing off. I just don't want to break the thing.
2: Well, but they have to cut it.
0: What if all of a sudden I break this thing and this is going, and the people in the Hall of Fame go, "We got a broken one. What is that all about?" It was honestly a very stressful moment, but it got me thinking, have you ever gone over to somebody's house and broke something?
1: Bro,
0: because I did once.
1: Remember, we had a young lady who was like the youngest like race car driver or something. Like, we brought her into the studio. I don't know if y'all remember, like, months ago.
0: Oh, yeah.
2: Yeah.
0: So,
2: yes. I know what you're saying.
1: They had the car over there in the corner. Yeah. I don't know what Anna was doing, but Anna broke a piece of the car off.
0: I remember that.
3: I didn't mean to.
0: I remember
1: I'm talking about hilarious. Broke, like, the emblem off the girl car. Yeah.
3: I don't remember what I was doing either.
1: Bruh.
0: Funny. I remember going over to our friends, Scott and Michelle Poling's house, and they had, like, the most incredible couch ever. Like, you know those couches that literally, like, wrap around the room?
3: Yeah, the best.
0: It's, like, almost too big for the room, but it's so great because there's a spot for everybody. And I saw Scott run over to the L part of the thing, and he runs over, jumps up in the air, lands on the couch, and lays there. And that's, like, one of those moments where you're like, oh, my God, that's the coolest. Mm-hmm. So then one of the other guys that's over there does it to the middle part of the couch. I do it to the remaining part of the couch.
1: You should never run and jump.
0: Guess what happens to the couch?
1: You rub it.
2: No.
0: Literally. All of a sudden you hear, rah! Boom! And then goes. My God. I'm sitting there like this going, oh, crap, I think I just bought these guys a new couch.
2: And those are not cheap. Those big sectionals are not cheap.
0: Scott was dying. He had the best sense of humor. Scott was in the Air Force, and he was laughing so hard. Crazy. He was laughing so hard that he said to me, he goes, I got to be honest with you. He goes, I have never in my life seen anybody go airborne like you just did. And I'm in the Air Force.
1: You too big to be.
0: I went airborne.
1: Stuff.
0: I did. Well, I almost felt like I was going to do that yesterday when I was at their house and putting on that mask because I got a big head. By the way, the best is we're saying goodbye. And Andrea says, Connor, Tom tried to try on your helmet, and Connor gives this look like, you did what?
1: Right. I would be the same way. Don't be bringing out I would sit my son down. Do not bring out the helmet.
0: I said, this is like trying on another man's underwears, you know?
2: Underwears.
0: You can't try on another man's helmet. Underwear.
1: Yeah, don't do that.
0: What's going on, Mystery? Hi.
6: Hi. When I was younger, I was over at a friend's house kind of drunk, and I literally just sat back on a chair and broke their living room window right out.
0: Oh, my God.
2: Oh, the window is, let me tell you, Smith did that to one of my best friends.
0: Oh, no.
2: And when we went over to their house for, like, the very first time, this was a few years ago, he was little, and I was so mortified.
3: Is it easy to break?
6: That was the only time I went to that friend's house.
2: Yeah. And every time after that.
6: I still drive by, I see the one new window. No,
2: oh, God. Every time after that, my friend Lindsay was like, okay, I'd love to have the kids over. She's like, hopefully no broken window.
0: Oh, my God. That's bigger than a couch.
2: No, they were so cool about it, but still.
0: What's up, Nick? Hi, it's Mojo in the morning.
7: Hey, Nick. How's it going?
0: Good, Nick. What's happening?
7: Not much. Just heading into work. I texted in about trying on Connor's mask, which, as a former goalie, would be super awesome and amazing. But even if you put it on, the worst thing, and it got stuck, the worst thing that would happen is they'd have to cut the straps off, and the mask would slide right off. So you can't really break it. You should have put it on.
0: I tried. I couldn't fit it on. Can I tell you what was the coolest part, Nick? Was the guy, you know, they make the mask. He had the mask specially designed, and you know how goalies do that? You guys do that?
7: Yep.
0: The coolest part is the person who did all the artwork on it inscribed on there, and then you see the actual, it says, where was the Olympics? Milan or whatever it was, the last Olympics in Italy.
2: Yeah.
0: It says it on there. It's pretty, it was pretty awesome. And the gold medal, there's no joke that was one of the cool moments for our country. What's going on, Misfit Tony? What's up, Tony?
1: What's up, Tony?
8: Good morning, family. Y'all know I love y'all.
2: Good morning. Man. We love you too.
0: Love you, buddy. What's happening?
8: Detroit pulled out a win for you, Mojo. We getting close.
0: There you go.
8: Listen, I had this girl over one time. Well, woman, not girl. That sounds a little teenager.
0: Yeah, that sounds a little Epstein.
8: And Restoration Hardware Cloud Couch.
2: Ooh la la.
8: It's like super expensive. Do you know this chick spilled wine on it?
2: Oh. No. Okay, but that's supposed to be like the best fabric to get stains out of. Is that true or false?
8: True. I had to call a company out, though. Company came out and cleaned it.
2: Okay.
8: And that was like $600.
2: Oh, my goodness.
0: Tony never ceases to.
2: You gotta call him Modernistic.
0: He is. This guy is rich, richer than he ever. I look at Tony, and every time Tony calls and does anything on the show, it's another rich thing. He's got Restoration Hardware furniture in his place.
2: That cloud couch. There's so many dupes, Tony. You should have bought a dupe. Text me next time.
0: Tony's rich, and he hangs out with women,
1: with girls.
8: Everybody talks about the Amazon dupe, but
2: not even
8: my sister has. It is not as nice.
0: It is not as nice. Tony only buys the real crap, Shannon. I'm sorry about that. Hey, what's up, Sarah? Hi.
9: Hey, good morning. How are you?
2: Morning.
0: Good. What's going on?
9: So my dad owns the Carmen Ghia from the 1992 movie Zebrahead that was filmed in Detroit.
1: Take that, Tony.
9: And my ex-husband had crashed into, it was his, in all fairness, he was learning how to drive in winter. He's from West Africa. He was learning how to drive, and he went to warm up my car, and he crashed into my parents' garage and knocked off.
0: He never got it.
9: So not only was the garage broken, the car was broken. A couple months later, he did get his license, so we got that.
2: Oh my God! Those are beautiful cars, by the way.
0: Could you imagine you crash this car, but you crash into the garage?
2: Oh my goodness!
0: Come on, there is no way your name is arson. Who? Who names their child arson?
1: Yeah, yeah.
10: It reminds you who Jesus died for.
0: Wow. Okay. All right. Well,
11: arson.
1: I don't get it.
0: Our sins. Oh. So it's not arson. It's our sins. Is that right?
10: Correct. Fire. It's arson.
0: Yep. Okay. All right.
10: Fire.
2: I'm thinking about fire. Arson. Fire.
0: All right. What's going on?
10: Okay. So, quick question. Now, what would you do if you broke somebody's toilet? You really had to go to your bathroom. You're at a friend's house. You know, he lives with his grandma, which is like 85 years old. Totally blew up their toilet. I was so scared to walk out that bathroom. I did not know what to do. I would have
2: flogged it.
10: I was so paranoid and anxious. Like, what do I do? What do I say after I walk out this bathroom?
2: Anna had a good question. Did you crack it or clog it?
10: No, I clogged it.
0: That's the
10: worst.
0: Oh my God. I've clogged people's toilets at their home. Oh my God, yeah. And you know, they did not have a plunger. They had one of those brushes that just cleans the toilet, like it sinks in the thing. I'm in there.
11: Oh my gosh.
0: And then the thing had toilet paper all over the thing. So I'm like cleaning it in the sink.
11: Ew.
10: No way.
0: Yeah. That was
10: awful.
0: You
10: gotta get it how you live, man.
0: Appreciate you, buddy. Take care of yourself.
12: Mojo in the Morning's secret sound will drive you nuts. You know the sound. You swear you've heard it. Now get through and turn it into cash. It could mean thousands in cash. Know the sound? Tell us what it is and cash in. Thanks to DFCU Financial.
0: Who's going to win $7,000? We'll do that next.
12: 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It's Mojo in the Morning's Motor City Traffic.
2: Just want to give a shout out to Dan and Holly Campbell, who are getting their victory Starbucks this morning right now. Their victory coffee. Right.
0: Hello,
2: now.
0: Guys.
2: Yeah, good morning. Okay, it is 7:20 and we are at 52 degrees. It's going to be a nice fall day. We're going to see nothing but sunshine and a high of 70 out on the streets. An accident blocking the right shoulder eastbound 696 after Orchard Lake Road. The two left lanes blocked by an accident. 75 northbound after 9 Mile. It's stop and go from 8 Mile. Got about a 6-minute delay southbound 275 between 7 Mile and M1496 and some slow traffic developing 94 westbound between Chalmers and Connor Streets. That's your Channel 955 traffic on Mojo in the Morning.
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0: It's actually kind of cool how we do that. 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Just search Mojo's We Don't or the More Mojo Podcast. And then we're going to be doing a podcast live where we'll have a studio audience basically at Rock and Brew a week from Thursday. So a week from Thursday on September the 24th, and we might have a pass or two because it's sold out. We might have a place for you if you want to come. So we'll talk more about that coming up in a little bit.
30: What is We Don't going to be about this week?
0: The We Don't podcast is about the last 4 weeks because we hadn't done a podcast in 4 weeks, including our trip to go to the wedding out of the country and hanging with Jacob and Chris. We talk actually a lot about like, this is Jacob's, you know, family friend and he grew up with, and the mom had no idea that Jacob was gay. So she used to always worry that Jacob and her daughter were having sex with each other. So we talked a little bit about that, and then talked about Jacob in his relationship with Chris. Chris likes to go out and party. Jacob doesn't. He likes to stay in. Can a relationship like that be good? And then we talk about my brother-in-law, Scott. We get into that and we talk about, you know, the amazing life that he lived, but also we talked about the amazing sadness of losing somebody. So we get into a bunch of stuff. Right now, we're going to talk secret sound. What is the secret sound for $7,000? And I'm going to give you this, whoever plays. We had a winner last week at this time. Second time we played it. It was on a Tuesday because we were off on Monday. Mm-hmm. So the second time that we played it for the week, we got a $7,000 winner. Her name was, I think, Ariana, right? Like Ariana Grande?
2: Yes.
12: Yep. Ariana Allison from Troy.
0: Yay. Ariana Allison. So she won $7,000. Will this be a common thread that we have to our show? I'm praying, and I know it sounds bad to say this, that we have losers all this week and losers all next week.
30: I think somebody's going to win next week.
0: I want a $13,000 jackpot because I think that's what we got left in our DFCU account. Could you imagine a sound for $13,000?
30: Do you think this sound is that difficult where nobody would get it?
0: Yes, because I saw what it is and I looked at it and I'm like, first off, I still don't even know what it is. I know it sounds crazy.
30: Even with the video.
0: If you want, I'll show it to you, but you got to be quiet.
30: No, I still want to guess.
0: All right.
30: I'm surprised nobody has said what I think is the obvious thing. Okay. Even if it's wrong, I'm surprised nobody said it.
0: All right, well, let's see what the obvious is next.
13: Mojo in the Morning's Dirty on the 30.
0: All right, Shannon with the Dirty on the 30. Shannon just broke the news to us because she's got her Dan Campbell sources. We got our text message from the Campbells, but you just broke the news that they just got their morning victory coffee.
14: Yeah, thank you to Lydia, by the way. It was actually Lydia who
0: I love it.
14: Pinged me on that. Okay, so while we're talking Dan Campbell, the Lions defeated the Saints 31-30 in overtime yesterday. I mean, they really just kind of squeaked by. This is Coach Dan in the locker room after the game.
15: That's not how you see it going, okay? And we did not play our cleanest. But when we had to have it, all three phases, it's what we talked about last night, man. When we needed somebody to pull us back out of the water, our heads underwater, we did that in all three phases and your teammates, one by one. That was the difference, man. Defense, outstanding. Outstanding. Now, I know there's this little whatever in the game, but man, three takeaways. That's huge, man. That's what we talked about. We're going to set the trend with takeaways, setting the tone. Offense, we get them, we turn them into points. That's significant. The biggest thing is right now, guys, is you find a way to get the win. It's week one, and then you clean it up. Because it feels a hell of a lot better than the loss to have to clean it up.
0: What do you think about them going for two at the end of that game, or should they have kicked the field goal and or kicked the extra point to tie the game?
16: He throws to the end zone. Incomplete.
30: I like the call.
0: You like it?
30: Go big or go home. First game of the season. Let's put our offense to test.
12: If roles were reversed, you think Dan would have went for two?
0: I don't think so.
30: I think old Dan would have.
0: You don't think that Dan would have gone? Dan actually says yes, he would. Listen.
17: Them to go for two there at the end and the win?
15: Yeah. Yeah. For sure.
17: Just because they're on the road?
15: Yeah, I mean, I think, man, they turned into that kind of game. You got it all the way to overtime. You had the last possession. You score. It's time to do it. You know? I mean, at that point, yeah, maybe they could answer back. You know, we could answer
0: Dan
15: back.
0: Gamble.
15: There's 2 minutes left. The point is, it's like, I just know if I'm him, I'm doing that. Man, you're going for two. You've battled. You slugged it out for that long, over 60 minutes. It's time. Because you get that, you know, and now it breathes a little life into your group there.
0: Dan looked different coaching yesterday? He's more mature Dan Campbell?
30: Because
0: he really didn't have any.
14: Why are you asking him?
30: I was fading.
14: He was not even coherent.
0: That's true. You're right. Go ahead, Shannon.
30: Tell you, though, obviously, it's the first game of the season.
0: So right. Shannon's on fire today, by the way.
30: I mean, she said it after I said I was drunk. So, you know what I mean? But our defensive backs have to play better because in a few days, we're going to Buffalo, and Josh Allen is way better than Tyler Shough or whoever the hell was throwing passes for New Orleans. So we got to show up or they're going to put 60 on our head top.
14: Mm. If I see the headline Goo Goo Gaga one more time this weekend, I was like, you guys, come on.
30: I like it.
14: But if you have not heard, Lady Gaga is a mama.
30: Yeah!
14: The photos of her walking around California with the baby, like, swaddled to the front of her are so sweet. She looks so happy. Talk about a secret. And everybody keeps asking me, was she pregnant? Did she have a surrogate? Did she die? I really have no idea. She has been avoiding a lot of public appearances whenever possible. And from what I have heard, I don't have a ton of great Gaga sources, but from what I have heard, she really only shared details that this was happening with a small amount of people. What are you looking at?
30: You see her wedding ring?
2: It's
14: oh,
2: huge.
14: Oh, yeah, yeah, yeah.
30: My God,
14: yeah,
30: look
14: yeah,
30: at that.
14: Yeah. So big congratulations to her. We're getting a little more insight on what to expect from Drake's big project that is dropping tomorrow. His, as he says, not so short new film, Fear of Missing Out or FOMO.
18: What if I told you there were two versions of your life?
14: In this one, from the video he posted on social.
18: Avoid risk and withhold love. You feel like you've gone missing from yourself. You look for something you can't find. In the other version of your life, you find it.
30: Let's go!
14: What's it gonna be? It's just...
30: I think it's going to, well, like you said, a not-so-short film. Uh-huh. So I'm expecting some 45 to 50-minute movie that I believe will be scored with new music.
0: What do you think when artists do this? Like, Taylor obviously has the biggest of all time. But I remember when NSYNC back in the day made theirs, and it was like the biggest ticket giveaway that we ever have done.
30: What was it? What do you mean?
0: It was when artists have like their own movies like this. Oh, okay, they'll do like they're going to a movie theater. Like, Taylor did her concerts. Yeah. Mm-hmm.
30: Yeah. Well, no, I don't think it's not going to be in theaters. Like, no. It'll probably be. Well, he has a stream on YouTube, and I think it's
0: going to
14: be that.
0: Yeah. Would you go see that in theaters, though?
30: The only time I saw a Dave Chappelle block party, that was an incredible movie. And then I saw Kanye's Yeezy Season 3. I think they showed that in theaters.
0: At a theater, yeah.
14: And real quick, did you guys know that Chick-fil-A has a secret menu?
2: No.
14: I had no idea either. It's called the Little Blue Menu. And it's essentially how Chick-fil-A tests out new food ideas. So I'm talking things like wings, pizza, burgers. I think it's only available at certain locations. And you can't go into a physical location and order. You have to order online and then go pick it up and specify like these things. So I don't know if we have it at any of the locations near us here, but it is a thing. Yeah, Chick-fil-A, secret menu. Just like Starbucks has a secret. I feel like a lot of places have a secret menu, but I didn't know Chick-fil-A did.
0: I love Chick-fil-A.
14: So do I.
30: We got to see if we got a secret menu in closer to any of our locations.
14: Yeah. Cool. Hey, miss anything from today? 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
19: 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It's Mojo in the Morning's Dirty on the 30.
0: All right, is Mojo's secret sound. I know so many people that are trying to play right now, trying to win money with their kids. I actually had a mom come up to me when I was out at Middle Eats this weekend, which, by the way, shout out to everybody that came out there. That place was jammed. We had thousands of people to show up at this thing. But I had a mom come up to me and was like, I need money because my child's going to homecoming and they needed to, you know, pay for a lot of the homecoming dress stuff is expensive. So listen for Mojo Secret Sound, where we're giving you a chance to win now $7,000. We actually gave that mom money. We gave her, I think, $500.
2: Oh, wow.
0: Yeah, out at Middle Eats. Donna, you there, Donna?
20: Yes, I am.
0: Donna, and who's the beautiful girl that is with you right now?
20: Actually, it's just me right now. My daughter's on the other phone in at her house.
0: Oh, she's at another phone. Okay.
20: Want to help her pay the bills.
0: Oh, that's...
20: Yeah, she just got laid off her job. And,
0: Donna, we got to do this. We got to get you $7,000 for Mojo Secret Sound. What's her name? What's your daughter's name?
20: Melanie
0: Honecker. Melanie and Donna, let's win some money here. Wish we could conference. Can you, like, hit the merge button and put both you guys on?
20: I don't know how to do that, and I don't want to hang you up.
0: Okay. All right. Okay.
14: Yeah, this is important.
0: That is very important. Yeah. By the way, you can tell Donna's a mom. She does not know how to merge the calls together. But
20: no.
0: That's all right. I'm going to teach you right after this, after you win $7,000. Okay. For $7,000from DFCU Financial, the Cashback Credit Union, what is Mojo's secret sound?
20: the breaker, ground fault breaker in like a kitchen or a bathroom. On the plug.
0: Wait, wait, wait. Stop for a second. Have you ever hit the breaker at all?
30: Why would I do that?
20: I have.
0: I have. You have never flipped the in the.
14: I have too.
12: Like if you blow a circuit.
14: Yeah. If you blow a fuse.
12: Oh, okay.
14: I always do it when I am blow drying my hair. Mm-hmm. And then I got to go down to my basement.
0: One more time. Listen.
30: Yeah. Yeah, but no.
0: Donna?
20: Yeah. They have. Yep.
0: It's the wrong answer.
14: Oh, Donna.
0: I think that's honest. Can I say something to you, Donna? And I know that close only counts in horseshoes and hand grenades or whatever they say.
20: Hand grenades.
0: Can I tell you something? That is the closest guess.
14: Mm.
0: And not because I saw, and I'm not talking off the video, off of the sound. When I hear that sound sounds like the breaker inside one of those boxes.
12: Agreed.
30: Okay.
0: That was real. I thought that was excellent. Kevin's poo-pooing but I'm not.
20: Yeah. It's the plug, the actual plug in the kitchen.
14: Sure. Oh, you're talking about like the little like reset.
0: Oh, that's a bad guess.
30: That's why I said it. I'm like, plug in the kitchen. Like,
0: I thought she
14: meant that's a good guess too, because like when I push mine, the other one pops out. So
0: I gave a guess out that's not the answer. If you were thinking that,
20: well,
0: is
20: I had
0: your
20: both
0: guess.
20: Of those. So those were both of them.
0: Where does your daughter live that we could try to find her a job?
20: She lives in New Boston, Michigan. She's a nurse practitioner.
0: Okay.
14: Oh, gosh.
0: I mean, I would think that that's a career field that needs people. So if there's anybody looking for a nurse practitioner, I'm going to put you on hold. Give Lydia her information, and we'll see if a listener calls in and says that they've got a job opening, okay?
20: Okay.
0: All right, Donna. It was really nice to talk to you.
30: Yeah. I like that.
20: Thank you. You too.
30: Donna seems sweet.
0: Hold on a second. She is. She's a nice
30: lady. She can give good back rubs.
0: Well, and she's a mom that cares about her kids. She's like, I'm going to win for my kid. Yeah. That's a mom.
30: That's real.
0: Here's what we got coming up here in just a little bit. Shannon had to fake Lucy's age in order to do something, and it was with Lydia's birthday party. So we're going to get into that coming up here in a second. Kevin with how many women don't wear panties? And then I would like to talk about all the bees that are out right now, because the bees are crazy
12: everywhere.
0: So we'll talk about that coming up here in just a little bit on the Mojo in the Morning Show. Second date update is also on the way. First, though, we got to talk about the elephant in the room. And the elephant in the room is...
30: What's the elephant?
14: There's two of them.
0: Yeah. Kevin and Anna.
30: That's my girl.
0: Hey, by the way, I got something to play for you, Anna.
12: Oh, gosh.
0: You ready? We got a listener complaint about you.
12: Oh, gosh.
0: Let's play it. Where's it at? Hold on a second here. I saw it. Oh, here we go. An Anna listener complaint, because we have listener complaints, and it seems like for all of us, listeners complain about us, and our boss, Tony, has been putting these things on the air. Anna was upset that last week in the batch that we got, there was no Anna stuff.
12: I wasn't upset.
0: Here we go.
1: We interrupt Mojo in the Morning with this very important complaint from a listener.
2: How do you get no complaints on Anna? Huh?
1: This has been a breaking news alert from a listener on Mojo in the Morning.
12: There's a lot to complain about.
0: After you mentioned that there's no complaints, some jackhole sent in a text going, yeah, how could you not get a complaint? So that was the one being read. All right, so...
30: If that's as bad as it gets, you're doing a great job.
0: So the two of you guys went to COSM, that new unbelievable indoor
30: theater. Had a great time. Thing.
14: Yeah, how is that?
30: Fire.
12: It was. It was really cool. It was a different experience. Yeah. Like being, they serve you food and drinks, so it's not like going to concessions, but you like also
14: you feel like
12: you're
14: at the game.
12: Yes.
30: It was a great time. Shout out to Steph, DJ Hot Def Steph. He was a DJ in there. The staff was incredible. The vibe was incredible. Everybody was in there excited. It was a great time.
0: And then later in the evening, it started, I think, with me, right? Was I the first on the show?
30: Yeah, I've been the first one, yeah.
0: I see a FaceTime come through, and I have, I've got my computer, I'm on the couch, and I'm laying down on my side, I got my glasses in, I got minoxidil now in my hair because I've been kind of...
14: Oh, you are?
0: I'll talk about this coming up here.
14: Oh, okay.
0: I put some drops of minoxidil in my hair.
30: What is minoxidil?
14: I want to... Minoxidil.
30: What is that?
0: Minoxidil.
14: I got to ask you about this.
0: I've kind of had some hairs falling out because of my GLP-1 that I take.
30: Mm-hmm.
0: So my doctor said, try this and see if this
14: hairs
0: helps.
14: Like it's three that have fallen out.
0: No. First off, a bald mojo is not a good mojo.
30: So it's a growth serum? Is that like?
0: I guess it does. Okay. It's like magic stuff.
30: Okay.
0: So my FaceTime goes off on my laptop and it goes off on my phone. So it's like, and Chelsea's like watching 90 Day Fiancé, the reunion. And she's like, oh, who's calling me? And I said, Kevin. She goes, oh my God, answer him. He might need you. She loves Kevin.
30: I love Chelsea.
0: She loves Anna.
12: Yay.
0: She does not love Kevin and Anna right now, though.
30: Why?
0: So I pick up the FaceTime and Kevin and Anna are on there. We ain't effing. Like they're using this stuff. And by the way, I apologize.
12: Kevin.
0: Baking cookies. We ain't baking cookies. And so they're going back and forth and they're like, what do you think about us? What do you think? And I said to Kevin, I don't know if you heard about this. I said, what about our magazine girl, Kevin?
12: Oh, that was a question.
14: You were not the only one that asked that question.
12: The whole chat was asking.
0: Yeah.
12: And Kevin would say nothing just like he is right now.
0: But he did say something with me. Do you remember that?
12: I do.
14: Well, maybe don't say it because he doesn't remember saying it.
30: Chill.
12: Don't say it.
0: Chill. Not yet. Sure?
30: Yeah,
14: no.
0: You said it on her live.
30: Chill.
0: All right. So Kevin doesn't say anything.
12: He's going to be in so much trouble.
0: So this is crazy. So what happened? You guys went to Cosm and then you decided to go get... Okay, go ahead, Anna. Thank you.
12: Okay, so after Cosm, mind you, when we're at Cosm, Kevin's doing like a month of no eating until 6 p.m.
30: Yeah.
12: So we're at Cosm and they gave me a stipend for food and drink and I'm eating everything. Kevin's drinking everything. I'm also drinking. We were having a good time. But then after Cosm, we were like, what's the move? We had some friends that were going to this new bar called Ray's, which is right by where I live. So we go to Ray's. We hang out. Honestly, I didn't see you much at Ray's. I don't know what Kevin was doing at Ray's.
14: Is that the new place?
12: Yeah.
14: Oh, I want to go there so bad. Okay, keep going.
12: I don't know what Kevin was doing at Ray's. But as soon as I saw the clip, I did see him towards the end of the night. I'm like, oh, Kevin's drunk. And I saw that it was like 6:58. I was like, okay, he can eat now. So I'm like, you want to go get some food? He's like, yeah, let's go to Chipotle. You like Chipotle? Chipotle's by us. We go to Chipotle. We bring the Chipotle back to my apartment to eat it. And then as we're eating it, the live happens. And that's where we are now. And everyone immediately on the live was like, Mojo's going to be so mad. Mojo's going to be so mad. Mojo's going to be so mad.
30: That's why I called you.
12: So Kevin's like, I'm going to call Mojo. And then we called Mojo to see if he was mad. But I guess it was Chelsea that's mad.
0: No, I was mad too. I'm mad because my wife's
30: mad. Why are we mad though? What are we mad about?
0: My wife is worried that the two of you guys,
30: I don't get it,
0: will end up in something bad. And then it will end up affecting the show, and then it affecting the show affects me and in my life and my health. So she doesn't want to have
30: your
0: to deal with picking my pieces
30: out.
0: Up.
30: Is there a world where Anna and I are just cool?
0: Just cool? What do you mean? Cool?
30: Why isn't that a possibility?
0: What does just cool mean?
12: Like
30: friends.
12: Hanging out all day yesterday, like we just hung out.
30: Why is that such a crazy
0: because
30: reality?
0: Because the two of you guys keep bringing it up, and can I be honest with you? I trust that I know that you are definitely Anna's type because I've seen her type and I know
14: it's
0: that
14: because you're black.
30: That's what it sounds like.
0: And I know that every woman is your type.
30: I have a lot of platonic relationships.
0: You do?
30: I don't got a smash.
12: Best friend
30: who I met. No, I want her though.
12: Via FaceTime yesterday.
30: Oh, yeah. She met best friend yesterday. Yeah.
0: How does best friend feel about you and Anna hanging out with each other?
30: I won't talk about Anna. Me and Anna are friends. Like, why isn't there a world where we can just be friends and have a great time?
0: Because you work together and you should not
30: be.
0: So
30: I can't have.
14: No, I agree with you. I think it's because naturally you are very flirty. So it comes off that you are flirting, that you guys are flirting with each other. And Anna's kind of flirty too, but you especially. Mm-hmm. So that's how it comes off. Even though, like, we all know you guys are just friends.
12: Mm-hmm.
30: Do y'all?
0: I don't necessarily know, Shannon.
30: You might.
0: I've kind of turned the corner on this one.
12: I've turned the corner.
3: I don't.
0: I
30: see what I'm saying?
0: You don't think so either?
3: No, I think something's going on, for real.
0: I do too.
30: But why, though?
3: Because, listen, if nothing was going on, you wouldn't be saying, oh, should we be doing this? Oh, should we be hooking up? Oh, what do you think about that?
30: No, right. I'm saying, like, I can joke around. I can play into it. But nothing has ever happened between Anna and I.
12: Yesterday, he kissed my shoulder.
3: Exactly.
30: Yes.
3: Thank you. Why?
12: But that was just to make a scene.
30: Because it was okay.
12: Yeah. It wasn't like
30: one for real.
0: All right, so we're okay with kissing shoulders?
12: Mojo, you've kissed
0: Come
12: the top
0: in here,
12: of
0: Zach.
12: His head. That's
0: Come
12: like
0: in here,
12: what
0: Zach.
12: It was.
14: I was going to say, please don't let anybody kiss my shoulder.
12: Okay. Right. I was like, why are you kissing my shoulder?
0: Sydney, what do you think about this?
4: I think Kevin admitted yesterday that he would spend friend with benefits with her because he was very vocal at what he would do.
30: Absolutely.
4: I was waiting for that.
12: And I was very vocal about how we wouldn't be doing it.
30: Anna is attractive. I think any guy, any girl who are, you know, who's interested in a woman can see that, but that doesn't mean anything has to happen.
0: Yeah. I just think.
4: Oh, but you said you wanted it.
0: Yeah.
30: I don't know what
12: he
30: I
12: wanted it from literally anyone.
30: I don't know what I said.

0: Chelsea goes, oh my God, they're calling Lydia. And then it's like, oh my God, they're calling, oh my God, they're calling Wes.
1: They didn't call Shannon, they called Wes. Because I didn't answer.
2: The only person who didn't answer was Tony.
3: Can you grab your water?
0: Yes, I can. Hi, Angela. What, you need water? Are we a little parched?
3: Oh, sorry. I'm dropping my son off at school.
0: Oh, hey, son.
1: Have a good day.
0: Have a great day, young fella.
3: Thank you. No, I was just saying that I have some very interesting screenshots from last night's live.
0: Did you get this?
3: If anyone's interested.
0: Did you get the screenshot at all of us talking about one of Kev's girls?
2: We got to do that again.
3: I mean, obviously I think he's just a naturally flirty person, but, Anna's, you know, being respectful.
4: Thank you. See, Mojo has nothing to worry about.
0: I worry about you, Anna.
4: Don't worry about me.
0: I feel like
4: Can I be honest? The more I get to know Kevin, the more I love him as a friend and, like, see him as a friend. Like, yesterday when we were out at Cosm, the amount of women he was hitting on, I couldn't even count it on my hands. I don't want to date that. Respectfully, Kevin, that's okay. But the more I hang out with him, the less I'm like, I want to date this man.
0: Do you think if Kevin
1: Quick
0: question. Oh, yeah. Oh.
4: Maybe back when I worked at Rocket, I was like, ooh, who's that cute boy over there? But
0: question for you. Do you think if Kevin found the girl that he was to be with, he will stop doing the little flirty thing? Or is that just Kevin?
4: I think that's just Kevin, honestly.
1: Okay. No, but I feel like when you are committed, and because we've seen this before, that's you are very committed.
0: You were not flirty like this when you were
1: with Cheryl. That's what I mean.
2: Yeah,
1: you were very respectful. I mean,
2: obviously, that's what you should do. But sometimes it's just fun. Mm-hmm. Like, there are moments, like she's talking about yesterday, where I'm talking to these women. It's not that I have any intention on seeing them after that day. It's just fun in the moment to have fun.
0: Angela, what were the screenshots you have? Read these screenshots.
3: Honestly, it was all Kevin, but just the faces that he was making, I can guarantee you he does not remember any of that.
4: Bianca posted one of them on our page.
2: I had fun yesterday, God. Man.
0: Thanks, Angela. Hold on. Rob, what do you want to say to Kev?
5: Hey, Kevin. Yo. Do not dip your pen in company ink at all. It only leads to further issues.
2: That's how I got Josiah.
0: Well, that is true.
5: If you're going to go talk to HR first.
2: We don't even have HR.
0: We do.
1: Yeah, no, where are they? Don't.
2: Are they virtual?
1: You're kind of right.
0: They're in another country. They're in the Philippines.
5: Oh man,
0: they're in the Philippines. They do speak English, but they're in the Philippines. What's up, Moses? How you doing?
2: Hey, let my people go.
6: Hey, what's going on, Mojo, man? I just want to let you know I will listen to your show.
0: Thank you,
2: Moses.
0: Man.
2: We love you too.
1: We love you too.
6: I kind of feel like Kev getting the bad end of the stick. I feel like he getting jealousy.
0: Jealousy? Explain.
6: Because Kev is for what I know, he's an intelligent guy. We don't have too many black guys out here. We get looked down upon.
2: Appreciate you.
6: For him to be like, to voice his thing, I feel like he's a good candidate for it. So, I don't know if work going to affect that, but I just feel like he's good.
0: So
2: appreciate you, Moses.
0: He's
4: saying he's good for me.
0: Do you think that Kev, the jealousy part, people are jealous of Kev and Anna? Is that what you're saying?
6: Yeah, basically.
0: Yeah. If I was Kev, I'd be careful because Anna does date a lot of guys that are very athletic.
2: What that got to do with me?
0: You're not.
2: What that got to do with me?
0: They may come after you.
2: Yeah, be all right.
0: You might
6: get
0: sacked by a Pittsburgh Steeler. Yeah. Kevin, I saw him grab a rebound in a charity basketball game and miss.
1: Oh, my God.
2: I look terrible. Oh my God.
1: Funny.
2: You know, in your mind, I'm LeBron, but in reality, you like Moses.
0: I'm going to make that miss. I'm going to make that a fat head. And I'm going to have it hanging in the studio.
2: We won the game.
0: What's up, Chris?
7: Okay, two things. One, I have male friends that do not grab my leg and pull it towards me the way Kevin was doing that last night.
2: Stop pulling it.
7: Second, he literally said in the live, do y'all want us to F?
0: Yes.
4: He was saying that to everyone.
2: Do y'all?
1: No.
2: Because that's what it seemed like.
0: The listeners that were on the live
2: Some people want it. Some people don't.
4: Kiss.
1: It's not up to other people.
2: No, I'm just saying. Yeah. I think, for some reason, nobody believes.

0: is we can just be friends. And be cool but with being friends. You know what I'm saying?
1: Well, it's because you keep
2: both flirting.
1: Because friends don't bring up should we F, and you were bringing it up.
2: Like
1: honestly, if the two of you guys were, yes, you were. The two of you guys are just hanging out with each other and you're going somewhere, this is what you do. You guys lay on the field at Comerica Park, try to make it seem like it's romantic. So you're building
2: events.
1: You're building that.
3: That ain't even on purpose, though.
2: I know.
3: That's the crazy thing.
2: I know.
1: But I do think that then you start bringing up the effing part. If the two of you guys just want to be platonic friends, then you just hang out with each other and be
3: like
1: be
3: we
1: cool.
3: did yesterday.
1: I guess.
3: But sometimes, I guess we could play into it. And maybe that's what y'all are talking about.
1: Well, I think you do it because I think you guys like to have fun with the listeners. But eventually, sometimes there's an underline.
3: Yeah. Anna, should we tell them? Should we come clean?
4: Tell them what?
3: The reality.
4: Go for it, Kevin.
3: Look at his face.
2: Yo. See, it's when you do stuff like that.
4: Hey. I'm even thrown off.
1: Do you want to hear the comment about our magazine, girl? I will say it on the radio.
2: No, I do not.
1: Misfit Nicole. What's going on, Misfit Nicole?
5: Good morning, everybody. Good
3: morning, Nicole.
1: I need to have the principal come on the air right now and speak. This is Misfit Nicole, who is a principal. What's going on?
5: Listen, my advice is similar to the previous caller. You don't make your bed where you make your bread. It's a bad idea. Don't even hook
1: That's
5: up.
1: Great.
2: I've never heard that one.
3: Do you look as a principal? No, do you have any teachers? Also, do you have any teachers that have relationships with each other?
5: Listen, when I first started teaching, I was out there, but that was back in the day. So it's a bad idea because if it doesn't work out, we don't want the show messed up. So I'm with Chelsea on this.
1: Yes.
5: Y'all can't do it.
1: Nicole, you and Chelsea need to have a conversation.
5: You know what? You guys should do a little contest or something. Why not, like, who wants to date Kev or something? See what listeners out there.
2: Everyone.
5: No.
3: Listen, nobody has anything to worry about. Anna and I will never touch each other's ink.
1: Or shoulders. Lay in bed with bread.
3: No bread.
5: Y'all have good chemistry, but we don't want the show messed up.
1: Yeah, thank you.
3: What if it adds to the show?
1: No.
3: Why everybody got to go worst case scenario? Why everything got to be like the bad is, a bad version of it?
1: I don't know. Listen.
5: Guys, we see the forest for the trees. We know it's a bad idea.
3: All right.
1: Thank you. That's thank coming you. From Principal Nicole.
3: That's right.
1: Misfit Nicole here. Love you.
5: Love you.
1: Bye.
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1: You're a doo-doo head.
6: Here we go, go, go. 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
1: We're live across the universe right now. They're getting us in every country possible on the iHeartRadio app, but probably more so even on Facebook, Instagram, YouTube. We got a couple shout-outs before we get into Shannon's topic, which I think your topic is going to be the topic A of the show today. I like this topic about Lucy. Jaquila is on the phone.
3: Jaquila.
1: Did I say that right? Jaquila is on the phone with us right now?
11: No, it's Jaquila.
1: Jaquila. Hi, Jaquila. What's happening? How are you?
11: I can't this morning. Good morning. How are you?
1: Hey, I'm doing good. Did you win any big prizes from us at Middle Eats on Saturday?
11: Yes, my daughter was the redhead girl. She won the Jeezy ticket.
1: Okay.
11: And then I won the gas card.
1: You won? Oh, you got free gas. I like that. That was awesome.
11: Yes.
1: By the way, how many people were there? Was that insane? How many people showed up at there?
11: It was so many people, I almost left.
1: I'll be honest with you, and I'm not going to lie to you. I don't normally do those things. I used to do them all the time. Like, honestly, that was how I was able to pay for my kids to go to school and stuff. And then after a while, you're like, a Saturday hanging out and all this stuff.
3: It's beneath you now.
1: I told them I'll do their Canton location. I said to them, I had so much fun. I really had a good time. Like, and the people, the guys at Middle Eats, are like the coolest guys in the world.
2: I drove by both of your appearance because you were somewhere as well, Kev.
0: My big fat swarm.
2: Dude, both of you guys, because they were like kind of in the area where I was running around on Saturday. Both of you guys, before you got to your events, had lines wrapped around the actual buildings. It was crazy.
5: It was crazy.
1: I had to park in a bank parking lot down the street. That was crazy. Mm. By the way, Jaquila, what are you like four foot tall? How tall are you?
5: Yes, I'm 4'9".
1: She's 4'9".
2: Oh, I'm taller than somebody.
5: Remember, you thought my daughter was my sister.
1: They look like their sisters. Yeah. And I just wanted to like pick her up and hold her. Like I really did. At one point, I should have asked you. Maybe I could have.
5: Yeah, you could have. You should have
1: asked. All right. Well, thank you for coming out. Appreciate you. And thanks for calling and saying hi.
5: Thank you. Have a great day.
1: So many listeners will say that they don't ever get a chance to talk to us on the air. So they get really upset because they think they can't get through on the phone lines. And I'm like, just call. Just please call. And Lydia will figure out a way to get you on the air. On the phone with us, is this Kira?
8: Yes, it is. How are you guys?
1: Kira would like to talk to Kevin right now. What is going on, Kira?
8: Hey, no, so my daughter, we seen you guys at Middle East. We came a little late because we had to go to a K-pop trading card show. So, yeah, Livia.
0: From Ferndale. So what's up? I literally was about to shout you out. I promise you.
1: Shout him out.
0: Livia from Ferndale, yeah. Because they get in the car about 7:40. I literally have it in my phone right here. I was just looking at it.
1: That's awesome. So hi, is your daughter there with you?
8: Yeah, she's here. She said she'll be late for school, so she can
0: hear
8: a shout out.
0: Shout out to Livia.
2: We're in the school
1: park. Olivia, tell everybody.
0: No, just Livia. Just
1: Livia. Just Livia. Livia. Livia, tell everybody at your school that Mojo in the Morning says hi, and they got to listen to us.
8: Okay. Right. Oh, yeah. She's recording, so they're going to know. And she made volleyball, so she starts volleyball.
0: Yes. Let's go. Yes. Destroy everybody.
8: Yes.
0: And forget about the previous 30 minutes of the show.
8: We'll talk about that.
1: Take care, you guys. We appreciate you.
0: Have a blessed day.
8: Have a good one.
1: We'll see ya. Hold on. Kristen has a question to ask. What is that question, Kristen?
10: Yes. So Kevin was very adamant last night on the live about sleeping over at Anna's. And I noticed he still has the same clothes on. Can we talk about that?
0: Listen, I left my keys somewhere. I have no idea where my keys are. So I had to take an Uber. Okay. I slept in my grandma's house.
1: Go listen to the podcast from the first break of the morning.
0: Bit by 7 spiders. My grandma ain't dusted upstairs and I don't know how long. Jesus.
10: Okay, Kevin.
1: Go listen to the podcast from what did you title it, Zach? Karma Hit Kev. Is what the podcast is titled.
2: Oh, it's so funny.
1: You can listen to it. And Kev explaining himself. And his voice sounded even raspier at 6 o'clock this morning.
10: Okay, sure will. Thank you.
1: I love it. I love when the listeners
2: are noticing.
1: She has such a quiet,
2: sweet voice.
1: Yeah. She's like, I'm looking at Kevin. He's wearing the same clothes as he was wearing yesterday.
0: I know, man.
1: All right, it's Mojo in the Morning. To me, one of the funniest things that is ever happened in this world is when parents... who seem like they're honest people trying to teach their kids honest things, force their kids to lie. And it's usually when they force their kids to lie about something, it's kind of, in Shannon's case, like this one, lie about your age.
2: Yeah.
1: But you had to do something with Lucy, had to make Lucy lie about her age?
2: Yeah. So Lydia's birthday is tomorrow, but she... And we're so excited to celebrate her. Yeah. She threw a party on Saturday morning, and it was a Pilates party. So she invited a bunch of her friends and her mom, just a bunch of women in her life, Anna, Bianca, myself, and my daughter Lucy to come to this amazing Pilates studio, by the way, and do Pilates. Well, she had said to me, you know, a couple of weeks ago, she's like, okay, here's the thing. You have to be in high school. I'm not going to get you in trouble, Lydia, am I?
12: Oh, keep going. You're good.
2: Okay. She's like, you have to be in high school to be able to do the Pilates class. And Lucy's 12. She's in 7th grade. She's not in high school. So I was like, oh, no problem. Like I think she looks older than she is anyway. So I told Lucy about the party. She was freaking out because she loves and looks up to Lydia. And she's like, oh my gosh, I can't believe I got invited. I said, well, here's the deal. you have to technically be in high school to be able to go to this class. So if anybody asks you, mm-hmm. you are 14, you just turned 14, you're in ninth grade. I told her a school to say she went to. And she even went as far, and this is what scares me for when she gets to college and has a fake ID. She went as far as to create a birth date and year.
0: Oh, really?
2: For in case she got asked. And I even said to her, I don't think they're going to ask you, but just in case they do, just say, yes, I'm a freshman. Okay. And so we pull up, we park. There's Lydia on one side. Cyan, Lydia's mom on the other. And it was funny because I had the windows open and Cyan could hear me quizzing Lucy. I'm like, all right, so what year were you born? What school do you go to? And you want to know what's crazy? They asked.
1: Mm-hmm. Really?
0: They did?
2: They did ask.
1: What? Yeah. Wow. So they say, how old are you or what do you
2: do? No, they asked her after class,
12: what
2: mind you.
12: What school she went to or something?
2: No, she asked her, you are in high school, right? And Lucy's like, yep, I'm a freshman. So I had to say when we got back in the car, all right, you know, we are not supposed to lie. Right. This is just, you know, so you could take this class. It's not that big of a deal, but.
1: You know, my favorite is when the parents want their kids to eat free on the kids'
12: mine.
1: Meal.
12: Facts.
1: They would do
12: they
1: that.
12: They would always make me lie until I was younger. Mm-hmm.
0: At the movies, too.
1: At the movies.
0: You used to get in, you'd be 13. She's like, you 13 today.
2: For us, it was Cedar Point.
0: Cedar Point.
2: To take advantage of the lower price tickets. Because I think the younger you are, like once you hit a certain age, they're more expensive.
1: We used to do, speaking of Cedar Point, when we would take the kids to, we took, I think it was, Luke's birthday. And he wanted to ride some of the rides at Disney with the kids. And I remember Chelsea was going to put things in his shoes to make him be able to be just tall enough because he was just underneath that certain thing.
2: And you're like, this is that's a safety thing.
1: Right. Well, and honestly, I think that as parents, you're like, you'll do anything for your kids, including make them criminals. Yeah. 844 Mojo Live, 844-665-6548. I want to hear, and my favorite of this whole thing is going to be, if the kids are with you right now and you have the kids in the car and they can talk about this, but I want to hear you as an adult going, I remember when I was a kid, my dad, I was 20 years old and my dad told me I had to be 14 because he didn't want to pay for full price at Applebee's. What's up, Hannah?
13: Hi, everyone. Good morning.
1: Good morning.
13: This is so funny to me because I was the opposite. My parents always had me lie about being younger. So when we went to like a buffet or the movies, they would get me in for cheaper.
12: Yeah.
1: That's so great.
13: Every time. Yep.
1: That is so. And would they quiz you on a birthday? Because Lucy was smart enough to actually come up with a birthday.
13: No, my mom's really bad at math, but I'm good at it. So I never asked her for help for that.
2: And I told Lucy, I go, Lucy, you could keep your same birth date. Just change the year. But she wanted an entirely new identity, apparently.
1: My name. Yeah. And she comes up with a full. Yeah. By the way, you watch out for that kid. That kid's going to be in college before you know it with a fake ID. What's up, Kimberly?
14: Good morning, everybody.
0: Good morning.
1: What's happening?
14: Yes, I was at the opposite end, you know, the saving money by being younger. So, you know, with birthday, going to like the movies, you know, I'm 2 years younger. But I was, we also used to go to the Autorama when I was growing up.
1: Remember Autorama?
14: Yeah, and the difference in prices for the kids versus the adults is, like, a lot. Mm. So I think I was 14 until I was 19.
1: That's awesome.
14: I would just, like, look down and, you know, this is my ticket, you know. And I just act small.
1: You know what? It's worth it, though. I hate to say it. It's worth being liars. Because that price is...
0: Save you some money.
1: That is,
0: If you book an airline tickets or a hotel or something, you can still hit the little toggle switch and say...
1: Oh, I always say that there's only...
2: Yeah. But like for flights, they make you say your birthday.
1: Yeah. But rooms, do you know if you have a room and you have more than, I think it is people. More than two people, they'll charge you more for that.
2: Yeah.
1: So I always lie about that. What's up, Amy?
15: Hey, I just wanted to say for like 4 years, possibly 5 years, all three of my teenage daughters were 13 and under to go to the county fairs.
1: There you go. There you go, Mom. Way to go.
15: Right, it worked.
0: I love it.
1: And when your kids when your kids lie to you then eventually and you say, don't ever lie to me, you go, Mom.
2: Yeah. I know.
1: I won't lie to you as soon as I become 14.
0: Right.
1: What's up, Jamie? Hi, Jamie.
16: Hi. So, yeah, when I was younger, my mom, she said that she wouldn't spend the money to go to Cedar Point unless I could ride everything. And then when I got there, I was too short for the Raptor and the Mantis. So she told me to stand on my tippy toes and stick my neck out as far as I could to get on them. And it didn't work.
2: I was going to say, they know every trick.
1: Yeah. What's happening, Tracy? Hi. Hi, Trace.
17: Hello.
1: How are you? Are you there? Can you hear me?
0: Tracy.
1: Is she listening to her radio? Mm-hmm. Tracy. 3, 2, 1. And Ray, what's up, Ray?
18: What's happening, guys?
0: Good morning.
1: How you doing, Ray?
18: Man, I just wanted to tell Shannon I was just in the same situation. We took our little niece to the Great Lakes Crossing. They have this huge Peppa Pig world thing. I don't even know.
2: It's amazing.
18: I didn't know that Peppa Pig was so big, right? Yeah. And apparently kids love it. My six-year-old niece is going crazy the whole time about it. We get there, and I have my almost two-year-old. She's like 22 months now. She's almost two-year-old in my arms, and I see the sign that says kids under one are free. I'm looking at the receptionist, and that she's like, so for two kids? I'm like, no, just one. My daughter's not one yet. She hasn't fully turned one yet. And this lady is just staring at me. I got this big baby in my arms.
2: She's like, the math ain't math.
0: Right.
1: The kid's got a full mouth of teeth. Yeah, it's like, well, hold on a second here. This one's wild. At Disney, at the buffets, you have to pay a certain amount, right, Megan?
19: Right.
1: We went
19: a couple of years ago, and the expensive character buffets, an adult is 12 and our son was 12, but on some of the rides you have to be 13. So we said when we eat dinner, he's 11, but when he's riding rides, he's 13.
20: So confused. And,
2: write it on your hands.
19: Looked at him and they said, how old are you? And he's like, Mom, am I 11 or 13? So I'm like, you're 13 right now. So we made it work.
1: That is so great. This actually is my favorite. Lynn, what's happening?
21: Hi. This is sort of along the lines of Disney caller before, but it's the opposite. I told my husband, I said, I'm not going to lie. My younger son was 3 years old. And I said, we're just going to push him in a umbrella stroller and put a pacifier in his mouth and walk past, but I'm not going to lie. And we got right into Disney. Everything was fine until we got back to the hotel. And my older son was talking to some tourists, and he would talk to everybody. And they said, well, how old's your brother? And they said, well, he's 3 years old, but my mom said when we're on vacation, he's 2. And I was mortified.
2: Absolutely.
1: I love, though, that you put a pacifier in your kid's mouth just to make the kid actually look like they were younger.
0: Really silly.
1: That's amazing.
21: Yep.
1: I love it. Great calls. Thank you.
22: Getting ghosted sucks. Second date update is at 8:20 on Mojo in the Morning.
1: All right, it is Mojo in the Morning. I did not know this, Kevin, but what? You know you do, because I know you like to hang out with a lot of the ladies.
0: Oh my god!
1: But women,
0: oh my god,
1: are not wearing something.
0: Dog, can I? You might have to dump this. I just want to know. Can I say coochie?
1: There's a song called
0: Pop. Yeah. Okay, so listen, because I took a voice note. So I'm at the bar. Shout out to all the homies I was with this weekend. So I'm talking to my homie. I don't know if she want me to say her name. I'm talking to D. D's D. I was talking to D.
1: Girls can be homies?
0: Yeah, for sure. Everybody homies.
1: All right.
0: So I was talking to D. D said she ain't had no panties on. So I'm like, okay, where they at?
1: Out of the blue? How did this come up?
0: I don't remember. I don't remember how it went. But D said she ain't wore panties in so long. Let me play. It's like
2: 15. What was she wearing to set the scene?
0: Like a dress?
2: Oh, okay.
0: Yeah, she had a dress
2: so she was
0: on.
2: Wearing pants.
0: Listen to this. Wow. She say coochie. That's why I asked.
23: All right. How long has it been since you wore panties, and why don't you wear them?
24: Okay, so it's been about over 6 years. I don't wear them because they're uncomfortable. You supposed to let your coochie breathe.
20: That's what Sexy Red said.
1: Bruh. Coochie breathe.
0: So my mind was blown.
1: Yeah.
0: She hasn't worn underwear in 6 years.
2: By the way, I agree with part of what she said.
20: Same.
2: At night, I think you got to let it breathe.
20: Mm-hmm.
1: But would you do that
2: is a thing.
1: Would you do that with a dress on, though?
2: No. And I'm saying during the day, you got to wear them.
0: What's wrong without a dress?
1: Well, because
20: what if it flies up?
1: It's exposed.
2: Yeah.
0: Well, I mean, are your dresses flying? That was the last time you wore a dress and it flew up.
2: That happens.
20: Happens.
1: Or what happens if you sit in a position where all of a sudden, now her coochie's exposed.
3: Jose, you got to lock your ankles or something.
2: What happens if it's her time of the month? Oh, that's what I can't wrap my brain around.
1: Did you ask her that?
2: She
3: said something about that, but she don't wear it then either.
1: Wow.
2: No way.
3: Yes
2: way to panties. No way to not wearing panties.
1: Yeah.
2: I hate the word panties. Underwear.
1: Do you hate the word coochie too?
2: You know I do. That's why I say Christmas.
3: But do people really like, y'all really don't be wearing 6 years without wearing drawers?
20: I know some girls who don't wear them.
1: Yeah.
20: But it's not like a ever thing. It's like occasionally they don't wear them. Yeah. I feel like that wouldn't be comfortable. Like, I'm wearing jeans right now. If I didn't have underwear on,
2: I was going to say. I know a lot of guys who don't wear
3: underwear.
2: I do.
1: You know your husband.
2: I was going to say, I'm married to one.
1: There is no way.
3: This is crazy.
2: He doesn't really love wearing boxer briefs all the time.
1: We talked about Wes on the air, and it kind of got all of us looking that he will wear no underwear.
2: With jeans.
3: That's crazy.
2: I don't know how.
1: Can I be honest with you? I don't even know if I'd want them with comfortable chinos. You know what I mean? I don't know if I would want to not be wearing underwear.
3: Yeah.
2: Like, he'll wear them?
1: I don't wear them with, like...
2: he has underwear.
1: I have these Roan shorts, these athletic shorts. Mm-hmm. And they don't have any liner. I hate liners on the inside of the shorts. Mm-hmm. I bought a couple that had them and I didn't realize it because it makes me feel like I'm wearing the old fashioned
3: bathing suit, like swim
1: trunks. But I don't like wearing underwear with these shorts. And Chelsea thinks it's disgusting if I don't have underwear on.
3: The only time I don't wear drawers is if I go swimming.
1: Really?
3: Yeah.
1: That's it.
3: That's it.
1: So you got drawers on all the time.
3: I don't have any on right now, but other than that,
1: Hold on. V, what's going on, V? Stop it.
4: Okay, so I absolutely do not wear underwear.
1: No?
4: They're just uncomfortable. Like, maybe during my cycle, I don't wear underwear. But besides that, like, growing up, I know my grandparents used to tell us at night to, like, let it breathe. But I feel like they're inconvenient. They're uncomfortable and they get in the way.
1: What is that saying, by the way, they say about the nighttime breathing thing? There is like a saying, isn't there?
4: So it's like during the day, you're always, your underwear, like females, you know, we're an open system. So during the night, it's like letting it breathe, letting it air out.
2: Yeah.
1: I think
2: that's healthy. I mean, I've always thought that was the healthy thing to do.
1: What's up, DeAndre?
6: Hey, what's going on, Mojo?
1: How you doing?
6: Doing pretty good. So I definitely think that women should be wearing panties because she's just messing up the ozone layer.
1: Wait, you are horrible.
3: The ozone.
1: Did you hear the last
20: line? You
6: gotta keep that contained.
1: You're a bad man, DeAndre. Hold on, Brian wants to comment. What's up, Brian? Hi.
7: Hey. So they were talking about, you know, what happens if the wind blows and her dress or her skirt might blow up, but they just call that an extra breath of fresh air.
1: Hey, Sarah, what's up? Hi.
9: Good morning. How are you?
1: I'm doing okay. What's going on?
9: Nothing much. So not exactly panties because I love wearing my underwear, but bras. I have not worn a bra since 2018.
1: Okay.
20: Oh. Jealous.
1: Yeah.
3: Are they can't be hanging low, right?
9: Nah. Okay. So once again, ex-husband, he had took a video of me breastfeeding our son when he was born and streamed it live. And he is a performer. He's been on America's Got Talent. So this was, Simon Cowell gave me, they got a yes from all four judges. I was so proud of him. But now all his followers have seen my breasts all over the internet. Mm-hmm. And he was like, it's not that big of a deal because in his country, it's normal. Because he's like, in Africa, you know, women just, the baby's hungry. They feed the baby. They don't care if he's around.
3: Sound like mom's got talent, too.
9: just a little bit.
2: What was he on the show for, by the way? I'm so curious. What was his talent?
9: He's a contortionist.
1: Not wearing under.
2: Okay.
1: He was a contortionist. He's a contortionist and doesn't wear underwear.
2: Okay.
9: If you look up AGT Bone Breakers, he's the one that has the pink tip dreadlock.
2: Okay.
1: Oh, my God.
2: Bone Breakers. Awesome.
1: That's crazy. T, what's up, T?
17: Hey, first time, long time.
3: Hey, T on the phone.
5: yeah, I don't wear panties either. I don't even really wear a bra. I mean, I had a breast reduction and a lift some years ago, so really there's no need for me to do that. But I'm a woman of in my 40s. I had a hysterectomy, no menstrual cycle. My pH is balanced. I have no reason to really wear panties.
1: I feel like I'm your doctor right now. Hold on, let me write this down in your chart.
3: You got her my chart. Oh, my God.
1: Jesus. Oh, my God.
2: Next up, yeah. Time for the pack.
5: So my
1: pH is balanced. And
3: panties, no bra. Come on, T.
1: That's an awesome.
2: Nope. Yeah. Worst part of that appointment. Scooch down more.
1: Yeah. Do you ever put on the, what are the things that they give you? Like paper panties or something like that? Or no? Don't they give you sometimes?
2: I just wear a paper gown with Dr. Werner.
1: Like a paper gown, yeah.
2: Yeah.
1: I've tried it on when I've been in his office before.
2: Why?
1: I'm like, I just want to see if it fits.
3: You're out of control.
1: No, I don't. Patricia, hi. How you doing?
8: I'm fine, thank you. How about yourself this morning?
1: Fantastic, Patricia. What's going on? What are you calling about?
8: I'm calling because I stopped wearing panties 14 years ago when I got up to 307 pounds, and I held those underwear up, and they looked like a big-ass flag.
3: That's what I'm saying. You need a baby band sheet.
2: Oh,
20: and you just stopped
8: they look like a flag. I'm like, no more underwear for me.
2: So that was it.
20: For the last 14 years.
3: A lot of fabric.
1: You know what? Good for you, Patricia.
8: It was.
1: Shout out to the big girls. We love all our big girls. We love you.
3: My girl, Patricia.
8: I'm not big anymore. I lost 116 pounds.
3: Let's go,
2: man. That is incredible.
20: But still no panties?
8: And I still don't wear panties because I have to use the bathroom often and I got to stick that leg out. <of panties. laughs>
3: I gotta use the
1: We love you, Patricia. Take care of yourself.
2: Sometimes, can you guys believe that this is your job?
3: What?
2: This is our job.
1: Can I be honest? Every topic has gotten better and better this morning. Like, this show continues this way. This might be the show of the year. Norm, what's up, Norm?
10: What's up, man? Y'all on fire today, man. I've been cracking up all morning, bro. Y'all are on fire today. I love y'all. We love you, too. All right, check this out, though. But I think that underwear are like, for boys, at least, for men, they're like a fish tank, right? You familiar with fish and fish tanks? You know, your fish can only grow as big as their environment. You know what I'm saying?
2: So,
10: like, if you put a lot of fish in a fish tank, they won't get big. But so it's like the underwear kind of restricts you. So when you take the underwear off, let it hang, that's how you kind of...
1: Okay.
10: Get to where you need to be.
3: I like the logic. Take off
1: your underwear or your fish tank. All right. I thought this was going to be another fish thing like that caller earlier, but... All right, that's it.
22: Being a Detroit Lions fan has literally never been this fun. This is Mojo in the Morning.
1: It is fun being a Lions fan. It's fun seeing people root for the Lions, too, you know?
3: Absolutely.
1: Win is a win. We will take that one yesterday. We have, I can't say tickets. We have a chance for you to purchase an opportunity to go to Ford Field and maybe see a game with Rinaldi Sausage in our Rinaldi Sausage, the official tailgate sausage of Mojo in the Morning giveaways. So be listening so that you can go to the next Lions game with what you bought yourself. They didn't give you the tickets. We gave you the money.
3: Shout out to Rinaldi.
1: Rinaldi was great. I got text yesterday from Neil Feldman. What's up, Neil?
20: From Neil.
1: Carl's. And George from Six. They saw each other at the game.
3: I love George.
1: They saw each other at the game yesterday and hung out with each other at the game. I like when friends of ours become friends to each other.
2: Yeah.
1: Like, it's kind of nice. And Neil texts me, and then George texts me, and they both said that they saw each other, and they both said how much they love hanging out with each other and thought that was cool to see each other.
3: Did you see the new thing that they have inside of the stadium? It's like a lion's head.
1: I didn't. They didn't show it on TV.
3: I didn't see it on TV. I just started to see a lot of people post it on Twitter.
2: You know
1: I saw
2: want?
1: PL Official, though, had a new song. He's got a new song. Yeah. We got to play it on our show. Yeah. So go ahead.
2: I saw those little drink containers that look like the coolers. Did you see those?
20: Coolers.
2: Oh, my God.
20: Yes. Are they cool? The thing that I had in Philadelphia.
2: Yes, they have them for the Lions now. Mm-hmm.
1: Did you have one?
2: I'll show you
1: like
2: one.
1: Like that, Lydia?
20: Yeah, I have one that's from the Phillies.
1: Oh, that's cool.
3: Describe it. What is it?
2: Hang on.
20: It looks like
2: a
20: little cooler, like, you know, those water jugs?
2: Oh. It's this.
20: And it's like how you can
2: look at that.
20: Get water out the bottom. Oh,
2: that's
20: cool.
2: But they're mini.
20: It's really cool.
1: Very cool.
2: Yeah.
1: They think of everything. We love that. I love that. I got so much Lions merch. Chelsea's like at a point now where it's like, I got to get rid of stuff to get new stuff. But I was watching some people that were in the stands, and there were so many people wearing the black shirts.
0: Mm-hmm. Yeah.
1: Oh, my God. They look so good. Yeah. All right. Well, that's it. Let me get the second date update.
0: That's it.
11: It's the second date update on Mojo in the Morning.
1: Why are you not getting a call back after you went on a date? Jeff's bummed because he really liked Tiffany, and Tiffany has not called him back. And I think that, Jeff, this is just something that happens from time to time where people just get busy. At least I'm hoping that that's the reason why she's not calling back. What did you guys do on your date?
12: Well, we met at a bar, and so that's kind of how it all started. And then wound up taking her to dinner, went to a nice little spot. She was dressed to the nines, gorgeous. I thought it was a great date. We actually kissed afterwards. It was amazing. And then, yeah, it was just overall a good time. Just kind of confused as why I never heard back from her.
1: Well, we're going to find out what's going on right now and hopefully get you guys another date and give you an opportunity to go out for another one. I like, by the way, you know, your style of let's meet at a bar. Let's go out for some, you know, we're nice. And then let's not try to like take her home, which it seems like the last couple second date updates we've had a lot of. They went back home and had sex on the first date. Tiffany's on with us. Jeff, say hi to Tiffany.
12: Hey, Tiffany.
13: Hi. Hey.
1: Hi.
12: How you doing?
13: Good morning.
1: Morning. Tiffany's been on hold for a while, so that wasn't just because you've been on hold for a while, was it? Or are you awkward that you're talking to Jeff?
13: I mean, I didn't really plan to talk to him again, so yeah.
20: Why not?
13: Well, he's a liar. I mean.
1: Why?
12: Whoa.
1: What you mean?
13: He's a liar. He told me he's younger than what he really is, so I don't really go for that, you know?
0: What a loser.
2: How old did he say he was?
13: Well, I'm 37, and he told me that he was 47, which was cool. That was fine, but I saw his ID, and he's not 47, so I'm not
0: How
13: okay
0: old
13: with
0: is
13: that.
0: He?
13: When I saw the ID, I was like, oh my God, he's in the 70s. Like, cause I'm from the 80s. And I was like, oh my God, this guy's from the 70s. Okay. So I had to look it up and he's actually 9.
1: Jeff, are you in your, how old are you if you were born in the 70s?
12: No, I'm 49 years old.
1: So you're 49 years old and you thought Tiffany, he was how old?
2: 47.
13: He said he was 47. That's what he told me.
1: Tiffany, it's 2 years.
2: You know what? I'm with her.
1: Why?
2: I'm with her. The 2 years doesn't matter.
13: Thank you.
2: It's the lie. Yeah. Why lie about 2 years? Yeah. Why?
0: Why did you lie?
1: Maybe he just didn't know his age.
2: Come on.
0: Nah. Why you lie?
12: No. Okay. This isn't. You could call it a lie. I don't see this as a lie. I did see her profile. I saw that she didn't want to date anybody 10 years older. But I felt like I could call her bluff. She didn't know me. I could show her that 12 years was just the same. So I don't see it as a lie. I was just sort of pushing that envelope a little bit.
1: Wait, so you knew that she was only looking for a guy within a 10-year span? You knew that ahead of time?
12: I knew that ahead of time, but I didn't know how seriously she felt about that.
1: So
12: you can say something and then that could be challenged.
1: I didn't know that that was the case. I'm thinking to myself, what is she so worked up about? 2 years, because you're not
13: I've
1: even
13: dated,
1: 50
13: I've
1: yet.
13: I've dated older guys. Yeah. I've dated older guys, and it never works out, and I just don't, I'm not into it. So I made a rule for myself. Okay, 10 years is a cutoff, and it's the fact that he lied.
1: So what is the difference between a guy that is 10 years older than you than a guy that is 12 years older than you? Like what physically, dated, emotionally, dated, mentally is different?
13: It just never works out. I mean, I've dated guys 12 years old or 15, and it just never works out. So I was like, okay, I've got to stick within the 10 range. And the fact that he lied about it, I mean, we had a great date. I would have
21: maybe made an exception had I known, but it's the lie that I'm like, okay, this is already starting off bad, you know?
1: All right. I want to ask the listeners. I want to ask the listeners something, and I want you to get to that, Kev. But I want to ask the listeners, do you think that she's out of, like, control with this? Like, this is ridiculous? Or do you agree that he lied and a lie is a lie? What were you going
0: to
1: say, Kev?
0: I was going to say a lie is a lie, and, you know, obviously, it means something to her, no matter how big a lie or insignificant to some people may think. But I feel like if she really liked him, it wouldn't be that big a deal.
20: Mm-hmm.
0: I don't think she liked him for real.
2: Yeah, it's hard too, because I don't like that you lied. But I see why you lied, because there was that cutoff and you were like, mm-hmm. but I know she'll like me if she just meets me. That was like your foot in the door.
12: Right.
2: I wish that at dinner, wherever you guys did, that you would have been like, okay,
20: yeah.
2: Right. Here's a confession. Yeah. You had this crazy, you know, age restriction, and I am 2 years older, but I really wanted to meet you.
1: Mm-hmm. You know,
12: well,
1: but
12: see, that makes it sound like I was sitting on this information, trying to hide it.
2: But you were.
12: I knew it.
2: I mean, that's not a lie.
12: I had forgotten that that was going to be such a big, it's not like, that was mentioned. And then I forgot about that. I didn't think that it was going to hold so much weight, or I would have brought it up. It didn't cross my mind.
1: You know what's funny is, from now on, because of you, Jeff, Tiffany's going to be carding her dates. Hold on. Gabrielle, what do you think about this?
14: I just understand both sides, but I would say that if he would have actually said 12 years, she would have not even given him the chance, and she just said she did have a good time.
1: Yeah.
14: So I understand that he lied about it, and maybe he should have mentioned it once they were on the date and it went good. But, I mean, I wouldn't consider it a lie like that, because I'm big on that, too. A lie is a lie, and if you can lie about something like that, then you can lie about anything.
1: Oh,
14: but
1: I don't know.
14: In this case, I would say maybe give it a second chance and see.
1: Yeah, if you liked him so much. Yeah. Kenya, what's up, Kenya?
15: Good morning, team.
0: Morning.
15: I just wanted to say that we need to keep in mind that women are making completely different choices for themselves these days. And honesty is one of those foundational things. And we have learned by trial and error that we have to set standards from the beginning. So if you're going to lie to me about something so very simple that I made clear was a standard for me, and you decided upon yourself that that just wasn't that important. So if it was that case for something so simple, how would you act on something serious?
14: Yeah, exactly.
15: If I can't
14: Thank
15: trust you,
14: you
15: why go forward?
1: Thank you, Kenya. Appreciate your call. Appreciate your perspective. What's happening, Amanda? Hi.
16: Hi. I was just going to say sort of the same thing as a previous caller, that maybe in the past she's had relationships where she ignored some red flags, and this time she's trying to be serious about something. So a lie, as simple as that, even though it is sure like a white lie, I guess. Mm-hmm. But maybe she is like, all right, I can't ignore red flags anymore. That's a red flag. I can't do it.
1: By the way, there is not a phone call on my screen board here that is not saying a lie is a lie.
2: I've had this exact same thing happen to me. You know this story.
1: Yes.
2: I'm pointing to Mojo. The exact same thing.
1: It was a bigger
2: thing.
1: Age, though.
2: It was a way bigger age gap.
1: What was the age gap that he lied about?
2: I'm trying to think. I think he said he was 32, and I found out that friends of his were planning his 40th birthday party. And unfortunately, that was not the only thing that he had lied about. Mm. So it definitely, you know, is a red flag, I think.
1: Yeah. Interesting. Anybody disagree and think that she's out of control?
0: I mean, I think she's tripping a little. I think she's tripping a little bit.
1: No calls.
20: Rachel.
1: Her.
20: Rachel.
1: Oh, Rachel.
20: Good point. She does.
1: Rachel, what's your point? Let's hear it.
17: My question is, if she found out that he had lied about his age while on the date, why did she still kiss him at the end of the date?
1: There you go, Tiffany. Why did you guys do that?
16: I mean, he was extremely cute, and we did have a good time. So I did think, you know, why not just end it? And it would have been a little awkward just to make a big deal there. But just as I was thinking about it more afterward, I was like, exactly what you said. Like, that's a red flag already. And I was just getting mad the more I thought about it. But we did have a good time, and he was hot. So why not? Why not kiss?
1: Hold on. Lisa wants to bring something up. What did you want to say, Lisa?
4: Hi, guys. Calling from Colorado.
1: What's up,
2: hi, Colorado? Lisa.
1: What's up?
4: Beautiful here. So, Shannon.
2: Yes.
4: I love you, darling. But you said a lie is a lie, correct?
2: Yeah.
4: Well, you just had Lucy lie to go to Lydia's party.
2: Hate you, Lisa, and I don't even like Colorado anymore.
4: I love you. No, you're right.
2: I think though, when you're starting a relationship, if you want me to clarify, when you're starting a relationship, you do not want to start it on this with this sort of foundation.
1: Yes.
2: Of lies.
1: Second.
2: But
1: date.
2: You are right, and that was funny.
1: Second date update on Mojo in the Morning.
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22: Mojo in the Morning's Dirty on the 30.
1: Real quick, this is just like one of the sweetest, nicest things that any listener has ever done for me in all the years that I've been doing Mojo in the Morning. Karen from St. Clair. Karen, I love you so much. She addressed this Mojo in the Morning, and then she put attention Mojo Tom/Tom, and she had a mass for my brother-in-law Scott that passed.
2: Oh, that's so sweet.
1: Isn't that the sweetest? She actually had, and I, to me, this would mean even more to my sister, and I'm going to send this to Tracy so she can see this. But she had a memorial mass in remembrance of Scott. Mm. That is like the sweetest thing that somebody can ever do. So thank you so much, Karen. Appreciate
2: you. Nice. So thanks to Kev for giving me the heads up on this Breaking Dirty.
1: Ooh,
2: so
1: you're a source, Kevin?
0: I've been called worse.
2: So Hayden Panettiere took one pill the day she died, and that pill was laced with fentanyl. It was oxycodone laced with fentanyl. And the story is that Hayden had this longtime drug dealer. We know she had an issue. He was out of LA. I should say he or she. But who was providing her with several black market prescription drugs, including this oxycodone. So she apparently took several drugs that she purchased from her dealer on the flight from LA to South Carolina the day before she died. Authorities believe she then took an oxy the morning of her death, and they think that specific pill was laced with fentanyl. So if you remember last week, I told you the DEA is actively piecing together the relationship between Hayden and her drug dealer, and they're attempting to trace that fatal pill back to him or her. And know what this case gives me? Mac Miller.
1: Oh,
2: because
1: yeah.
2: Because don't you remember that in Mac Miller's death, his drug dealer was ultimately convicted.
1: Well,
2: and same thing with
1: Matthew Perry. Yeah.
2: Yeah.
1: This,
2: so,
1: honestly, you know what this gives me? This gives me a lot of people because we're hearing this all too often that, you know, so, and you got to have a conversation with your kids about them taking a drug or not knowing where drugs come from. But the idea that somebody gives them
2: something, even if they think it's Tylenol, Adderall,
1: whatever,
2: don't,
1: because you don't know what's laced like this.
2: Yeah. Mm. By the way, speaking of this case, I saw on TMZ or somewhere that over the weekend, Hayden's ex-boyfriend Brian and his brother Zach got into a bar fight in South Carolina over the weekend. Very physical fight too. At one point, Brian, the ex, throwing a bar stool, hit his brother in the head. So there was an arrest, and one of them was booked for disorderly conduct. The other one was let go. But a federal jury acquitted rapper Lil Durk in that murder for hire plot that was targeting another rapper. Durk faced multiple felony accounts, including charges of murder, stalking, and conspiracy. Here's the story.
6: Breaking news tonight. Chicago rapper Lil Durk has been found not guilty in his murder for hire case in Los Angeles. Federal jury acquitted the Grammy winner of multiple felony charges, including murder and conspiracy. Prosecutors accused Durk of setting in motion a plot to kill a rival rapper in 2022. Tonight, the 33-year-old remains in custody, facing another trial on separate racketeering charges.
2: Saw that Kanye West and Machine Gun Kelly showed up in court to support him.
1: Did you see his attorney come out and speak?
0: Ryan Steele!
1: Yeah, his attorney came out and speak. Let me just get some of this audio, because this audio is actually really good. When was that? Is that Friday or something like that? I think I sent it on Friday. But the attorney came out and... Hold on a second here. Forget it. Here's the attorney. Let me.
18: Let's talk about the case. 31 years ago, this October, in Los Angeles, there was a famous verdict. The not guilty verdict of O.J. Simpson.
19: If the glove don't fit, you must
18: acquit. But that was a state case. Because today, there was not a plea in the middle of trial. There wasn't a partial verdict. The United States of America and the Justice Department and all the force of the FBI, we, the jury, find Durk Banks not guilty of all charges. 22 months ago, Durk and I made an agreement that we would make history with the greatest verdict in this country, and it happened today. Durk is not guilty of all charges.
1: There you go. If it doesn't fit, you must acquit. Remember the famous line? There you go.
2: And lastly, big congratulations to Sandra Bullock and Nicole Kidman. That witchy magic worked well for them. Their new movie, Practical Magic 2, earned $30 million at the box office this weekend. Kicked Spider-Man Brand New Day out of the top spot.
1: Yes, get out of here.
2: It had been leading for 6 consecutive weekends. But in case you're going, what is Practical Magic 2? What is this a sequel to? It's the sequel to the 1998 cult classic movie. And finally, all these years later, we got to see.
0: What is it about?
2: It's about a family of witches, essentially, that had a curse.
1: That time of the year, right? It's Halloween time.
2: Yeah.
0: Is it like The Craft?
2: And I've never seen The Craft.
0: Oh, okay.
2: So I couldn't tell
0: you. TNT classic.
2: But, yeah. Miss anything from today's show, you can go back and catch up on the podcast on the iHeartRadio app.
1: I got to go to the bathroom, so we're going to do Secret Sound after a commercial break. I apologize, but I have to go to the bathroom really bad.
22: Directly from the source is Mojo in the Morning's Dirty on the 30.
1: All right, we'll get a look at traffic right now and take a break. It's Channel 955.
2: All right, 8:45. We do not have any rain in the forecast today. That's the good news. Still a little chilly, though.
1: A little bit
2: though.
1: Tomorrow, though, and the next day.
2: Yeah, we have...
1: But warming.
2: Yeah. Okay, so 55 right now, sunshine, a high of 70 today. It looks like rain tomorrow. Chances for Wednesday and Thursday and Saturday, Sunday, Monday, Tuesday, Wednesday. Might have some wet weather ahead. Out on the streets right now, we have a vehicle fire that has an exit ramp closed. This is eastbound 96, the Jeffries. The exit ramp to eastbound 94 closed at the moment. An accident blocking the 3 right lanes. Eastbound 696 after Grossbeck. You're getting by in the left lane only. An accident in the left lane. Westbound 696 at Orchard Lake. An accident in the 2 right lanes. 96 westbound after Wixom Road. Another accident. 75 northbound at Big Beaver, backed up there from Rochester Road. 75 southbound at M59. An accident. Accident, the right shoulder block, 94 westbound after 75, and another accident on the right shoulder eastbound 96 at Outer Drive. That's your Channel 955 traffic on Mojo in the Morning.
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2: Partly sunny and a high of 70 today. Tomorrow we have some chances for rain in the forecast, but temps back up in the mid 80s.
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5: 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It could mean thousands in cash. 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
0: It might be the worst smelling bathroom I've ever been in my life.
6: McGee did it again.
7: Don't blame it on him.
0: I don't think it was him. It's been a...
6: Is it Brandon?
0: I don't know.
2: No, there are some other guys here today.
6: Oh, okay.
0: Whoever raw sewaged that bathroom. Oh, my God.
6: You need a colonic.
0: I had a bad one, though, this weekend. I went out, and then I think I ate too much gluten by accident and also on purpose. And it was not a good situation. But that's what it smells like in there. Mm. So somebody needs to go get a colonoscopy. Here at the building. It's time now for Mojo Secret Sound. 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What up, Chuck? How you doing, Chuck, from Emmett?
8: Good morning.
2: I'm
8: doing well. How are you doing?
0: Good. I know I've talked to people from Emmett before, but we refresh my memory. Where exactly is Emmett? I'm holding my hand up right now, and I want you to point to it.
8: West of Port Huron, about 15, 20 miles.
0: Okay. So right about there.
8: North of Richmond.
0: Okay. Mm. Let's get you some money here, Chuck. What do you do?
8: Machinist.
0: Love
6: machinist.
0: It. That's like real man work. You understand?
6: You don't know what machine, though.
0: People like me and Kevin Irwin, we haven't done a real day's job in our life.
6: Let them tell us what machine, though. What kind of machines?
8: CNC milling machines.
0: We wouldn't know what it is.
6: I have no idea.
0: What
6: it is. I don't know. Sounds heavy.
0: Yeah. you're telling us that stuff, and Kevin and I are just like, we know speak of the English language. All right. We got to give you an opportunity to win.
9: Why don't you please just speak English? Maybe I can understand you.
0: All right, Chuck, for $7,000, we speak that language, dinero, 7,000 dineros right there. You ready?
8: I'm ready.
0: What is Mojo's secret sound?
8: I think it's a clicking of an ink pen. Mm.
7: We got that, didn't we?
0: Somebody did that one
6: last week.
0: Unfortunately, it is.
8: You already have it.
0: No, that's okay. Unfortunately, it is not.
2: A good reminder.
6: Back to the machine you go.
8: Back to it.
2: Yeah.
6: Your CV 3000.
0: Chuck, I love you for listening. Oh. I love that you do this. I love that you care, and I love that you are a part of this show today. And thank you so much, buddy, for calling. Unfortunately, you're not a winner.
8: Thank you much.
0: Take care of yourself.
8: No problem. Thank you.
0: All right. We'll talk to you later. Thank you. All right. Goodbye. Poor guy. He wanted to win $7,000. And he has another chance coming up at 9 o'clock. We're slap happy today. We cannot let that commercial break ruin the strength of the show. It cannot be what was like the Lions yesterday where the halftime... Rats. Screwed up the momentum. Mm-hmm. Like, we did not need a halftime to stop the momentum that the Lions had defensively.
6: Yeah.
0: All of a sudden, the defense came out in the second half, and they did not look like the Lions of the first half.
6: Yeah.
0: We got to make sure that this show is like...

0: like that. And I'm telling you guys, I'm no Dan Campbell.
1: Give us your best speech.
0: But I'm going to tell you guys right now, we're going to do a little, thank you, Anna. We're going to do a little locker room talk here. Let's go out and let's do another great show. Let's have the second half of the show.
2: Yeah.
0: Yeah.
1: Let's have, are way better.
0: Let's have the second half of the Mojo in the Morning show be as good as the first half of the show. Mm-hmm. Don't be phoning it in. We got to put four quarters together to get a win on this day.
3: Get a dollar.
0: All right. So four quarters of football. We got to make sure that we're good. So don't be slacking. Don't be doing stuff. Because sometimes we get this. I get a commercial break that comes into play. And the commercial break all of a sudden messes up the momentum of the show. And then all of a sudden it turns into a dud. And I become very depressed. So
3: I want to know what the secret sound is.
2: I know. It's
3: to be honest with you, bro.
2: There comes a point where it's. I was at Smith's car pickup on Friday. And all the moms are like, do you have any hints? I'm like, I swear to God, I don't know what it is.
0: That's awesome. I love
2: it. I'm not joking. People were coming up to me.
0: I love that. People were at Middle Eats on Saturday were like that with me too.
1: I'm like, last night, I don't even know.
0: Yeah.
3: Is it obvious? You said it's not, right? Based on the video.
0: Lydia came up with one that I was like, first, I still don't know what it is. I'm going to have her show me live.
2: That's where I'm like so stuck on it.
0: Yeah.
3: Lydia, do you feel like it's obvious?
4: Almost. Maybe.
0: Everything's obvious because you're the one creating it, right?
4: Right, yeah. So, like, to me, I'm like, oh, that's second nature. I do this. And then, you know.
3: Did you show it to Bianca?
4: No.
1: Okay. Zach, what do you think? Tell Mojo in his ear. Is it obvious?
0: He says 7 out of 10. Did you hear that?
1: Yeah, I did.
0: Can you hear him?
3: What does that mean? Oh.
2: I don't.
1: That's
2: get that.
1: The.
0: On the hard scale.
1: Oh, okay.
0: Which has have any hard. Of our prior two sounds been 9 or 10s or 8s out of 10? He thinks this is the hardest sound.
4: I heard the hardest sound, Zach. I thought like our first sound, like with the elevator button that we had, I thought that was pretty hard. No.
0: Yeah, that was a very hard one too. All right, well, here's the deal. Let's go back to my fired you guys up thing. Because this is not as interesting a conversation as what we're going to get into. The second half of the show is going to be great. From now until 10:30, we have got to bring the grit.
2: There's a new sign on the door.
1: I saw
2: the entrance to the radio station that says, bring the energy.
0: Yes.
3: Good job, Kim.
0: Let's do it. Let's bring energy, guys. Here we go.
5: 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Live.
3: I'm ready to go home.
0: This does.
3: No, I'm just playing.
0: We're not going home. It's not going. This is going to sound like a boring topic, but I want to talk about bees. For some reason, I want to bring up bees, and I'm going to tell you why I want to bring up bees. For some reason, Friday, the bees just came out. I have no idea where the bees have been, but the bees are officially here, and I want to know if I should blame cider mills or whatever they call them, apple orchards or all this stuff. I want to know who is to blame. So I golfed on Friday with Brian Reif.
2: Oh, yeah.
0: And met 2 new good friends. We golfed Friday afternoon. Bees everywhere. There was one hole at Meadowbrook Country Club Golf Course, whatever, in Northville. There was one hole where the bees were all over the place. I was like, I felt like I was in a beehive. And then we go out to Middle Eats this weekend. Bees all over the place. Then I did this 5K yesterday, and they had food, and they had like food on a table, and there was pancakes and things like there that you could eat if you walked the 5K.
3: They gave you all pancakes.
0: They had maple syrup.
2: Bees all over
0: the place. I saw one woman. This is an interesting one. Saw a woman drinking a Coke on Saturday at the Middle Eats. She's drinking a Coke, and goes and like spits out. A live
2: Coke.
0: Bee flies out of her mouth. It looked like something out of a Disney movie. Yeah. It was crazy.
3: That's how my weekend was, too. I had the event same day as you at my Big Fast Rumor. Bees all over the place. A lady got stung at the event.
2: Really? No.
3: Yeah, she came up. She had a little blood on her hand. She was like, you should give me tickets. I was like, sorry.
0: Sorry.
3: I didn't sting you.
0: You get nothing.
1: Were they bees or were they wasps, though?
0: No,
1: bumblebees
0: bees
1: are nice.
0: These are not bumblebees either.
2: Or like the yellow jacket.
3: Yeah, the yellow boys.
0: I can tell the bumblebees. And the bumblebees look actually more scary than the regular bees
3: because
0: they're bigger.
3: Ones, right?
1: Yeah.
0: But these were regular bees, and they come in droves. Like I saw one bee basically BFing another bee.
1: Oh my god!
0: Literally BFing.
3: BFing.
0: Like from behind. I'm looking at these bees, and they're on top of each other, and they're all over each other, and they're like fighting over who's going to be the person that's going to piss you off more. And I don't know if you guys have ever been bitten by a bee.
3: Yeah, when I was younger, I got bit in the eye, actually. I don't know if it was my mom tells a story. Somewhere on my eye or, yeah, so.
0: I don't understand the, and I know it's fall, but fall brings on the bees. Is it that?
3: They do?
0: Yeah, I think.
3: I thought bees were a summer thing.
1: No, I think it's fall. It's always cider mills that are the worst.
3: Why?
2: Well, that's because there's, apple cider and there's sugar. I just
1: noticed them more in fall.
0: Is it that maybe the apples and stuff are more like,
2: I haven't really, I haven't.
0: You know this, you're smart. Like, you actually were valedictorian at Groseal High School.
2: I know, but I forgot everything that I studied. And I've worked for this show for 17 years.
0: You probably wrote like a thesis paper on this.
2: I did not.
3: You gave a speech at graduation.
0: Yeah.
2: I did.
0: I saw the greatest thing on social media this weekend. And it was, somebody that was like a mom or something in her like 40s or 50s. And she was like, to all of you kids that think that you got it tough, I wrote a paper in 24 hours and I didn't even read the book. And I had to do it all in handwriting.
2: And there was no ChatGPT.
0: And there was no ChatGPT. Hold on a second.
2: It's funny. I haven't really had like an issue with bees yet, but I also haven't been to a cider mill or apple orchard.
0: I wasn't either.
1: I did this weekend. I know. I was at a party. There was bees everywhere.
0: Hey, Chad, why are there so many bees this weekend?
2: We always have an issue at our house around this time. Like with spiders.
1: Ooh.
2: Okay. Although I finally figured that out. But yeah.
0: Here's what Chad is thinking right now.
3: It was a trash can that attracted them at my event. They were swarming around the trash. And they get close. But Chad, they never
2: bite. Oh, yeah. They don't care.
0: Chad is searching 9 websites right now to get me an answer.
3: I like Muse. You should download Muse. It's like Meta's ChatGPT. It's like, it's a personal assistant. I love it.
0: I think I already
2: Isn't that only for Instagram and Facebook, though, or no?
0: Said yes. Oh. Said yes. There is a particular noticeable increase in the bees that are out there.
2: Dude, this is how you know you're getting old, when you're really concerned about
1: bees.
0: Listen to this. I didn't even say anything about the fact that I was at golfing.
2: And it knew.
0: Or at a food festival or a 5K, and it brought it up. It said, you're probably around a bunch of yellow jackets, wasps. Let's not get into religious stuff here now. I don't want to actually.
3: What's going on?
0: Oh, wasps, like the bugs. Actual bees. Primarily in Michigan, they come out during the fall time because there are more sugary foods that come out at that time, too. Also, I told you, you're the valedictorian. Metro Detroit temperatures were around 80 to 82 degrees, relatively pleasant and dry, but that could also bring out the bees. Mm. Hold on a second. Sean, what's up, Sean?
6: Hey, how you guys doing today?
0: Doing okay, man. I feel like I'm good because I'm indoors and I don't have to swat after bees.
6: Okay, so actually right now my job is I make compost, and what I do is I go around to restaurants and places, hospitals, and I pick up food remnants for compost, like your garbage can full of food. And what I do, we take it and make compost and dirt and everything, but the bees today are not there really because it's so cold. But last week, there was hundreds and hundreds of bees, but I figured out the yellow jacket, if you don't swat and you don't, kill one of them, I actually walk into hundreds of bees and then get my can, turn around, go to my truck to dump it, and they're swarming all around me. As long as you don't flinch, that they won't sting you because
0: I feel like you're setting me up for getting stung. I feel like I'm going to try this at home and I'm going to go, Sean's an ass, you know.
6: Yeah, it's crazy because I had a phobia of them real bad until I started this job. And then I seen a lady walk right up to one of the cans to put the compost in it, and she did not get stung. And I'm like, what?
0: Can we try that with Zach?
2: I want to do the beekeeping. I want to try that where you put on like the big white suit thing and
1: calm them down.
2: Pull out the.
0: You have a bee fetish? Is that what you're saying?
2: No, I just think I see people do it. It kind of looks cool.
3: Mm-hmm. Yeah, they got some in Detroit you can do.
2: Yeah,
1: yeah.
3: Some cool
1: Detroit hives.
0: Dan, what's happening? It's Mojo in the Morning.
7: Hey, good morning, everybody.
3: Good morning.
7: Hope everybody had a great weekend.
3: Fantastic.
7: Second time, long time.
3: Welcome back, Broski.
7: So I just wanted to say it's actually an invasive species of ground hornet that's been coming into the Metro Detroit area, and that's why we're seeing such aggressive, they look like yellow jackets, but at a grad party for my niece last weekend, about three people got stung, and they're just everywhere right now. So be careful when you're out at the cider mills this fall because they're going to be out, and they are aggressive. They're not normal bees.
0: I heard global warming is making the bees killer bees. Is that true?
7: There you go, Mojo. There you go.
0: That's what I heard.
3: Hey. There you go.
1: Did you make that up?
0: No, I did make that up.
3: Global warming, real.
0: Yeah.
3: It's hot as hell in September.
0: I agree with, but I want it to be hot as hell in September because guess what? Oh. It's cold as hell in June.
3: Our planet's going to die.
2: Can we talk about the barometric pressure and crop yields now?
3: Crop yields.
0: I want you to know that I graduated with a graduating class of 505 at Marist High School in Chicago, Illinois, south side of Chicago. I was 498, I think.
1: Oh, my God.
2: You know what? You still graduated.
0: I was 498.
3: Just like the 5K.
0: By the way, the 5K, I was the last guy. Me and Rick, Ronnie, and Dave.
2: Valedictorian, but I could not do seventh.
0: I felt like that was
2: seventh grade
0: the
2: math.
0: New edition song. Me, Rick, Ronnie, and Dave.
3: Do you remember your valedictorian speech? Like, you're like, what was your thing?
2: Yeah, it was dumb. It was really dumb because I quoted the song True Colors. I'm still so embarrassed about it. I don't remember. I think we have it somewhere saved.
0: Did you actually pull it? Oh, you did.
2: And I hate that song. That's the funniest thing. But
0: be your true colors shining through.
3: I like that song. Yeah.
0: Be your true colors.
2: Right, let's go back to the bees.
0: And that's why I love you. And don't be afraid to let it show.
2: I didn't sing it. I just quoted part of the song.
0: True colors. True, like a rainbow.
3: Okay.
0: I was 498. Dan Caniff is the only guy I know that was less than me. Dan became a very good guy. Police officer. What's up, Stacia? How you doing?
8: Good morning. Oh, my God. Mojo, you finally said my name right. I'm so proud of you.
0: Thank you, Stacia. See, I'm edumacated. What's going on?
8: So this weekend, I was at the suicide awareness walk with my daughters, and there were bees everywhere. In the whole event, I'm just, like, dragging my four-year-old. Like, we're running back and forth. One finally stung her right above her eye.
0: Oh.
8: And I was like, oh, my God. Like, it reminded me of what Kev just said about being stung in the eye.
0: Mm-hmm. That's crazy.
8: So after that, we dropped everything and left. I left my 14-year-old. I said, I'll come back and get you. We leaving.
0: You left your kid there. Did they raise a bunch of money for the charity?
8: They weren't raising money. It was just more so like an awareness.
0: Just an awareness. Okay.
8: One of my daughter's friends committed suicide like 6 months ago. So they're just trying to raise awareness.
1: Oh, God.
0: How old, Stacia? How old was she? She was 13?
2: Oh, my God.
0: It's heartbreaking.
3: We got to love people, bro.
0: What is the number for if somebody needs help? It's like pound or star something. What is it?
3: Hey, Siri, what's the suicide number?
8: Yeah. Oh, I should probably know that. I don't even know it.
0: I want to give it away.
3: 988.
2: You can text
0: 988.
2: You can call it. Yeah.
0: Okay.
2: Just 988.
0: I appreciate you. I was at the 5K I was at yesterday. They did a great job. They raised a bunch of money for wigs for kids.
1: Oh, I love that.
2: That's awesome.
0: It was a cool thing. What's up, Linda?
9: Hi. Good morning, guys.
2: Good morning.
0: What's going on?
9: Yeah. Wanted to make a comment. My honey and I, we are beekeepers. So yesterday he decided to get some honey, and we were thinking we were just going
0: to. Is that a sexual reference there to you?
2: Wait, stop. I want to hear.
0: What did you do? I'm sorry.
9: No. He was harvesting the honey from our bees. So he said, I don't think it's a good day, but I'm going to try it because overcast and windy and hot, humid days are not good for them. Well, sure enough, he gets them out, and there's so many in there, so we were going to add some boxes and trays. But then when he put them on our deck, he went to go try and scrape some off, and there was only like a couple of bees there. All of a sudden, those went to go tell the rest of them, and then hundreds of bees came over, and they were swarming everywhere.
2: Oh, my God.
0: That scares me. So,
2: okay. I feel like I'm going to make myself sound old by saying this. Do you guys remember the movie My Girl with Macaulay Culkin and Anna Chlumsky?
0: No.
9: Yeah.
2: That is what I think. I love that movie, Lydia.
3: Oh my God,
2: it is so sad. And that's what I think of when you're describing this. Okay, that movie's from like the early 90s. Yes. I think it's stung to death by bees.
3: Well, that's how he died?
2: Yes.
4: He got his glasses.
2: Oh my God.
3: I know that part. She go to the casket.
2: Yes.
0: It was so cute.
3: I never seen it.
0: I want them to do a movie if he didn't die, that they got married and had kids.
3: It's called The Notebook.
0: It could be, yeah. Hold on.
3: He got stung to death.
0: Yes. Speaking of death.
3: Wow.
0: Jen, you got stung at a funeral?
10: Yes, I did. And not just once, but four times from the same bee. I swear
3: to
10: you.
3: Don't they die?
4: That's what I thought.
10: No. I even read up on it because I'm like, there's no possible way that one single bee.
11: There's
10: only one single bee.
3: No.
10: It is unbelievable.
2: I thought they lose their stinger and they die after they sting
10: you. Okay, you guys, but here's the thing. After this bee stung me, I was like pushing out like, I don't know what it is, like white stuff. Like almost
3: sperm.
10: Like it almost looked like... Like the, what do you call
3: that? Debbie was having sex with you.
10: But multiple times.
3: That's why I happened four times.
10: No, the pharmacist.
0: Listen, we have to keep this clean.
10: I went to the pharmacist and I asked him, like, you know, I got stung by a bee. I'm really worried because it was like swollen up and this and that because it's in between my toe, on top of my foot, my elbow. And he's like, well, is there like white things? And I'm like, well, no, I didn't see any. Well, what it is the bee like laid like eggs.
0: Oh,
10: is what it does. Like some kind of eggs, and I swear to you, even my
0: you're
10: going to
0: give
10: today,
0: birth to a bee in 9 months from now.
2: What?
10: Yeah, right.
0: It's like, going to fly out of your vagina.
10: Stuff out of my arm.
0: That's crazy stuff.
10: But now the bees really won't leave me alone. They like I can't even sit in my backyard because they like come after me. I'm like, oh my God, do they think like I am part of them or
0: yeah,
10: what?
0: Yeah, they
10: the
0: do.
10: Going
0: you got that you became a bee. This is like a movie or something here right now. Isn't that how Ant-Man or what was the superhero?
4: Spider-Man.
0: That's how Spider-Man, yeah. Hold on. Brian's on with us. Oh, is this Brian who won Lions tickets from us?
12: Yeah, Mojo. How you guys doing?
3: What's up, man?
0: Brian won the Lions tickets from us on our last contest giveaway, courtesy of Rinaldi Sausage. Did you go to the game?
12: Oh, hell yeah. We got all three of the kids came with us. It was a blast.
0: That's
12: we did
0: awesome.
12: A Bucharest grill, did everything.
0: That's
2: so
0: incredible.
2: Good.
0: That's awesome.
12: So appreciate you guys getting us there. And I also want a special thank you because my daughter, who's only 7, told us, because we always leave her at Grammy's house whenever we go to the games. She said, you're never leaving me at Grammy's house again. So thanks. I'll have to pay for an extra ticket every time.
0: That's incredible.
12: We had a bee story, too, on Saturday. My son was in a baseball tournament out in Milford, and the Hornets were everywhere, in the dugout, on the field, and our starting pitcher, he literally got stung on his pitching hand mid-pitch and had to come out of the game. And we got our asses whooped, but it was
2: fine. Oh, no.
0: That is crazy. Mid-pitch, and he got stung by a bee. That is unreal. Mike, do we want to know the clinical reason why bees are out
3: right
0: now?
3: Sure, yeah, let's learn.
0: All right, last call from Mike. Mike, what's up, Mike?
13: Hey, how's it going, Mojo? So about the bees and why they're more active in the fall, I just want to let you know, I had to do a class on this in college. But so I guess the bees, they become more active with poor pollination schedules, which is why bees are typically more active in the spring, more active in the fall. And in the fall, all the plants and trees, they know that they can sense that winter's coming because of the weather changes. So what they do in an effort for them to survive is that they let off seed and pollen so that they'll drop seeds that'll fall on the ground, grow the next spring. Well, that causes the bees to go into a frenzy because the air quality or the air content of pollen goes through the roof.
4: I can tell.
13: So then when it's warm, you combine all of that, it makes a lot more bees.
0: What kind of grade did you get in that class? That was pretty amazing.
13: Oh, it was actually a herbology class to learn how to grow cannabis, Mojo. How about
0: that? That's amazing. And you passed with flying colors.
13: Yep, at the good old Arbitrarium and U of M, baby.
0: All right. Fire. They actually have weed classes. That's cool.
3: Are you growing now?
13: I personally, life has made it, but I did grow for many, many years. This was many years ago I took all these classes. This was like 2009, right at the peak of when the medical movement happened. But I grew for all up till about 5 years ago. Okay. And then my life and family and insurance needs kind of changed my career.
3: For sure.
0: Now, are you doing like cocaine or what do you got?
13: No, man, strictly meth. life and safety systems.
2: Oh, gosh, you are fast. That's funny.
3: Yeah, I don't do long stuff.
11: It might just be the cough medicine talking, but this show is funny today. Mojo in the Morning.
0: All right, it is Mojo in the Morning. Shannon and her husband, Wes, agreed to do something this weekend.
2: This is all Wes?
0: Because it's his daughter, right?
2: Yeah.
0: So he made the call on this one. Did he have to talk to his daughter's mom?
2: Yeah.
0: Okay.
2: Yeah.
0: So what happened?
2: So my stepdaughter, Sam, Wes's daughter, Samantha, is a senior in high school this year, which I cannot believe. and she is an incredible track and cross country athlete. So on Friday morning, she had a meet at Michigan State, where my stepson, her older brother, currently goes to school. He's a cheerleader. Go Green. And so,
0: go White.
2: Yeah. So the next day, we knew that I wasn't, but Wes was going to be going up for the game to watch the game and see Kieran on the sidelines. And so he was like, well, wait a second, this kind of doesn't make sense that like Sam's gonna have the meet, she's gonna come back, then we're gonna drive up the next day. So he's like, why don't you just stay and spend some time with your brother, like spend the night, you guys can hang out, go out, whatever, and then, you know, your mom and I'll meet you the next day. And everybody was gonna go to the game. There was a bunch of people that were going to the game. And so he tells me this, I'm like, are you out of your mind? Because now Sam is a really good girl, and she is very conscious about what she puts into her body, about being healthy, because she has this track career that she is not going to mess up. So I didn't think she was going to do anything bad, although I did say, if you do a keg stand, you better send me a photo or a video, or I'm going to be very, very upset with you. And I also said, don't do anything I wouldn't do. Well, I shouldn't have said that, because she actually was great. I did not hear any stories. However, when I did that, when I was a high school senior and I went to visit some friends and my boyfriend, in fact, who was a few years older at college, that was the very first time I ever had a sip of alcohol.
0: Wow.
2: And this was at the very end of my senior year. Well, I had way too much. I was overserved Crown and Coke. Ooh, I actually cannot even stand the smell of, no, not Crown. Captain and Coke.
0: Rum and Coke.
2: It was rum and Coke. I can't even, if you have a Captain and Coke near me, I have to get away from you because I vomited my guts out.
0: So this is interesting because as a senior in high school, staying the night at your brother's
2: house.
0: He has a house. Okay.
2: He has a house. He's not in the dorms anymore. He has house with two of his friends.
0: Does Kieran go out? Does Kieran have party every now and again? I don't think there's a person on Michigan State's campus that probably doesn't go out sometimes. Right?
2: Yeah.
14: That's when I had my first drinking experience, too. I was a junior year, went to Michigan State. Same thing happened. Just drank way too much. But those were, like, the best memories. So I love that you let her go and do that anyways.
2: Yeah.
0: I got to be honest with you. I would have prayed if I knew ahead of time that Luke would have stayed completely away. And all the Theta Chi guys.
3: Theta Chi?
0: Because I'll be honest with you.
2: She did not go to any fraternities.
0: Good for her.
3: She didn't drink at all?
2: I don't think so. No. Because I asked what they did.
0: They
2: had a bonfire. Like, I guess Kieran had some friends over and they had a bonfire.
0: So she went to the game.
2: And she knows everybody. And then went to the game the next day.
0: Oh, yeah. Okay. So she went to, they played Eastern, right?
3: They beat Eastern.
2: Yep.
0: It's funny that you bring this up because of one of Luke's fraternity brothers, the mom, I remember last year, wouldn't let their son, who goes to like Brother Rice, stay up there and go on, because she was like, I think, worried about the influence that the kids would be. So maybe Karen and his friends are better influences than these guys would be. But
2: because my friends were in a sorority when I went to this, you know, when I was a senior and went to see them, and my boyfriend at the time was in a fraternity, so it was just bad news.
0: Did that happen to anybody else? Did anybody else ever have this happen to them where they went to go visit like their big brother or big sister at college and they partied crazy? I remember my brother Tony, who's like a straight-laced guy now, he was a wild partier. He was in Sig Ep. And I remember my sisters and brothers would all go visit him and come back pregnant or something.
2: You know?
0: No. No. But they would come back with crazy stories. Yeah.
14: You never did?
0: I never did because I was too young. I was like 10, 12 years younger than him. But it is wild. Like, I look at the life that my kid has and Wes's son has, Shannon's stepson has. These kids have a better life than we ever had.
3: What would you mean?
0: I never went to a party college. You know, I went to a commuter college. Mm-hmm. And so it wasn't like it is. Like, Michigan State's campus is, like, fun. Everybody has a good time.
2: Mm-hmm. Yeah.
0: Luke, like, there's not a time where I don't call Luke and go, this kid is having fun.
3: Yeah. I've had several great nights at Michigan State.
0: In the last 6 months.
3: No. When I was younger, though, we knew some girls that, you know, was at State. Oh, my God. We had great times. We had several great times. Shout out to Hubbard. Shout out to the dorms.
0: Should we do, like, a back to school? Like, should we go up during either this football season or when you're the announcer at the basketball game? Should we go up and just party and hang out?
3: I'm with it. The last time we went, was it a football game when they played Michigan?
0: We did Michigan State. Michigan State this year is at the Big House, though. So that one's in Ann Arbor. And somebody was telling me, they're like, Ann Arbor is a fun place, but it's not as fun as it is in East Lansing.
3: They did Kai House. We had a great time.
0: Remember
3: that?
0: We
3: broke up a fight. It was a great time.
0: Remember the kids were hanging from literally the... The balcony, the rafters, or whatever?
3: Off the fire escape.
0: What's going on, Haley? Hi.
3: Yeah, DJ, it was fire.
15: Hey, guys. Good morning.
2: Good morning.
0: What's going on?
15: So when I was 14, my parents let me go and visit my brother in college, who was 6 years older than me. He was in a fraternity, and so I stayed at the frat house with him. And got really, really wasted on Jaeger bombs. Still to this day, I'm 36. I can't touch Jaeger bombs. But also pot brownies. They had made pot brownies.
2: Oh, for some
15: reason, that was a good idea. Yeah. And all I can remember is just me and my brother both standing on the front porch, like dry. It was terrible dry heaving.
0: Yeah.
15: But it was a good time. I mean, it was fun. You know, he protected me and whatever. But never again. They never let me go again after that.
0: Yeah, I see why. That is crazy. The little sister. So you were just like Samantha.
15: Yep, absolutely.
0: I love it. What's going on, Mike? How you doing?
16: What's up, Mojo? Take two. So back when I was in high school, about 18, I went up to CMU to visit my cousin Steve for the weekend. Basically, I was going up there to party, but my parents didn't know that. I was going to visit my cousin. Mm-hmm. So I get up there. Wild party, doing keg stands all night, drinking all this Busch Light beer. Not really probably the first time I really partied like that. So we go to his buddy's house. He borders a field, a cornfield behind his house where we were staying at. That's the last thing I remember. So I wake up, I'm in his pea gravel driveway face down.
14: Oh my gosh.
16: Sunlight's out and everything. Yeah, so apparently, from what they told me, I tried to walk to the edge of the cornfield to throw up, and that's the last they saw me. Well, then I tried to crawl back to the house. I failed and
14: oh my god, you better spend
2: the night on the driveway.
16: Oh,
2: they should
16: have checked on you. It gets much worse. So I slept face down on a driveway made of rocks for about 8 hours. It bruised the entire side. I had dots all over my body. I looked like half of a leopard. And then on top of that, I had been dry heaving so hard from getting alcohol poisoning that all of the blood vessels in my face and eyes had popped.
2: Oh my goodness.
16: So I literally looked like a creature.
0: That's crazy.
16: For about 5 days.
14: Did you ever drink
16: everybody asked
14: again?
16: Me what the hell happened to me. Oh, yeah. Not that. I don't drink Busch Light no more.
0: Yeah. Where did you end up? Did you go to college or what did you do?
16: Yeah, I actually just called about the cannabis.
13: That was me.
0: Wait, hold on a second. That's why you said part two.
2: That's why you said take two.
0: Oh.
13: Yeah.
0: Take two.
13: Yeah, I said take
0: wait,
13: two.
0: You got, you okay. got, that's the first time I think we've ever had a caller on in the two consecutive topics.
14: Crazy. Love that.
0: We got a prize for him. Give him a prize.
13: Crazy life, Mojo.
0: Huh? Give this man a prize.
13: That should be a new first time.
0: That is a first time. That's unbelievable. All right. Well, thank you
13: for the
0: call.
13: That a thing.
0: Take care of yourself. Hold on, Alyssa. What's up, Alyssa?
17: Hi. So I went to Michigan State. You know, best 4 years ever. And then my little brother was a junior in high school. He came up to visit me for St. Patrick's Day. And what else am I supposed to do? So I took him to a frat party. He did his first keg stand, his first beer bong, his first Irish car bomb,
0: and his first sorority girl.
2: Oh no! Were your parents like cool with all of it, or what did they say?
17: Oh yeah, they knew. They were proud. I sent them a video. He did like a minute.
0: Was he flirting with any of the girls?
17: Oh yeah, but he knew a lot of them already.
0: Did he really?
3: Here we go.
0: What would you do if your brother in he's a junior in high school. And he ends up fooling around with one of the girls that you went to school with.
17: Well, I'd be more embarrassed on their behalf than his.
0: That's not nice to say about your brother, but I know he's young.
2: Yeah,
0: that's what you meant by that. All right. Well, take care of yourself. Go green.
17: Go white.
0: Back with Secret Sound next.
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5: It's Mojo in the Mornings, Motor City Traffic.
2: 9:30, 58, sunny today. Highs up near 70. We do still have a closure. Eastbound 96, the Jeffries, the off-ramp to eastbound 94 closed because of a vehicle fire plugging the area. We have an accident on the right shoulder, southbound 275 at 6 Mile. Some slow traffic because of an accident, 75 southbound at M59, the right shoulder block, 94 westbound at the Lodge, and that double left lane closure causing a 6-minute delay westbound 96 between Levan and 275. That's your Channel 955 traffic on the morning.
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0: Hey, I want to talk about this because it's so big and it's about your health. I was asking Luann Ewald from Michigan Medicine. I'm like, what is the reason why U of M Health is the hospital system that you want to go to, especially if somebody in your family gets diagnosed for, you know, cancer, heart disease, or any of the, you know, the big ones? And she says, because Michigan Medicine is a research hospital. Their healthcare system is the best. As a matter of fact, I don't know if you know this, but you know, U of M Health took over the hospital system in East Lansing. So now it's wild because they have Ann Arbor and East Lansing when it comes to their hospitals. 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
0: All right, here we go. It's Chance. 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
0: I do not.
12: No.
13: Girls.
0: I thought that was an urban legend, but I guess it might not be.
13: Yeah,
0: all right.
13: Try it.
0: Call.
10: Mojo in the Morning's Dirty on the 30.
0: All right, Shannon,
12: sounded
0: with what's
12: so
0: trending.
12: Creepy.
0: By the way, if you don't do the story of stories this go around.
12: I'm doing it right now. I think I know what you're talking about.
0: Yes.
12: Are you talking about Celine?
0: Yes.
12: Oh,
0: Celine,
12: my God. It brought
0: comeback.
12: Freaking tears to my eyes. And her eyes, she was very emotional. So over the weekend, Celine Dion returned to the stage for her first full concert more than 6 years. Who?
0: A bunch of celebrities there, but.
12: Well,
0: First Lady Michelle Obama.
12: Oh, was she?
0: Yeah.
12: So,
0: Obama!
12: So it was COVID that kind of started this absence. And then remember, she was diagnosed with that stiff person syndrome that, man, if you ever watched videos of her trying to battle that, just crazy. But opening night of her residency in France, in Paris.
14: For the Queen of Power Ballads, the world saw a comeback like no other. The City of Light illuminating. Celine Dion began her residency in a sold-out crowd of 35,000 people. Fans from around the world gathering in Paris to see the long-awaited performances.
15: She's here and we are here to see her. It's their first concert and I'm very excited.
14: A triumphant return, 6 years in the making. Five-time Grammy winner belting out her famous English and French hits once again. With her loyal fans on hand to help.
0: Wow.
14: Celine visibly emotional when she ascended on stage.
16: I made a promise to come back and to be back on stage. So here I am.
14: A far cry from where she was back in August 2022, suffering severely from stiff person syndrome.
16: It's like, and now what I want to do.
14: Her documentary showed just how determined she was to get back on stage.
16: If I can't walk, I'll crawl. But I won't stop.
17: She didn't shy away from what she'd suffered, and she wanted to inspire the whole audience.
14: Proving a powerhouse singer remains unstoppable.
16: My heart will go on and on.
12: She is just one of the greatest of our time. Don't you agree?
0: I
13: don't care about her.
0: Oh, you're such
12: But you have to acknowledge she's so talented.
13: She's got some banger songs, for sure.
0: Celine Dion is an icon.
13: That's what's up.
0: Yeah. And to know that she lost her voice.
13: Yeah.
0: I love her. Yeah. I don't know.
6: Would you rather go see Celine Dion?
12: Oh, don't do this
6: or
12: to me.
6: Backstreet in the Sphere?
12: Backstreet in the Sphere.
6: Yeah. It's all coming back. It's all coming back.
12: But if I went to a Celine show, for sure I would cry. I'd probably cry to Backstreet Boys show too.
6: Not like her.
12: I'm going to be crying when Taylor Hanson takes the
7: Dancing Stars, the ballroom.
12: Tomorrow.
0: So wait a second. Taylor Hanson on
12: Dancing with the Stars. Baby, if I kiss you like this, I'm gonna dig up my old Hanson shirt.
0: You
12: whisper like that,
0: it was love. You know the song, don't you?
6: I do. Back
0: to me.
12: She has some bangers. Sports dirty. The Lions barely defeated the Saints in overtime yesterday. I mean, a win is a win. Jahmyr Gibbs postgame.
7: What do you make of your performance?
8: I couldn't do it without, you know, everybody on the team. Defense, they played great. They played lights out. Got turnovers when we needed it. Got stops when we needed it. As an offense, we got to, you know, do better on some guys. We got to finish those. But, I mean, it's a testament to the hard work we put in, not letting us stay cold. Like, when we need it,
0: he's so good.
8: We go and take him. So.
12: Our quarterback, Jared Goff, on this concept of the team having grit.
18: Yeah, we're made of the right stuff.
7: What is that stuff,
18: Jared? It's grit, right? I mean, that's the easiest way to put it. But what is grit, right? That's the big question. And I think it's, you know, perseverance and hard work and doing a little bit more and pushing a little bit harder. And we got to go out and prove it. But we feel like we're in a good place.
0: I feel like Jared Goff was running a little bit. He was a little more fleet of foot yesterday, which is interesting. He and J-Mo did not look like they were in sync with each other.
7: No.
0: And I don't know what that was. Mm-hmm. He was a little off. I do believe that we got a break on that call where he fumbled. I know they said it was an incomplete pass, but that seemed kind of a little shady.
6: Oh,
0: but
6: where he got sacked?
0: Yeah.
6: Is it that one? Oh, yeah, that was a fumble.
0: And they got a touchdown out of it because they ran it in.
12: So. His daughter Romy was at the game yesterday, and she's so cute.
0: Really? You know what I love? I want to talk about this for just 1 second. I love how the players walk into the game. Did you see Barnes coming in with his son?
6: Spider-Man.
0: Yeah,
12: that was dope. Yeah.
0: That was a really cute. And then when he, you know, had such a great game in that first half, and he's all of a sudden started doing his Spider-Man thing.
12: Yeah.
0: That was pretty special.
12: Speaking of kids, speaking of babies, congratulations to Lady Gaga. It was like the best kept secret ever. Gaga Goo Goo. She is a mom. She and her fiance, Michael Polanski, welcomed their first baby. At some point, she was out walking with baby on her, you know, chest, strapped to her chest. It was really cute.
6: So nobody has a picture of her pregnant?
12: Well, I don't know what the deal is. Like I don't know if she was pregnant. If somebody knows, text me because I haven't really dug into it.
0: With a fake belly, remember?
6: That wasn't a fake belly.
12: All right. And lastly, it actually happened. The Metropolitan Nashville Airport Authority unanimously voted to start the process of renaming the airport after Dolly Parton, which would make Dolly the first woman to have a major U.S. international commercial airport named after her. The change, like that process of changing, could take up to a year before it is official.
6: Why does it take so long?
0: Because you got to change all the signs.
12: And also they have to work with her estate to figure out how to split profits from merch sales. It's like this weird thing.
0: Really?
12: That's part of it. Yeah.
0: Well, plus
12: her estate has a hand in it.
0: It's an airplane, you know, place, you know, or an airport. You can't just.
6: I'm saying start with the main, whatever's the main sign. Just start with that.
0: You think everything should be like instant because you like ChatGPT.
6: I don't think it's that difficult. I'm saying, just put the sign up, Dolly Land.
0: Do you know how long it took Tony Trevato to fix 106.7 wheels?
6: Did he ever finish?
0: I don't think so.
12: If you miss anything,
7: I wasn't going to say it.
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0: All right, it is time now for Mojo's Secret Sound.
12: Mojo's getting annoyed because we're making guesses in the studio. We're like touching everything and trying to figure it out.
0: I told you guys, I'll give you the answer if you can keep it quiet.
6: I don't want it.
0: You guys can't even trust yourself.
6: I don't want it.
0: Mina is on with us right now. Hi, Mina. Welcome to the show.
20: Hi.
0: All right, Mina. We got to get you some money. Tell us a little bit about yourself. Where are you from?
20: I'm from Farmington.
0: Okay. So you
20: have three kids.
0: Okay.
20: Yeah.
0: You live in a house, apartment, condo?
20: A house. I live in a house.
0: And what would you do with the $7,000 if you won?
20: I don't know. It would be a surprise. I would be shocked.
0: Oh, so you
20: wouldn't know what to do.
0: You'd be so shocked that you wouldn't have an idea of what you would do with the money. So it's not like you've already spent that money. You would figure it out then.
20: Honestly, yeah.
0: All right. Well, then let's play. Let's give you a chance. Mina from Farmington. For $7,000, what is Mojo's secret sound?
1: Go.
0: Yeah?
20: Oh, can I hear it again or no?
0: Okay. Hold on. She doesn't even have an answer. Hold on. There it is. What is the secret sound?
20: Walking in a stairwell.
0: Walking in a stairwell. What kind of shoes are you walking with?
20: Flip-flops.
0: Mm, wrong shoes. No, not the right answer.
21: Unfortunately.
6: Walking in a stairwell.
0: Walking.
6: Dumbass guess.
0: No, Mina. I don't think it was a dumbass guess. I think it was an actually...
20: Thanks, Kevin.
0: Good try. It was a good try. Mina.
20: All right, thank you.
0: It's not. Unfortunately, it's not walking in a stairwell. But you know what? You got a chance to guess. And we now have the secret sound coming back tomorrow morning, valued at $7,000 still, 6:30, 7:30, 8:30, and 9:30, or until we get a winner. And if we do get a winner, we'll come back with another secret sound. But I have to be quite honest with you. This might be a sound that might last a little bit. So we might actually have this for a while.
12: I think this one's going to require an official clue.
0: You think so?
12: Mm-hmm.
6: Well, at what point, though? Like, if no one gets it by Friday?
0: No
6: clues.
0: That'll
6: be 2 weeks.
0: I want to keep
12: a clue for one of them.
0: I want to keep giving away money. I want to actually up it. Because I think this, if that thing's worth $13,000, do you know how frantic people will be?
12: Yeah. No, I love that. But we gave a photo clue one time, remember?
22: Yeah.
6: We did?
12: Yes.
0: I don't remember.
22: Like of the producers. Oh.
12: Yes, we did.
0: Yeah. Oh, yeah. Okay, that's it. That was a dumb idea on my part.
12: Oh, okay.
6: So, did they get it after that, though? Or?
22: Yeah,
0: I think so.
22: Quickly after.
6: Okay.
0: Yeah.
6: Wait, let's not do that then.
0: I don't think that it's a good idea for us to clue this one because I think the whole greatness of this contest is the people getting more and more pissed off that they cannot figure out what the thing is. Like you guys. When's the last time that you guys during a commercial break and us sitting in studio talked about a contest that we're doing? Like, it's not happened. Right. This contest does that to you. Mm-hmm. It makes you kind of crazy. I like making you crazy. We're going to make you guys crazy with this contest here. It's going to be a good one for you. All right.
6: Let's talk about your hair.
0: So, it's a very touchy subject and a personal subject.
22: Mm-hmm.
0: But I'm starting to kind of lose a little bit.
6: And where at, though? In one particular area? Or it's all over?
0: It's all over. I look inside my sink and I see, like, four little things of hair. Mm-hmm.
12: Four little things of hair? My God. Try being a woman
0: every
12: going
0: day.
12: Through perimenopause.
0: Shannon.
12: Four hair. I'd be so overjoyed.
0: I am a woman going through perimenopause right now. What are you talking about?
6: Does he look like he's balding to you, Shannon?
12: No.
0: I am thinning.
6: Yeah.
0: I'm thinning.
6: I see it.
0: You see it. I know.
6: Mm-hmm.
0: So I'm going to tell
6: you
0: something.
6: You still got a lot of hair, though.
0: Bro. No, I'm going to tell you something. I'm going to blame George on this one because when I was with Katrina, I wasn't losing my hair.
6: Karma.
0: So I don't know if George is listening right now. I know it's his day off. This is his lone day of his Sabbath is Monday.
6: Okay.
0: You know, at Six Salon.
22: Would there ever be a moment where you lost so much that you would just cut it off?
0: So can I be honest with you?
22: Yeah.
0: I had a conversation with a friend. You guys know who this is. And he told me that if I wanted to, there's a doctor that he would fly with me to go see, not in Turkey, but there's in another city to go, and I would get, hold on, George is listening. Call George.
12: I don't think there's anything wrong with that, by the way. As long as it looks natural, because you do see some of these guys, and it looks so, it just
6: Donald
12: looks
6: Trump?
12: Bad.
6: He got the brunette.
12: And no. I'm not talking about a toupee. I'm not talking about dying. I'm talking about, you're talking about, like, hair transplant, or plugs or whatever. I don't.
0: Put a couple
12: I
0: hair
12: I
0: feel in
1: like
0: there.
1: You're so
12: There's a tactful way to do it. Just like women with thinning hair, like sometimes we'll get like extensions just for thickness, not for length. And
1: some of these dudes
12: why are you looking
1: like,
12: at my hair like that?
1: Some of these dudes be looking like dolls, though.
0: I have to be honest.
1: You look good. I like your hair.
0: I would honestly, the only way I would want to get rid of my hair is if I was going to do it, like if, God forbid, Chelsea had to have chemo and she was not comfortable. She had chemo and she lost her hair. I would shave my hair. Maybe.
1: Maybe.
0: Maybe. I mean, I might think about it. Hold on. Yeah, what were you going to say?
12: Thank you. There are people.

0: Don't forget, also, any type of GLPs have a little bit to do with that.
1: George, he's losing his ear.
0: So here you go blaming me.
2: No. So Chelsea told me last night, she's like, you need to add more protein to your diet. You're not doing enough protein. I'm trying.
3: All you need is protein.
2: That's what I feel like.
0: 100%. She's absolutely correct.
2: Yeah.
1: So it's the shot?
2: Yes, I think so.
0: That has a little bit to do with it.
1: Okay.
2: George, I started doing the minoxidil. Does it work or no?
0: I'm a huge fan of it.
2: Are you? Okay.
4: Is it a pill, or you said put it on your head?
2: No, you put.
4: I thought it was a pill.
2: I'm putting drops on my head, and I'm like rubbing them in and stuff, or putting them.
4: I thought it was like.
1: You need some more drops.
0: Between me and you, I don't like the drops. I like the foam. The drops can run down your face, and it kind of gets a little bit irritating, and yada yada yada. I like the foam. I think that's a little better way of doing it.
2: I almost called a former member of our show. I don't want to embarrass him, who used to paint his hair on, and I almost called him to find out where he got that paint.
4: I wanted to paint my hair.
2: George, I'm going to tell you this, that I love you and you make me look great. Chelsea loves what you do and loves everything at Six Salon. But I'm telling you, I was just told by Shannon that I would not look good bald. And if I go bald, I'm going to be very sad. That will be the last day I'm on the air.
0: Do it together.
1: The last day. I
2: will retire at that point and I will go into hiding. I will become a monk. I will actually go into the monastery.
0: You got a head and a face for radio. You're good, brother. You're good.
1: When you're doing his hair, can you tell it's like less?
0: No, there's not less. Okay. No. Tom's got a great head of hair.
2: If I go bald.
0: Great head of hair.
2: I want
0: to
2: be fat.
0: The ones who have to don't need it.
2: What? Yeah.
3: It does look like it's thinning, George.
2: I want it. You know what, Anna?
3: Sorry. Kevin's been saying that.
2: I was thinking of you and your heart with Kevin, and now you go to his side on this one.
0: Anna, the worst thing you can do is tell a guy that his hair is thinning or his friend is small. There's nothing worse than that, Anna. What is wrong with you?
2: I would rather be told that my dick is small than be told that I'm losing my hair. I swear to you.
1: For real?
2: I don't even care about it.
1: When did you start like having this love for your hair?
2: All the time. Do you understand in life? Do you understand in life I've been fat my whole life?
1: Yes.
2: But I've always had girls that have said, you got a great head of hair and nice dimples. That's all I've heard my whole life. You have nice head of hair and great dimples. That's all I got. So,
1: okay. Well, you'll never lose the dimples.
0: I would be okay with a bald head and a huge schlong.
2: I love you, George. I'll talk to you later.
0: Love you guys. Have a good one.
2: All right. We'll see you. Hold on. Funeral home, Tom.
5: Mojo, are you taking an iron supplement?
2: I'm not. Is that what I need?
5: Yeah, start taking an iron supplement. Watch your hair will stay in. Give it more oxygen if your hair will grow.
1: There you go.
2: Tom, I have no idea what you look like, but do you have a full head of hair?
5: I have a full head of hair, but I got a little bald spot on the back.
2: Oh, crap.
4: Wait, that's Tom, you need to send Lydia a picture. Yeah. I need to see what you look like. To match the name and voice.
5: Okay. You can go on our website and look at it for a funeral.
2: What is it again?
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2: 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Look for Tom. All right. Take care, Tom.
4: Bye, Tom.
5: And I got a Facebook page, so you can look at that, too.
2: Okay. All right. Take care of yourself, Tom.
5: That's him. All right. Bye.
2: We'll be right back.
1: He's right here.
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4: Sorry.
1: That's the dead person. No,
3: that's
1: not
3: Tom.
1: That's not him.
3: That person looks very, very old.
4: Did you see my face? I was like, I feel bad. Holy cow, he's so old. Okay, 9:58. We are at 60 degrees. We're going to see sunshine, a high of 70 today. Out on the street, some slow traffic from that lane closure westbound 696 between 75 and Northwestern Highway, and an accident on the right shoulder 75 southbound at 7 Mile. That's your Channel 955 traffic on the end of the morning.
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3: Mojo in the Morning show. We have second date update, War of the Roses, the throwback throwdown, the five lies to tell your mom phone scams, am I the a-hole, Shannon's dirty on the 30. 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
22: You know what's so funny is Wes and I were on Sundays, we always talk like through our week. And I am really excited. I'm going to the Notre Dame State game this weekend, but I was like, but I could be going to Vegas. I should be in Vegas.
3: You're going to the Golden Dome. You're going to the Holy Grail or whatever they call it.
4: Golden Dome.
3: What do they call it? They call it Notre Dame.
22: Look who you're asking. I have no idea.
3: South Bend, Indiana. That's a religious experience.
22: Is it?
4: I love their helmets.
22: I was more excited about shopping in downtown Holland on the way home.
23: Oh, my gosh. Oh, no.
22: The next day.
3: That's awesome, though. That's a cool thing.
4: Didn't Rudy go to Notre Dame?
3: Rudy. Yeah, that was the movie. Yeah. No festival for us.
22: No,
3: we don't festival.
22: Festival
3: we don't festival
22: us.
3: Around here anymore.
22: Number one podcast.
3: There used to be a time when Bob even knew my name. Yeah. And I don't even think he knows my name anymore. I don't think Bob's...
22: He would ask about the kids.
3: Bob's, yeah. Bob's like, how do you pronounce it? Mujo? Is it?
22: Where are you, Cleveland? Yeah. Is that where you guys broadcast?
3: Yeah, that's us. Now I know what you're talking about, Rover. Now I know what you're talking about. That's an inside joke, but... all right, it's Mojo in the Morning. Kevin.
4: Yeah.
3: Honking... During the funeral, what's the story?
4: So, you know, when you're driving down the street and you see a couple taking wedding pictures or you see like a bridal party, you'll beep the horn to acknowledge them.
22: Mm-hmm.
4: Or you see somebody that's recently graduated, they still got their cap and gown on, you beep the horn to acknowledge them. And it's like your kind of way of saying congratulations or like, I see what you're doing. And I was driving down the street and I passed a funeral home.
3: Please tell me you didn't.
4: I did.
22: What?
4: Because in my mind, it was like,
0: it was the same type of thing, like I said, about the wedding and the, I saw what was going on. Everybody was
22: like
0: in black.
22: Like a casket coming out?
0: Yeah, like the family outside. So they outside, it's like on Puritan and Schaefer, I think, I forgot the name of the funeral home, but that's where my uncle was buried there. So you go there, where the funeral was there, you go there and they have the large doors outside. That's where you bring the casket out. So the family's outside. So I beat the horn twice.
1: You can't.
0: And they looked, but in my mind, I was trying to acknowledge them. But I guess
22: just say a prayer as you go by.
0: Yeah. I asked my mom. She was like, you're not supposed to do that.
22: No.
19: Did they react at all?
0: They just looked like everybody.
19: Why
0: are
19: they looking at us?
0: I was trying to be supportive. In my mind, that's what I was doing.
1: That is the most unreal, ridiculous thing I've ever
0: After
1: heard.
0: I did it, I was like, oh, yeah, you probably
22: That's like honking as you're passing an accident.
19: Yeah.
22: On the highway.
19: It's not a good thing.
0: I guess you just don't acknowledge. I guess you just pray.
1: No.
22: You just say a prayer in your head quickly.
0: Sorry to them. Sorry to that man.
1: I got to tell you that I don't even know if I necessarily would wave at them. Like, I don't even think I would do a silent thing or whatever the deal is.
0: Prayers?
1: Yeah, because I would feel like they would, here they are in their morning, their time of grief, mm-hmm. and they've got you goofily hanging out your window. Honestly, can I tell you the worst thing? So Scott, my brother-in-law he had his funeral. Mm-hmm. Car driving by. This is a neighborhood where the church is, okay? Beautiful church. Guy with a car driving by, and he's got the music playing, and they're driving by, and we're all out in front of the church, and all you hear is Bone Thugs and Harmony. No, I don't know.
0: Meet me at the cross. Yeah,
1: that would be the only song you could play loud is
0: My
1: Bone Thugs.
0: Josh,
1: did you know that song was about death?
22: No.
19: Crossroads?
0: Meet me at the crossroads.
1: Do you know that song?
19: No, I didn't know it was about death.
22: You guys, yeah. I'm really, really super bad about listening to lyrics of songs.
0: You got
22: to
0: look at the video and show you for sure. Uncle Charles.
1: 844-MOJO-LIVE, 844-665-6548. Has anybody ever had, I don't know where you would go with this particular conversation that Kev's talking about, but the thought of Kevin honking at people in the middle of a funeral is actually kind of funny. But has anybody ever had this where they were at a funeral or whatever in one of the cars in the processions playing music really loud? Or
0: see, I'll do that. Like, if I ride past, I'll turn my music down. Yeah. Like, out of respect.
19: Mm-hmm.
0: You know what I'm saying? You pull in somebody's driveway or I'll go past a church.
22: Yeah, yeah. My kids still do the thing. Did you guys ever hold your breath as you pass the cemetery?
0: No.
19: I still do.
22: So there's no sound in my car.
0: For real, I pray for the people at the cemetery. Like, the souls and stuff.
22: You do?
0: Yeah. Anytime I'll be like, no, you know what's crazy?
22: You do not. Every time you pass a cemetery.
0: Let me be honest with you. I update them on what's going on. I'm not going to lie.
19: All these random souls?
22: What?
0: No, I'll be like, I'll drive past cemetery. I'll be like, all right, y'all, this that new Drake. You know, he out here. Like, I promise you I'll do stuff like that.
22: You're DJing to the people who are buried there?
0: I'll be like, LeBron.
19: Like 100 years ago. They're LeBron, like, who's
0: still,
19: Drake?
0: I'll be like, LeBron still got it. I'll just give him like little updates.
1: Yeah. The only thing you should do is if you drive past a funeral, is you should only honk if you have like a Tesla and your horn sound is the quacking.
0: They got that?
1: Have you ever heard that?
0: No.
1: They have a quack on the horn.
0: I want a Tesla, bro.
22: Remember the listener of ours who would pull up to our event and he had the horn that was like, do-do-do-do-do-do-do-do-do. Yes. From what's the show?
1: Dukes of Hazzard.
22: Thank you.
1: Yeah.
22: He would pull up to every, phone scam signing.
1: This is my horn.
22: Oh, taps?
0: This is terrible.
1: Wow. There you go, Kevin.
22: Okay, I will say, Lucy and Smith used to go to a school and at car pickup. It would always be the time that they were taking the flag down from the flagpole. You know, like three kids were selected to do it for every month. And one time it was my best friend's son, Wells. So I would always park in the same spot in the line and I would blast God Bless the U.S.
1: Out the window.
22: He would see me roll up and be like, no, please don't.
1: Hey, Rochelle.
23: Good morning, guys.
1: Good morning. Hi.
23: How are you?
1: We're doing good. Kevin here acting a fool, honking his horn at people during a funeral.
0: This song makes me sad.
23: So, Kev, you're not too bad. What I have noticed is anytime a police officers go past a funeral, they will turn on their sirens.
1: They will. Like the eyes.
22: What? Really?
1: The lights stop. Or the sirens?
23: They'll stop and they'll have the lights and the sirens just so that they can, you know, it's kind of like they're, you know, paying their little respects and, you know, and then they'll pull off.
0: I hate that.
1: Why?
22: It's too loud. Noticed
0: like, why are
22: that.
0: We doing that?
1: I think that's acknowledging the person and saying, hey, we're thinking
23: about
1: it.
23: Like Kevin Hawking. The same thing you did.
0: No, I just beeped the horn. We don't need no sirens. That's a little much, nah.
1: Who
0: likes police sirens?
1: You're in your F-150 going by honking horn.
0: A quick little doot-doot.
1: Yeah. Like a doot-doot?
0: Yeah, like a bop-bop. You know what I'm saying? I see you.
1: Doot-doot-doot-doot.
0: But police sirens, that's never a good thing.
1: I don't know. I think that's kind of nice.
0: When have you ever heard police sirens say, that's nice?
1: Well,
0: never.
23: At a funeral.
1: At a funeral, exactly.
0: There's no way.
1: Rochelle, this guy's trying to judge a cop for hitting his sirens, yet he's honking his horn. It took his mom to say to him, you shouldn't have done
0: like,
1: that.
0: I don't think he's supposed to do that.
1: Hey, take care of yourself, Rochelle. We'll
23: love you guys.
1: We'll see
0: you.
1: Oh, we love you too.

0: cousin Brandy, favorite group.
1: Is it really? Time.
0: Shout out to Brandy.
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1: This is when music was good.
3: 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Now follow me, roll.
0: This is before we got all every song being a country song. And it's

0: show. Hold on a second. Hold on. Look who's on the phone with us. Brandy.
1: Brandy.
2: Hey, y'all.
1: Hey, you hear it, Brandy?
2: I wasn't even going to call, but since y'all kept playing it, I had to.
0: That's your song, Brandy.
1: It's our group.
2: That's my jam. I love Bone Thugs and Harmony.
0: Brandy, what do you think about your cousin honking at a funeral like that?
2: Nah, I'll blow at a graduation, a prom, a wedding, but a funeral, come on now, kid.
1: I saw him, and I wanted to acknowledge him. The first thing that came to my mind was
2: I agree. Like, you could wave or something like that, but don't blow the horn.
1: Because
2: now everybody, you threw the attention off. They looking like, who is that? Right.
1: That was,
2: yeah. Don't do that again.
0: Hold on a second. Evan, what did you want to say, Evan?
3: So I grew up in a funeral home. Excuse me.
0: Yeah.
3: And I don't know about honking or things like that, but man, we've seen some stuff.
1: What have
3: anything
1: you seen?
3: From people throwing absolute banger parties. I mean, just
0: in the funeral home?
3: Full blown parties. Oh yeah.
0: Your dad was what, a funeral director or something?
3: Yeah, my dad is a funeral director.
0: Oh my god.
3: So it was like attached to our house.
4: Yeah.
3: So banger parties. I mean, we've seen families fighting, like fist fights over stuff.
4: Wow.
3: So, you know, I don't think honking a horn is too bad, Kev.
4: Did your friends, I've always wondered this about families that lived in funeral homes. Did your friends ever come over and want to see the area in the basement where you embalm the bodies and stuff?
3: Oh, yeah. When we were in middle school, my friends would always want to go down there. My dad would get so mad.
0: Get that one.
4: I'd be so scared.
1: Me too. Lived there.
4: Oh my god, we were just talking about the movie My Girl. She lives in the Vito lives in the funeral home.
1: Wow, I never thought about that. Yeah. That's crazy.
0: Smith, we have a listener named Smith, like your son Smith. What's up, Smith?
5: What's going on, Brody?
0: What's going on?
4: Good morning.
5: Hey, what's up, guys? I've been calling you guys. I'm a first timer. I've been listening for over 5 years.
4: Hey, first time.
1: Smith on the
5: phone. Oh yeah, first timer. Yeah. So every time I ride past a funeral, I take my hat off to salute the people that's in the funeral.
0: That's sweet. That's what
4: I like.
5: Yeah, take your hat off and let people know that you acknowledge the what's going on.
0: That's awesome.
4: That's good.
1: Yeah, I like that.
0: That's better than what happened to Blind Claudia. Hold on, Smith. Blind Claudia's on the phone. What happened to you at a funeral?
6: Oh, my goodness. I got catcalled when I was walking out of the funeral.
0: Wait, somebody did a catcall to you? Like,
7: someone else who was at the funeral?
6: No, they were just passing through the street, and they were like, hey, mamacita, hey. I'm like, are you kidding me?
4: Oh, my God.
6: I'm in all black, and you see me, like, in tears, and you guys are catcalling me? Like, how rude.
1: That's how good you was looking.
0: You look good.
6: I guess.
1: Yeah. Muy bonita.
0: Right.
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0: Hey, thank you to the thousands of people that came out to Middle Eats on Saturday. 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
0: why are you not getting a call back after you went on a date? Jeff's bummed because he really liked Tiffany, and Tiffany has not called him back. And I think that, Jeff, this is just something that happens from time to time where people just get busy. At least I'm hoping that that's the reason why she's not calling back. What did you guys do on your date?
2: Well, we met at a bar, and so that's kind of how it all started. And then wound up taking her to dinner, went to a nice little spot. She was dressed to the nines, gorgeous. I thought it was a great date. We actually kissed afterwards. It was amazing. And it was just overall a good time. Just kind of confused as why I never heard back from her.
0: Well, we're going to find out what's going on right now and hopefully get you guys another date and give you an opportunity to go out for another one. I like, by the way, your style of let's meet at a bar, let's go out for some, we're nice, and then let's not try to, take her home, which it seems like the last couple second date updates we've had a lot of, they went back home and had sex on the first date. Tiffany's on with us. Jeff, say hi to Tiffany.
2: Hey, Tiffany.
3: Hi. Hey.
0: Hi.
2: How you doing?
3: Good morning.
0: Morning. Tiffany's been on hold for a while, so that wasn't just because you've been on hold for a while, was it? Or are you awkward that you're talking to Jeff?
3: I mean, I didn't really plan to talk to him again, so yeah.
4: Why not?
3: Well, he's a liar. I mean.
0: Why?
2: Whoa.
1: What you mean?
3: He's a liar. He just told me he's younger than what he really is, so I don't really go for that,
1: What a loser.
5: How old did he say he was?
3: Well, I'm 37, and he told me that he was 47, which was cool. That was fine, but I saw his ID, and he's not 47. So I'm not
1: how
3: okay
1: old
3: with
1: is
3: that.
1: He?
3: When I saw the ID, I was like, oh my God, he's in the 70s. Like, cause I'm from the 80s. And I was like, oh my God, this guy's from the 70s. Okay. So I had to look it up and he's actually 9.
0: Jeff, are you in your, how old are you? If you were born in the 70s?
2: No, I'm 49 years old.
0: So you're 49 years old and you thought Tiffany, he was how old?
5: 47.
3: He said he was 47. That's what he told me.
0: Tiffany, it's 2 years.
5: You know what? I'm with her.
0: Why?
5: I'm with her. The 2 years doesn't matter.
3: Thank you.
5: It's the lie. Yeah. Why lie about 2 years? Yeah. Why?
1: Why did you lie?
0: Maybe he just didn't know his age.
5: Come on.
1: Nah. Why you lie?
2: No. Okay. This isn't. You could call it a lie. I don't see this as a lie. I did see her profile. I saw that she didn't want to date anybody 10 years older. But I felt like I could call her bluff. She didn't know me. I could show her that 12 years is just the same. So I don't see it as a lie. I was just sort of pushing that envelope a little bit.
0: Wait, so you knew that she was only looking for a guy within a 10-year span? You knew that ahead of time?
2: I knew that ahead of time, but I didn't know how seriously she felt about that.
0: So
2: you can say something and then that could be challenged.
0: I didn't know that that was the case. I'm thinking to myself, what is she so worked up about? 2 years, because you're not
3: I've
0: even
3: dated,
0: 50
3: I've
0: yet.
3: I've dated older guys. Yeah. I've dated older guys, and it never works out, and I'm not into it. So I made a rule for myself. Okay, 10 years is a cutoff, and it's the fact that he lied.
0: So what is the difference between a guy that is 10 years older than you than a guy that is 12 years older than you? Like what physically, dated, emotionally, dated, mentally is different?
3: It just never works out. I mean, I've dated guys 12 years old or 15, and it just never works out. So I was like, okay, I've got to stick within the 10 range. And the fact that he lied about it, we had a great day. I would have maybe made an exception had I known, but it's the lie that I'm like, okay, this is already starting off bad, you know?
0: All right. I want to ask the listeners something, and I want you to get to that, Kev. But I want to ask the listeners, do you think that she's out of, control with this? Like, this is ridiculous? Or do you agree that he lied and a lie is a lie? What were you going to say, Kev?
1: I was going to say a lie is a lie. And, obviously it means something to her, no matter how big a lie or insignificant to some people may think. But I feel like if she really liked him, it wouldn't be that big a deal.
4: Mm-hmm.
1: I don't think she liked him for real.
5: Yeah. It's hard, too, because I I don't like that you lied. But I see why you lied, because there was that cutoff and you were like, but I know she'll like me if she just meets me. That was like your foot in the door.
2: Right.
5: I wish that at dinner, wherever you guys did, that you would have been like, okay,
4: yeah,
5: right. Here's a confession. Yeah. You had this crazy, you know, age restriction, and I am 2 years older, but I really wanted to meet you.
0: Mm-hmm. You know,
2: that makes it sound like I was sitting on this information trying to hide it.
5: But you were.
2: I knew it.
5: That's not a lie.
2: I had forgotten that that was going to be such a big. It's not like that was mentioned. And then I forgot about that. I didn't think that it was going to hold so much weight, or I would have brought it up. It didn't cross my mind.
0: You know what's funny is, from now on, because of you, Jeff, Tiffany's going to be carding her dates. Hold on. Gabrielle, what do you think about this?
6: I just understand both sides, but I would say that if he would have actually said 12 years, she would have not even given him the chance, and she just said she did have a good time.
0: Yeah.
6: So I understand that he lied about it, and maybe he should have mentioned it once they were on the date and it went good. But, I mean, I wouldn't consider it a lie like that, because I'm big on that, too. A lie is a lie, and if you can lie about something like that, then you can lie about anything. Oh, but
0: I don't know.
6: In this case, I would say maybe give it a second chance and see.
0: Yeah, if you liked him so much, yeah. Kenya, what's up, Kenya?
7: Good morning, team.
1: Morning.
7: I just wanted to say that we need to keep in mind that women are making completely different choices for themselves these days. And honesty is one of those foundational things. And we have learned by trial and error that we have to set standards from the beginning. So if you're going to lie to me about something so very simple that I made clear was a standard for me, and you decided upon yourself that that just wasn't that important. So if it was that case for something so simple, how would you act on something serious?
8: Yeah, exactly.
7: If I can't
8: Thank
7: trust you,
8: you
7: why go forward?
0: Thank you, Kenya. Appreciate your call. Appreciate your perspective. What's happening, Amanda? Hi.
10: Hi. I was just going to say sort of the same thing as a previous caller, that maybe in the past she's had relationships where she ignored some red flags, and this time she's trying to be serious about something. So a lie, as simple as that, even though it is sure like a white lie, I guess. But maybe she is like, all right, I can't ignore red flags anymore. That's a red flag. I can't do it.
0: By the way, there is not a phone call on my screen board here that is not saying a lie is a lie.
5: I've had this exact same thing happen to me. You know this story.
0: Yes.
5: I'm pointing to Mojo. The exact same thing.
0: It was a bigger
5: thing.
0: Age, though.
5: It was a way bigger age gap.
0: What was the age gap that you're right about?
5: I'm trying to think. I think he said he was 32, and I found out that friends of his were planning his 40th birthday party. And unfortunately, that was not the only thing that he had lied about. Mm. So it definitely, you know, is a red flag, I think.
0: Yeah. Interesting. Anybody disagree and think that she's out of control?
1: I mean, I think she's tripping a little. I think she's tripping a little bit.
0: No calls.
4: Rachel.
0: Here.
4: Rachel.
0: Oh, Rachel.
4: Good point. She does.
0: Rachel, what's your point? Let's hear it.
25: My question is, if she found out that he had lied about his age while on the date, why did she still kiss him at the end of the date?
0: There you go, Tiffany. Why did you guys do that?
10: I mean, he was extremely cute, and we did have a good time. So I did think, you know, why not just end it? And it would have been a little awkward just to make a big deal there. But just as I was thinking about it more afterward, I was like, exactly what you said. Like, that's a red flag already, and I was just getting mad the more I thought about it. But we did have a good time, and he was hot. So why not? Why not kiss?
0: Hold on. Lisa wants to bring something up. What did you want to say, Lisa?
26: Hi, guys. Calling from Colorado.
1: What's up,
5: Colorado?
0: What's up?
26: Beautiful here. So, Shannon.
5: Yes.
26: I love you, darling. But you said a lie is a lie, correct?
5: Yeah.
26: Well, you just had Lucy lie to go to Lydia.
0: There we go.
5: I hate you, Lisa. And I don't even like Colorado anymore.
26: I love you.
5: No. No, you're right. You're right. I think though, when you're starting a relationship, if you want me to clarify, when you're starting a relationship, you do not want to start it on this with this sort of foundation of lies.
0: Second
5: but
0: date.
5: You are right, and that was funny.
0: Second date update on Mojo in the Morning.
4: Your home of War of the Roses. The five lies to tell your mom phone scams. And Shannon's dirty on the 30. This is Mojo in the Morning.
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Hate That I Made You Love Me on Channel 955, Detroit's number one hit music station. And my name is EJ. Is it ever okay to snoop on your partner if you feel like something is going on? Let's get to the bottom of this next.

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Have you been watching Linus on Paramount Plus? Let me tell you something. I've been stressed out watching this season, y'all. I feel like it sends me on an emotional roller coaster every Sunday.

0: Yeah, you already know. 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My name is EJ. Is it ever okay to snoop through your partner's things? I feel like sometimes you just got to do what you got to do, especially if you feel like something's going on. We'll discuss next, y'all.
1: Now, I may not be the worst or the best, but you got to respect my honesty. And I may break your heart, but I don't really think there's anybody as bomb as me. So you can take

0: 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Is it ever okay to snoop on your partner's things? How do you feel?
1: I don't believe so unless you already have a reason.
2: Really? What would your reason be?
1: You already caught them in something else?
2: So you think it's okay?
1: No, not necessarily. Unless you already have a reason that makes you do that.

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My name is EJ, bro. Can we talk about how I was at the mall yesterday and went into one of the stores and saw that they already had Christmas decorations up? And I'm like, y'all just about to bypass Halloween and go straight to Christmas? I was highly offended seeing those damn trees up. It is way too early for all of that.

0: 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Is it ever okay to snoop on your partner?
1: Well, you kind of lose their trust when you do that.
2: Really? Go on.
1: Yes.
2: Now, what if you suspect something?
1: If I suspect him cheating, I'm the type of person I come out. Hey, are you cheating on me?
2: And you'll just ask?
1: Yes, I would just ask.

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What's poppin'? My name is EJ. All right, so when you invite someone to a first date, right, are you obligated to pay for their dinner and also their transportation there? Can we get to the bottom of this right quick? Because I say hell nah.

0: Wake up to the next mojo in the morning. 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

0: 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When somebody invites you on a first date, are they supposed to pay for your transportation and dinner?
1: If you're pretty, it should be paid for. If you're struggling, you might have to Uber yourself.
2: If you're pretty, what? Are you kidding me?
1: It's valid. Valid, come on.
2: So you're saying if you're pretty, you should definitely have your Uber paid for.
1: Is that wrong? No, I don't think that's wrong.
0: That is wild.

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0: Hey, Kehlani and Folded on Channel 955. So when somebody invites you on a first date, are they supposed to pay for your transportation and dinner?
1: If it's our first time, hell no.
2: No.
0: I'm saying the exact same thing. I feel like first dates are supposed to be getting to know them, not necessarily like damn near moving in and paying for everything. You know what I'm saying?
1: Because I could have 10 first dates lined up that day. You know what I mean?
0: Absolutely.
1: I'm about to pay for all 10 of y'all.
0: You ain't tied to her.

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1: Straight to the mall.
0: Okay, which one? Are we going to the Rich Mall? 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

Hey, so apparently there is a company out there, a casket company, that is selling a casket that smells like pumpkin spice. And I'm thinking to myself, why would anyone need this, right? Or is that just me? 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

0: song Ordinary. 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

0: Wake up to the next Mojo in the morning. We are busting cheaters with the War of the Roses.
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It is Channel 955, Detroit's number one music station, with Dominic Fike, who felt disrespected. You know, people were sleeping on him, and he wanted to wake everybody up with this song, okay? Baby Doll.

0: 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The Lions win a Super Bowl or you win $7,000 with Secret Sound?
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I'm talking about $7,000 could be hitting your pocket with Mojo Secret Sound. Whoa, what has happened? I would just be here tomorrow, thanks to DFCU Financial and Channel 955. We're doing it with Mojo in the morning, tomorrow morning.

0: Mojo in the morning, Shannon. If you won Mojo Secret Sound, $7,000, real quick, what would you spend the money on?
1: Straight to the mall.
0: Okay, which one? Are we going to the Rich Mall? 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
1: You know, my wife is trying to talk me into getting a ferret, and I'm like, I can't be the ferret guy. I don't know. And if you are the person, you know, no shame. I might, maybe we'll settle on a guinea pig.

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So what we did is we fired them. We had to let them go. Our commercials. I'm talking, we already been a commercial free on Channel 955. We got nothing but stuff like this, which, oh, dude, the weather coupled with this song gets me so excited for Halloween. I cannot wait. I'm dressing up as something super spooky this year. I'm dressing up as something scary, terrifying. My credit score, so hopefully it's a big hit with Channel 955.

0: 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Are you driving? 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
1: Yes, I am. I had it in the shop, and then like a week later, my muffler was broken again.
0: I'm sure your neighbors love that.
1: No, they're just giving dirty looks.
0: I'm going to be honest. If you drove by my house every day and all I heard was, I would be annoyed too.

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0: Wake up to the next Mojo in the morning. We are busting cheaters with the War of the Roses.
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1: Got in a car accident.
2: 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No.
1: Some girl ran a red light.
2: Who the hell just runs a red light? 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
1: 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How old is my new car?
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Same. That's normal, but we could help you out. Mojo Secret Sound. What? What's happening? Well, $7,000 up for grabs tomorrow morning on Channel 955. You might want to lock in. That's all.

0: 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The Lions win a Super Bowl or you win $7,000 with Secret Sound?
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0: Mojo in the Morning, Shannon, if you won Mojo Secret Sound, $7,000, real quick, what would you spend the money on?
1: Straight to the mall.
0: Okay, which one? Are we going to the Rich Mall? The Somerset
1: With $7,000?
0: Let's go. Win in the morning with Mojo in the

Yeah, this guy is Unk now, Unk status. He is 31. Somebody found that out and started roasting him on TikTok. And he's like, is that something to be roasted about? Also, is Unk 31? That, I don't, come on.

0: Coming up on the next Mojo in the Morning, we bust another cheater with the War of the Roses. 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
2: I used to think about immature things. 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

Something about a conservative regular girl that still can beat a chest. 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Zodiac sign, it must be a Gemini moon, cause we about to go half mistake.

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I saw somebody on an electric scooter going down 94 over the weekend, and I was like, but also I'm like, you know what? Gas is ridiculous. So you do you, boo. You do you. 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

CMAs because Taylor Swift is going to be there. And I went a couple years ago. Tickets were like $200. So I'm like, okay, that's worth it. I went to go look for some tickets yesterday, and they were $1,500 for nosebleeds. Only because Taylor Swift is

0: 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This is the classic. 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

0: Channel 955. So I'm not going to gatekeep, okay? Tomorrow, Starbucks is launching. You remember those like glass teddy bear cups they had, the limited edition ones? They're doing it again tomorrow, but with Snoopy. So like Peanuts theme. So they're doing Snoopy cups. And I normally don't care for these things, but I love Snoopy. So you'll catch me at Starbucks, 4:30 a.m., baby. I'll be there.
1: Let's get the party started. See you at the bar, you was hardly talking. That's when I knew that your heart was scarring. Friends to lovers need a part to star in. Like, wait, babe, let me

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1: Straight to the mall.
0: Okay, which one? We're going to the Rich Mall?
1: Yeah, $7,000?
0: Let's go. Win